0: Thank you. Thank you very much. Thank you. And that was just introducing the band here on the radio. My partner up here on trumpet, Mr. Will Evans on the trumpet. Will Evans. The name of this band is More Trumpet. The other trumpet is myself, John Durth on trumpet. On the drums, we have Kofi Shepsu. Kofi Shepsu on the drums. And on the bass, without whom nothing, Mr. Pete Spar. Pete Spar on the bass. So I turn it over to Steve, and that was Just Friends. Just telling you, it is such a thrill to play with these people, and I don't want to say too much about it, but you can have no idea how great it is to have some kind of a synergy that we have going up here right now. These people have all, with the exception of Kofi, who's so young and joined us fairly recently in the past, 5 years or something like that? Yeah, recently. But the rest of us have been going for a long, long time together, and we are just loving this. So thank you very much, TJU, and let's pay up for TJU. Steve,
1: we'll get back to more. We'll get right back to more trumpet. I want to remind you that it's the Jazz Marathon. 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It is really quick and easy to get through the process. You can have a look at all of our thank you gifts there. We want to thank Bob in Lynchburg, who picked up our terrific new marathon T-shirt. And you'll see some of those being worn tonight. Also want to thank John in Fishersville, Virginia, for his donation, getting us started strong. We'd like to hear from you next, 434-924-3959, WTJU.net. Reminder that we have a challenge grant from the Charlottesville Jazz Society. If we raise $600 this hour, they will kick in an additional $200. SevilleJazz.org/events for their always updated calendar of live jazz events. And now, more trumpet.
0: Well, thanks. Hey, that last tune was a classic. Guess what? You can hear that tune played amazingly on recordings, you know, by so many great people. You will never hear it like we just played it. See, that's how it works. That's how this works. All right, we're going to continue with a new, this is a composition. This might be the only original we do tonight. And this is a brand new tune. It's an experiment. You're going to watch us, you know, fail better on this one. And it's got a sort of tongue-in-cheek title because old as I am, you know, I've watched a lot of stuff go down, as a lot of you have, and, you know, the pronouns. Remember pronouns? Did you have grandchildren or children? Okay, pronouns, right? So this tune is called Binary Situation, but it's totally a musical thing. It's not really meant to be any sort of a comment on pronouns. Anyway, it's a brand new thing. It's based on a sort of scale exercise that we do. So see what you think of this.

0: binary situation. Hey, I don't know how many musicians there are in the audience, but if you're a musician, okay, all that song is one scale, and then you go from the root of the scale, up one note, down, down one note, back, up two, down two, up three, up four, up, that's all you do. The whole thing, and the whole tune is that, but just leave some rest, and it sounds like that. And it's very funny and fun for us, so thank you for listening. And we have something very special coming up, but first, Steve, take it away.
1: That is a lot of math to try and keep up with. It's night four of the Jazz Marathon. We're here raising funds for the radio station. The Jazz Marathon is the once a year time when the Jazz Department comes to you and asks you to support this radio station, which does great programming year round. We have a packed house here at the stage on Ivy Road. Also, a lot of people watching the YouTube feed, shout out to them. And also people listening at home or in the car. I want to remind you that, again, we're raising funds, and we want to thank Teresa from Afton for her donation. It gets us a little less than halfway to our unlocking our challenge grant courtesy of the Charlottesville Jazz Society. If we raise, again, $600, they'll kick in another $200. 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You can always check out what's going on in town. 434-924-3959 is the number. You can talk to Patricia. Or you can go online, WTJU.net, where you can have a look at some thank you gifts, including a really terrific commemorative T-shirt. This year, we are celebrating the centennial of both Miles Davis and John Coltrane. And Mike Powers did a really wonderful T-shirt design. You can have a look at it there, or several of us have it on tonight. 434-924-3959, WTJU.net. 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More trumpet.
0: Okay. Thank you, Steve. Well done. More money. More cowbell. Okay, we have a special guest. Here he stands beside us. This is our dear friend, Chad Hutchinson. Please welcome him. Chad's a writer. A friend of mine told me years ago, Tim Striegel, a great trombone player, he said, the future of jazz is in narrative forms. Oh, I love that so much. And not disinterestedly, I'm putting out a record pretty soon called Song and Story with Laura Ann Singh, and it's all vocals, and it's lots of singing. So I hope you'll look for that. Right now, let me please introduce Mr. Chad Hutchinson, who's going to read while we play. And we're going to play a classic that you may not hear or recognize because we're just going to play on it. Blue and Green by who? Bill Evans or Miles Davis? They're still fighting and they're both dead.
2: Here we go. One, two.

Perseus, Summer's End. Sure, they're magical to look at, hovering in place, their wings going a million miles per second. But have you ever seen one just sit? Just sit there on a teeniest branch. One that looks like it couldn't hold any weight at all. I watched one the other night for 20 minutes. I just sat there. Every now and then it would stretch out its little wings and point them up towards the sky. And then it put them back down. It would shake its little tail feather and swivel its head around like a robot. Like that weird little robot bird in Clash of the Titans. When I was a kid, I thought Clash of the Titans was a movie about a guy named Clash, who was from the Titans. It's not. I could watch that bird sitting there forever, but they never sit still for too long. I love to watch them fly, too. It's all become my favorite thing. I'd never had hummingbirds in the yard before. Every experience with them has been new and awe-inspiring. I hear they have seasons, though. And this one is almost over. Soon they'll head south for warmer climates. I'm seeing them less and less. I'm sitting out in the yard listening to Summer's End by John Prine. I haven't seen that hummingbird in 2 full days. And I feel that cool change in the air and the restlessness it brings. I miss those hummingbirds already. A friend of mine says if there's hummingbirds in your yard, then you'll be on its route forever. I hope it's true. I hope I see them next summer. I look forward to it when it happens. I hated that snake lady in Clash of the Titans. She scared me. I've always been scared of snakes. Then Clash cut off her head and put it in a bag and flew away on his flying white horse. Godspeed, hummingbirds. I'd almost decided it wasn't worth it anymore to keep believing. Then you appeared. Sure, they're magical to look at. Hovering in place, their wings going a million miles per second. But have you ever seen one just sit? Just sit there on a teeniest branch. One that looks like it couldn't hold any weight at all. I watched one the other night for 20 minutes. It just sat there.

0: Perfect choice. Hey, listen, we just ran into Chad here, had no idea he was going to be here, and said, you got to read one with us, buddy. How about that, right? A hummingbird poem. Back to Steve. Let's make more money. Come on.
1: Money, people.
0: Yeah. We need some dough.
1: More money.
0: You know, money doesn't really exist, so you don't have to worry about it. Just send money to TJU.
1: Amen to that. 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We have live music every night this week. We have had quite a week so far. Jeff Massonari was here on a Monday. Yes. Pauline Quartet. Last night, Greg Weaver's, it was great. His Limit Break 4 coming up tomorrow night. Sherelle Cassidy will be here with a group including Robert Jospay, Mike Rosinski, Calvin Brown, and Joseph Nichols. So join us for that tomorrow. On Saturday night, it is Ryan Snow's Electric Band, kind of a Miles Electric feel, very cool group. And Corey Harris, the bluesman, is here on Sunday. 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Again, have the challenge grant from the Charlottesville Jazz Society, and definitely need to reach at least $600 to unlock that $200 from them. SevilleJazz.org. 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And now, more trumpet.
0: Okay. We're going to start. We're going to play another standard tune now. This is called Body and Soul. I love playing this with Will because he has very deep insights into this tune. And we do it a little differently, kind of a funky version of it. TJU is very important to the community here, especially to the jazz. Well, you know, to jazz community, to the rock community, to the classical community. Helps all the musical communities that are here. So I don't mean to usurp Steve's function of shilling for the station, but really, it's an extraordinary resource. We wouldn't all even be here together the way we are without the help of TJU, and they play our records, and they help us, and it's an amazing thing. In a world of trouble, TJU is killing it. Thank you.

0: Thank you very much. Back to Steve.
1: How about it again for more trumpet? Yeah. Thanks so much to Monty in Charlottesville and to an anonymous donor in Crozet for their recent pledges. And thanks to all of you in the audience who were generous when the tip jar was coming around. If you happen to, if that happened to miss you, we'll have it over here right after the show. For those of you who can't reach into the tip jar, we ask you to call in and talk to Patricia, 434-924-3959, or go online, WTJU.net, look for the donate button and support live music, support WTJU. Just a few minutes left, and we would love to hear from you now. Back to more trumpet.
0: All right, this is the blues. We got to play the blues. The blues will set you free. If people understood the blues in this country, we wouldn't have a lot of the problems that we have, but only a select few people do. It's a very few people who actually understand it. You guys, you're here, you understand it, but not everybody understands the blues. It'd be a good thing if we did.

0: trumpet. Will Evans. Will Evans on trumpet. John Durf on trumpet. Pete Spall on the bass and Kofi Shepsu on the drums. Thank you for having us. We love it, and we love you. We really do. I mean, it's like a huge thing to be able to do this. You cannot believe what it's like. I mean, you can only imagine. All right, thank you.
1: More trumpet. For more trumpet, follow them all to Miller's tonight. Thanks so much to Daniel and Crozet, Vinny in Rutgersville, all of you here who donated. We reached our goal. Thank you to Gary with the Charlottesville Jazz Society. Seavillejazz.org/events. Tomorrow night, Sherelle Cassidy is here. We're going upstairs next to hear Lap Steel Guitar Spiritual to Devil's Music with Jack Roy. Have a great evening. Continue listening to WTJU.
2: 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All right, this is the Jazz Marathon, folks. Thanks, everybody who's pledged money so far and donated to the station. We definitely need the money. We've lost government funding, and everybody pulled through last year and donated money and brought us right up the alley, and we continue to put out this unique music. Tonight, I'll be doing a show on lap steel guitar. We'll try to stay away from pedal steel guitar, which was a further innovation of the lap steel. But the lap steel was a very unique guitar, and it was brought about in late 1800s to support Hawaiian music. So we're going to start tonight with a couple of Hawaiian tunes, and then we'll slide into blues. And then we'll slide into swing and country and western. And then we'll continue on into some modern music. And hopefully you'll recognize some of these tunes, but some of them I hope you don't recognize. And it's something new for you guys. So hope you enjoy. And here we go.

0: All right, folks, that was Hula Girl. We started off with was Soul Hopi. He was kind of the first guy that kind of came along Hawaiian music and started playing with a bar with a sort of a lap steel in his lap. And he would play all this great tunes. And the next one was In the Heart of Hawaii, and that was Frank Ferrer. And he was another one that, very early, 1920s. 1930s that kind of came along and took on the lap steel and did so many Hawaiian tunes. In fact, that album's called 100 Vintage Hawaiian Tunes, and he's got quite a few in there that he's done over the years. And then we kind of go from there. You know, we've left Hawaii, all of a sudden United States. Got really excited about Hawaiian music. There was all this, especially on the West Coast, there was a big flux of Hawaiian music teachers. Actually had a lap steel at one point. It came from the School of Hollywood Hawaiian Music, and it was an acoustic hollow body lap steel. And I think it was 1929. It was dated. So it was very, very cool. Tonight, joining us is the amazing Peter Welch, and Peter's going to help me talk about the fundraising and talk about Hawaiian and lap steel music. Hey, Peter, how are you?
1: Hey, Jack. All right.
0: All right.
1: Yeah.
0: Welcome in the house.
1: Yeah, thanks. Good to be here. Just want to let folks know it's the Jazz Marathon. We've been raising funds all week, so of course we want to hear from y'all, or you can make your pledge your support through the website, WTJU.net. That's a good way to do it. Or call our operator standing by, 434-924-3959. But this is going to be a fun show. You know, as Jack was saying, lap steel guitar. Now, is that, Jack, the same as the slack key? They used to call the slack key guitar, the Hawaiian sound?
0: Yes, exactly.
1: Yeah,
0: yep.
1: Yeah.
0: Yep.
1: That's where it sort of first came on the map.
0: Yeah,
1: that sound, and you know, there was a huge Hawaiian music craze in the U.S. back in the 20s and
0: yeah.
1: the 30s.
0: Yeah, very, very large. Again, especially on the West Coast, it seems that the Hawaiian sound kind of came that way, and then it kind of.
1: Oh yeah, it's fascinating.
0: After that, right?
1: Yeah, the lap steel and later the pedal steel that. It's amazing how it got incorporated in other different styles of music.
0: Exactly. We were just talking that W.C. Handy was the first one who kind of identified somebody and identified him as a blues player. And he had a guitar laying on his lap, and he was taking a knife and playing slide on it. And that was the sound. And historians have come back and said that was a sound that they heard with this new Hawaiian music that was coming into the United States, and then they incorporated that into blues.
1: Yeah, so this is the kind of stuff what WTJU can bring you. going through this kind of music where you're probably not going to hear it pretty much anywhere else.
0: Not a collection like this.
1: No,
0: right?
1: Yeah. No. And tonight, Jack's going to be going through a variety of different styles of using the lap steel guitar and the pedal steel guitar,
0: right?
1: So, but this is the kind of thing TJU is great for. It's just it's been my musical education for years. I've been here on station about 31 years now.
0: Wow!
1: And doing nothing but the blues Friday nights. It's my regular gig.
0: That's a great show.
1: Yeah, and it's been so fun. Come down here. Don't get paid. Just come down here. But every week I look forward to it when I can make it. So,
0: yeah.
1: Yeah, and that's all the DJs here. I mean, it's, you know, it's our labor of love, and we bring this to y'all. And so much music that I've been introduced to just listening to this station, and I'm sure y'all out there as well. So
0: such a variety, right? Everybody, yeah. Every one of the DJs comes in with a new hat on that has this new music that they've been in love with for many, many years, and they come in and share it with the audience. So this is a great time to reach out and support WTJU just for little bits of money, right?
1: Yep. So any amount will do, but probably the best way to support us is, and it's the less, doesn't hit your wallet as much as just do a monthly donation. Like, so you can donate $120, $10 a month.
0: Yeah.
1: And that's nothing. So most of us. So that's one way to do it. But if you want to support us, we'd love to hear from y'all. 434-924-3959 is the phone number, or you can go online at WTJU.net. All right, Jack, what we got next?
0: I think we'll go into the blues, since both of us are bluesmen. So we'll kind of go into the blues now. There was an amazing guy. He went by the name of Black Ace.
1: Yeah.
0: And he played lap steel almost entirely. Now some of these guys took a guitar and just turned it around, laid it on their lap, and played.
1: They put like a National Steel guitar on their lap. Yeah.
0: Yeah. And a lot of the, back in the 20s and 30s, National actually started making square neck guitars. And it was for them to lay on your lap. So this is one coming up. It's called I Am the Black Ace. And again, by Black Ace.

0: All right. That was, we actually did that in reverse order. But we started off with Black Ace, who was an amazing slide guitar player from back, I guess it was late 20s, that he kind of took over and mainly played that way, played in his lap with a bar across the strings. But he got taught by the guy that we just played, which is Oscar Buddy Woods. And that's off an album called Steel Rustler. And that was Lone Wolf Blues. And both of them kind of taken on using glass medicine bottles and slides to create just kind of a melody and almost a voicing that they can kind of do a call and response with the singing. So that was kind of our two blues guys. And
1: so these guys probably listened to the Hawaiian stuff. Yeah,
0: I think most of the historians talked about, you know, they heard the Hawaiian stuff and could hear those voicings from the Hawaiian music. And so, yeah, that, you know, I could probably do that, you know, in this way. So, and you know, that led to a lot of other people playing regular guitar and with a slide. And there's so many different tunings that you can go through. You know, open D, open G, there's like an E9 tuning, and everyone is specific to the genre of music that you want to play. So it's pretty fascinating, the lap steel and where it kind of originated and how far it's taken us, even to the modern day. All right, we are continuing to do our lap steel spirituals to devil's music, and we're reaching out to our audience tonight. We're looking for some people who would like to pledge a little money to WTJU to help fund us, to keep us going, so we can get all this music on the air to you guys for free.
1: Yeah, we do this once a year, and well, for the jazz department, all the departments do our week-long marathon fundraiser, because that's where we get our funds. It's from our listeners, especially in the last couple of years.

0: years with our with the cuts from the the Corporation for Public Broadcasting, no longer receiving that. So it's even more important to hear from y'all out there and just get support from y'all. And our listeners have been coming through in the last couple of years. So let's make this more of the same or better. We want to hear from y'all. 434-924-3959. Go to WTJU.net and click on the Donate Now link and go from there. And we'd love to get you to support this show. It's a cool show. Jack's playing the lap steel, pedal steel guitar stuff that's been in various genres of music. And, yes, in the blues and very, very much in spiritual music as well. We'll be hearing some of that stuff, too, later, which is fascinating. How certain churches... and down particularly in Florida adopted the pedal steel sound in their music, and it's just amazing.
1: Yes, yeah, Pentecostal Church. They've got certain sectors of the Pentecostal Church that pedal steel is just a major instrument in their church services.
0: Yeah, and it. So anyway, so this is the kind of stuff WTJU brings y'all every day, Jack will play all kinds of cool stuff, and he does walking blues Sunday nights, and I do nothing but the blues Friday nights, and it's so much fun, and we like to introduce new music to y'all, or we learn from each other, we learn from listening to the shows. So much I've learned over the years, and that's what WTJ is. It's sort of a musical education, but also just great entertainment. So, and it's such a treat to have this in Charlottesville, Virginia. Little old Charlottesville, Virginia.
1: Yeah, yeah. That's incredible. That's incredible. And been going on for a long time, hadn't it?
0: Yep.
1: So we will continue. Let's continue on. One thing I wanted to reach out was that for this show, and because we're on the radio, you can't see, but if you look on social media, I actually made a cigar box guitar with an oil can. And it's electrified, sounds amazing. It's a really great guitar. Those people who have seen it on social media will know what I'm talking about. I did that as a gift to WTJU to raise money. So if you would like this and you're feeling warm in your heart and you want to give WTJU some money, the first person who would give up $420 and donate that to WTJU, this electrified oil can one-of-a-kind guitar embossed with WTJU and metal on the metal guitar, it could be yours. So the first person who would call in and pledge $420.
0: And you can spread that out over 12 months.
1: Yeah, and it has to be, for this gift, unfortunately, it has to be a check, and you can make it out to WTJU, Jazz Marathon. And you can pledge tonight, and then whenever you come in, you can write the check to them, and they will hand you over the guitar. So
0: it's a legit guitar.
1: It is a legit guitar. You can finger pick it. It's a four string. You can finger pick it, or you can play slide, or you can lay it in your lap and play lap steel. What about that? All right, guys. We're going to leave the blues. And 1930s, 1940s, lap steel started getting into country swing and country music. So we're going to start off with the man of country swing early 1930s, Bob Willis and his Texas Playboys.
2: All right, friends, here's that boy with his steel guitar. Take it away, my man. Take-

flesh.

0: All right. We started that off with, that was Steel Guitar Rag with Bob Willis and the Texas Playboys. And Bob Willis's lap steel player was Leon McAuliffe. And he joined the band in about 1935. And that's kind of when the amplified lap steel kind of came out, which was pretty cool. That's off an album called Classic Western Swing. And then we heard from Spade Cooley, which actually Leon taught how to play lap steel. And then we just finished up with Hank Williams, of course. Hank's lap steel player was Don Helms. And that was off an amazing album called Moaning the Blues. And I'm sure everybody out there has heard that song. I Am So Lonesome I Could Cry. And we are continuing the program here for lap steel guitar during the Jazz Marathon. And the Virginia Film Festival is back from October 21st through the 25th, featuring over 120 films and events. This year's festival kicks off with Jesse Eisenberg's The Debut, starring Julianne Moore. Gala screenings include I Play Rocky, The Social Reckoning, and La Bola Negra. Tickets and information are at the virginiafilmfestival.org. And WTJU is supported by the Paramount Theater on Charlottesville's Downtown Mall. Paramount On Screen presents The Wiz on Sunday, October 4th at 2 p.m. When Harlem schoolteacher Dorothy tries to save her dog from a storm, she's miraculously whisked away to an urban fantasy land called Oz. Tickets for The Wiz are on October 4th or at the paramount.net. All right. I want to thank John for his donation tonight and Waverly. Thank you, Waverly. And we will continue to play lap steel. Wave said, great show, Mr. Roy. So we got to keep it going. We need to reach out to anybody else listening and see if we can get somebody else to pledge some money for us. Our goal for this hour is $500. So we can get there. We're only about halfway through the first hour. So please give us a call. What's the numbers?
1: 434-924-3959. 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
0: There's some, aren't there some gifts?
1: Oh, yeah.
0: For different pledge levels?
1: Yeah. 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It's a cool poster with a travel mug for $100, or just about $9 a month online, which is a great deal. And so lots of good stuff. And then for $180, we got the WTJU zipper hoodie.
0: Nice.
1: Yeah.
0: I saw those. Those are really nice.
1: Which is always cool to wear. So for $180 or just $15 a month online, that's a great deal. So those are some options for y'all. 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Help us out here. It's the Jazz Marathon Fundraiser. Jack's doing the lap steel guitar show, and it's very cool listening to the evolution of that sound. As we heard there in the last set, Bob Will's Texas Playboys were a hugely influential Western swing band. A lot of musicians of different genres listen to them, and that and that steel guitar sound was definitely picked up by blues musicians and gospel musicians. So
0: it's amazing to listen back to Bob Willis and some of the old recordings. It's like 1930 they were creating that sound, which sounds fresh even today.
1: Yeah.
0: You know, when you listen to it. All right, guys, we're going to continue on. There's a next artist is Jerry Bird. He played for a lot of players. Lap steel was his instrument, and he played guitar too, but his lap steel was his thing. He played in country and Hawaiian musics, and so this is off an album called Steel Guitar Hawaiian. So I hope you enjoy. We're going to keep it up. Right after that, we're going to listen to Gene Phelps, Steel in the Blues. And then we'll start getting into tunes that you recognize, I'm sure. WTJU, thank you, guys.

0: All right, that was Gene Phillips, Stealing the Blues. I started playing that, and Peter's ears went up in the air. It was pretty cool. He knew exactly what I was playing, too.
1: Yeah, Gene Phillips was a West Coast-based guitarist, singer, who kind of did stuff like in a Louis Jordan style a lot. But he played some steel guitar, like we heard that one there. Yeah,
0: that was really good stuff. And you're saying he's mostly a R&B?
1: Yeah, early R&B, jump blues kind of stuff. Yeah,
0: right.
1: Yeah.
0: And then right before that was Jerry Bird with Sand. And this is WTJU and the Jazz Marathon, folks. We've got a few pledges already, but our goal on this hour is $500. So if you're interested in supporting and you're enjoying the lap steel and enjoying having me and Peter talk to you tonight and talk about music, please call in or go on WTJU.net and pledge some money.
1: 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Give support to this great show, playing music that's probably not going to hear most anywhere else, but TJU is the place, and we're still relevant even in the age of digital, and we're online, but we're still over the airwaves. People listen to us in their cars. I know I do, driving around, and you'll hear something almost every day and you're like, what is that? And then you just go down the rabbit hole,
0: right.
1: Yeah.
0: And it's really nice. You wait and maybe listen to from one of the DJs to find out what the tune is. But it's also listed, right? You can go online and go back to that show that you listened to in a car and go, what was that song? And kind of go through the set list, and there it is. So fun. All right, we're going to jump in. This last one probably for this hour is one that everybody will understand and everybody will recognize. I hope you enjoy it.

0: I love that tune. So that was Sleepwalk from Santo and Johnny, and they were brothers, and that was from 1959. And we were just talking about that off air, that's something you usually didn't hear much on popular radio, but that was a big hit. So we're here continuing to go through Lap Steel, and the title was Spiritual to Devil's Music, and people back then considered blues the devil's music. For this next hour, we're going to start off in just a little bit, and we're going to look at spirituals. And we were just talking about that in this earlier hour, about the Pentecostal church and how a lot of them used lap steel as in their worship ceremonies. And there were some amazing musicians that kind of came through learning how to play lap steel before they learned guitar or voice or anything like that. And so we'll be looking at the Campbell Brothers, which are amazing. We'll look at Robert Randolph. And we're going to do probably about four or five of these spiritual Christian...
1: Sacred steel, I call it.
0: Sacred steel. Very good, Peter. Yep, sacred steel artists.
1: Yeah, and I remember being introduced to that about 20 years ago. I think Arhuli Records had a series of albums. They recorded the sacred steel guitars in the churches down in Florida mostly, mm-hmm. although I think there's some in New York too. There's sort of, and it's just associated with those specific churches, that sound, and
0: yeah,
1: and they've just really perfected it.
0: Yeah, they sure have, and it's at least this modern part of it, it's some jamming music.
1: Yeah, I mean, Robert Randolph, of course, came out of that.
0: Right.
1: And, of course, he's been a huge in the jam band circuit over the years.
0: So. Yeah. Very upbeat and, you know, not my grandfather's church, you know. This is upbeat, dancing, jumping in the aisles.
1: Oh, yeah, and they rock out.
0: They do rock out. That's very cool. So we're still looking... looking for you guys out there to reach out to us and pledge some money, some donations to WTJU so we can keep doing this type of stuff. This whole week is Jazz Marathon. There have been some amazing artists being played and some live performances every night. We just heard John Durst group. And they were incredible for an hour. It's just not long enough, just that hour.
1: I know. It should be 2 hours.
0: Yeah, at least 2 hours.
1: It's like that offbeat Roadhouse show before my show on Friday nights. I always think they should be 2 hours.
0: Yeah, right.
1: Because, Jack, you've played on that, and you're probably like, I want to keep going.
0: Yes, the artists want to keep going. Everybody else wants to keep going. But the station has a set schedule that we kind of go by, but... They give the DJs a lot of freedom to
1: Oh yeah, that's what TJU is, freedom. It's radio freedom. I mean, it is not like programmed down to a T or with AI, which and all that now, which you hear most commercial radio and
0: right. Yeah, we're not pushing.
1: We're one of the last human radio stations.
0: I think so. Right. I mean, I thank goodness it's university based, right?
1: Yeah.
0: And I think most of the radio stations like this are university based now. And there's some big ones around, but I put WTJU up top of the list.
1: Oh, right. Oh, yeah.
0: Yeah. Of all the ones I've listened to over the years. So appreciate y'all listening every week. Appreciate y'all enjoying some of our music. Hopefully we've stirred something. A curiosity in a type of genre that you might want to look at. I'm hoping tonight, you know, somebody goes, hey, I want to take up lap steel. That's a pretty cool instrument. I think I can do that. And you got plenty of people in front of you that have paved the way and done some amazing things.
1: And don't forget, Jack's got his oil can guitar homemade, Jack made here. And can be yours for $420. And it is cool. Jack was just playing it. And it's a legit guitar.
0: Yep, four strings.
1: And you can plug it in. It's an awesome sound.
0: Right now it's tuned to open G. So you can play slide, you can play finger picking, whatever you want to do on it. It's you will not see another one like this one, that's for sure. Give us a call, reach out. If you want the guitar, reach out and tell the operator that when you call in, you pledge the 420. He will mark it sold off the books. And then when you come in and bring a check in for the 420, they will hand you this guitar. And I think you will enjoy it. I'm sorry we're on radio and you can't see it. But if you do look at Facebook at WTJU, there should be some videos of me playing it on there. And hopefully you can get to those, and hopefully it brings up a curiosity. 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
0: That sounds great. Let's jump into some Pentecostal lap steel with the Campbell Brothers.

0: All right, two of the Sacred Steel Giants, the Camel Brothers. Gosh, I got to see them a couple times at festivals, and these are older gentlemen, and man, they got so much energy and so much soul, and playing the lap steel, and usually the brothers are one has one tune and one tuning and another tuning, and it still makes sense. They still play together and sounds really good. And the second was AJ Gent, who he's the son of Aubrey Gent. And actually, if you like that sound, and that's what he kind of plays, and there's not any singing, just instrumental, he's actually going to be at the Tin Pan in Richmond on the 10th and the 11th. He's got two shows there. Such a great, I mean, the music is just so smooth. it's completely different from the Camel Brothers, but still from that Pentecostal family church of Sacred Steel, which is really cool. I want to reach out. The cigar box oil can guitar is sold. Thank you, Dan.
1: All right.
0: Thank you so much for the pledge. That'll help out WTJU so much. And I didn't mention it the last hour because it was right at the beginning of the hour, but we have a 200 matching for this hour. So I'm thinking that 420 from Dan is that matching of that $200. So
1: heck yeah.
0: So we got WTJU got 620 with the matching. So thank you, Dan. I really appreciate that. I hope you really enjoy it. You can reach out and get hold of me sometime if you want to through WTJU. I'll give you lifetime repairs on it. Well, my lifetime, not the guitar's lifetime. But I really appreciate it. Folks, we still need your pledges. If you're enjoying the music you're hearing tonight, and I mean, I really had to twist the arm to bring in Peter to get him in here to help out. You know, just having him in the studio is just magic. So please reach down. You know, $7 a month, $10 a month, $12 a month. What are some of those gifts that we have and
1: yeah,
0: levels?
1: So you know, we've got our usual T-shirt for $80, which is always a cool thing to have. You know, we got our tote bag, our turntable slip mat, which is really cool looking.
0: I want one of those. Those are really nice.
1: Yeah. The TJU pint glass, all for $80 pledge. You could spread it out over a year, but it's just over $7 a month.
0: One cup of coffee.
1: Yeah, really. Yeah, and we got our TJU hat for $120, $10
0: nice.
1: A month.
0: Nice.
1: Yeah. And then we mentioned earlier the zipper hoodie, WTJU zipper hoodie for $180, $15 a month. Cool things to have to show that you support WTJU.
0: Yeah, yeah. And you'll be part of the radio station when you donate money and pledge money to WTJU. You are part of the family then. So please, if you're interested, what are those numbers? And
1: 434-924-3959. We've got folks standing by to take your donation, and you can also go on WTJU.net.
0: Appreciate everybody who's donated so far. We've got two more of the Sacred Steels artists. The first one is Nicole Brown. I think she's out of Cincinnati, Ohio. My friend Dom Turner from Australia actually came up to visit her and got her to go down and tour with him in Australia. And I think they put out a couple of albums, but this is one that came off a 2013 Sacred Strings album. And she's been nicknamed the Hendrix of the lap steel. And go online, YouTube, check her out. But this will be a good introduction. This is a live version of He's Done Great Things.

0: I think everybody knows who that was. That was Robert Randolph. Amazing slide pedal steel guitar. But I actually went through and looked up a bunch of stuff, and that was actually a lap steel on that recording that he was playing. Incredible energy. I know everybody out there has probably heard him play over the years.
1: Yeah, but, and he came out of the Sacred Steel Church, as, you know, and then he became big.
0: Huge. Some of the biggest festivals out there, right?
1: Yeah.
0: Yeah, and amazing albums, too. And before that was Nicole Brown, and she goes by Nikki D, I think, is the name she kind of goes by sometimes. And, again, another Sacred Steel. And she's amazing. Go on YouTube and check her out. She's incredible. All right, we've got some donations so far, some pledges so far. I'd like to finish up the hour strong. We've got about 37 minutes left. I think if we get a couple of really good pledges, we can reach our goal.
1: So help us get there.
0: Yeah, please do. It's pretty amazing place here. So hopefully you understand that. WTJU is sponsored by the McCaughey Art Center. October exhibits include works by Jing Xu in the Smith Gallery, Charles Peel in the first floor north, Margaret Imbray in the first floor south, and Wax Paper Scissors with Jennifer Billingsley, Karen Eady, and Michelle Geiger, Meg Norland, and Jenny Reagan on the second floor. Details at McCaughey Art Center.com. And WTJU is supported by the Lovingston Fall Street Festival on October 17th from 10 to 3 p.m., featuring food trucks, art crafts vendors, a kids zone, and live music through the day. The festival takes place near the shops on Front Street. Details for the October 17th Lovingston Fall Festival are at

0: heartofnelson.com. All right, folks, we're going to continue this on. We're getting into the rocking music now. We're getting into the more contemporary artists. They're playing Lap Steel. During the break, Peter and I were talking about all the people that I have not included in this because we'd need 4 hours. But there's a lot of newer artists that have kind of taken on Lap Steel. And we're going to start off with Sisters Larkin Poe. They are amazing. And one of the sisters plays Lap Steel. The other plays guitar. Great voices. Fun to watch on stage and great to hear. So I picked out one of my favorite, which is Summertime Sunset. So please think about donating money to WTJU so we can continue to fund this and bring you some of the best music. What are those numbers?
1: 434-924-3959. 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That's a big chunk of our funding. So this is when we'd like to hear from y'all and just help us out what you can. We appreciate the folks who've pledged and donated so far to this show.
0: Absolutely. And John's on the phone waiting for you guys to call, or you can go. If you don't want to talk to John, you can go through WTJU.net and do a pledge for us. Come on, help us finish up the hour really strong. Again, here we go, Larkin Poe.

0: All right. That was Freddie Roulette. That was Killing Floor. That was from an album called Back in Chicago. It was jamming with Willie Kent and the Gents.
1: Yeah, Freddie Roulette was a... I think he started recording in the 60s. And he was definitely one of the unique blues cats who exclusively lap steel guitar.
0: Yeah, it's amazing, isn't it? And then before that was Larkin Poe. They played in Charlottesville a few times. I think first time was at the Southern. Really, really small and stuff like that. I think they'd probably get a bigger audience today.
1: Yeah.
0: From what they've been doing. So appreciate everybody phoning in. We're at $730, and we are trying to get to 1,000 in the next 24 minutes. So we are reaching out to you. You think you can help us out? You think you can get us to 1,000? Peter and I will dance for you if we can get over that little hump, man.
1: Jack will play his oil can guitar.
0: Yeah, it's not mine anymore. It's not mine anymore. It's not WTJU's anymore. So can't play it anymore. But yeah, we would love for you to reach down again. As Peter said, $7 a month for the next 12 months. $10 a month for the next 12 months. That's a price of a cup of coffee once a month. And we've got some gifts here that we can give you for whatever level you want to be on. And there's some choices. I heard there was a glass, right? A tumbler?
1: Yeah.
0: Glass with the WTJU logo on the side of it, which I hear is really cool. So, yeah, think about it. And you got 23 minutes now that you can call in. You can call in and talk with John, or you can go to WTJU.net. What's that phone number?
1: 434-924-3959.
0: All right, some of the other contemporary artists that I really like that play lap steel is Ben Harper. Really, really good. There's another guy named Mike Neer. So that's where we're going to go right now. So this is Burn to Shine. Ben Harper and the Innocent Criminals. Here we go.

0: All right, folks, that was Rye Cooter. And I don't know if y'all recognize that, but that was off, name of the song was Feeling Bad Blues. And that was off the movie Crossroads.
1: Oh, yeah, okay.
0: If you remember that, which is a great, great, great, great album. And let's see, before that, we heard Ben Harper, and that was Burn to Shine, off an album called Burn to Shine. And then Freddie Roulette before that. All right, we got like 10 minutes left, guys. Love for you all to reach down deep and put some money in. We got another pledge, so we're up to 8:30 now.
1: Oh, come on. 170.
0: What's that, $15 pledge?
1: Yeah.
0: Or
1: per month.
0: Yeah, and that was from Renee. So really, really, really appreciate that. So we're really, really close. 10 minutes. Come on, guys. Reach down deep. We got probably just one more song because I got a long one. And I'm not going to do a lap steel show without having Junior Brown. And Junior Brown played he called it a Get Steel,
1: yeah.
0: Which was merging a Telecaster guitar with a lap steel. And he would switch back seamlessly from one to another at shows. I've seen him a couple times live. He played the Southern quite a bit and really, really did enjoy it. So this is one of my favorites of Junior Brown's, called Stupid Blues. And again, your donations you can do from you can call in number
1: 434-924-3959. 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Come on, folks. We need $170. We need to get $1,000 for the Lap Steel Show.
0: Oh, come on, guys. Thank you all for tuning in. Love y'all. Hope you enjoy this last tune.

0: been in some trouble since we went our separate ways. We'll have to say hello maybe some other time instead, 'cause you want it by the police.
1: All right. Hello, everybody. I'm having a little technical difficulties. You know, it's like this every time I host a marathon show, I swear to God.
2: We're getting it together.
1: I sit down and it's like I've never done it before. There's no reason to be so nervous.
2: Still getting used to it.
1: I'm Phil Free.
2: And I'm Rudy Two Shoes.
1: And you're listening to the Jazz Marathon.
2: That's right.
1: I'm going to have trouble with that all night. I'm going to say WTJU Rock Marathon because this is the first jazz marathon show I've ever hosted, actually.
2: No way.
1: Yeah, all these years.
2: But you're so jazz.
1: I'm so jazz.
2: you're jazzed anyway.
1: But James Blood Ulmer is so punk.
2: Yes, that's right.
1: And that's what we're here for. We're here to pay tribute to James Blood Ulmer, recently passed away. Amazing, inspirational, so original blues guitarist, singer, New York no wave scenester. Ornette Coleman was his mentor in the late 70s, early 80s. And we're gonna share his music with you tonight, and a little bit of the music that he inspired as well.
2: And we're hoping to raise some funds for the Jazz Marathon.
1: Oh, yeah, that's happening, too.
2: That's right. So you can call 434-924-3959, and you'll get me, actually, because it's coming right to me. Or go right online to WTJU.net and make a secure pledge right there on the website.
1: All right. So, we're going to start the show off with a song called Church. This is from The Odyssey. James Blood Ulmer, released in 1983 on CBS Records, and we'll see where the night takes us. We're gonna play a little bit of Ornette Coleman as well, some of the stuff that directly inspired James Blood Ulmer, and we're also gonna play some musicians that Ulmer directly inspired. That's it. So 434-924-3959, or better yet, just go online to WTJU.net.
2: Amen. Let's do it.
1: You can cut out the middleman if you like. This is James Blood Ulmer. You're listening to Black Circle Revolution on WTJU's Jazz Marathon. All right. It's my first time, y'all. All right. It's coming. It's coming. It's coming.

Well, tonight we're celebrating the extraordinary artistry and life of James Blood Ulmer, the great harmonic guitarist, the hidden blues man. I called him the Prime Minister of the Blues, the boss of the harmonic house, as Stanley Crouch used to refer to him. Really a one-of-a-kind, sui generis, one-of-one kind of artist. Yeah, just a remarkable figure. He was one of the, you know, I would say, for myself, the grand triumvirate of avant-garde electric jazz guitar, the others being Pete Cozy, who played with Miles, and Sonny Chirac, you know. I mean, who they all revolutionized, and of course there are many others, but they really set the boundaries of the outside limits on a level. Coming from a blues and jazz vernacular, from a very, very kind of place inside and outside of Black folk traditions, blues, jazz, but also incredibly, you know, as Pete Cozy played, you know, with Muddy Waters, as well as with Miles Davis. And it's just, his passing has been seismic. I mean, it's a huge community of musicians who had the honor and pleasure of working with Blood over the years. And I'm very fortunate to be amongst them. And many of us are grieving, but we're also celebrating someone who is so singular. You know, he's just just had such a powerful presence. And, you know, one of my other mentors, the late, great poet Sekou Sundiata, referred to Blood as, he said, well, you know, Blood is the blues. Like, he hasn't played, he's the blues itself, the substance, he's the cobalt, the raw cobalt of it. And it's ironic because in many ways, Blood couldn't help his connection to the blues. I mean, you know, of course, his guitar playing had many dimensions, but as a vocalist, whenever he sang, nothing but blues came out of his mouth. Nothing but blues. And, you know, not to detract from Music Revelation, from all the various incarnations, the great Odyssey band, and all the original music that Blood was the author of. But all of that, and I would say this is true also of Ornette Coleman, his mentor, because, you know, the Texas blues, you know, Fort Worth Texas blues, that's at the heart of, or you know, of what Ornette did. It's at the heart of what Ronald Shannon Jackson, my other personal mentor from the harmonic situation, the great drummer composer Ronald Shannon Jackson. I mean, all of these artists were, however they reacted to it, and Blood certainly was running from it. However they reacted to the blues is at the center. I mean, not the 1-4-5 construct, but the feeling, the actual feeling. You know, in many ways, Blood was he embodied something before the formalization of the blues. You know, he's closer to the field holler that happened before it was formalized. So, you know, we celebrate somebody who had so many dimensions, so many directions, and so many dimensions in what he did. You know, his playing, you know, he had a tuning that he used, this kind of unison tuning, drone tuning that he was famous for, that, you know, he gave a quick explanation. You can find it on YouTube, that it came to him in a dream, you know, because he wanted to do something, because in working with Ornette, he came up with this tuning that really defies description. And,
really, he he was a visionary person, but he also was rooted he was sideways rooted in the tradition. It's very, you know, I'm just blah blah blah, but my goodness, you know.

0: All right, y'all. You're listening to the Jazz Marathon on WTJU. And this is Black Sheep Punk. James Blood Ulmer. We just heard the title track from the 1981 CBS Records release called Freelancing. And then before that was a song called Church from the album Odyssey. And yeah, I have such a hard time. I have such a hard time, like, it's ridiculous, but sort of explaining why we do this four times a year, what it means, how important this radio station is. I mean, I understand it because I've been a part of this radio station for more than 20 years now, and I listened to it for years before that, and it's been a really big and really important part of my life for a really long time. And I think probably some of you people out there that are listening can relate to that. And you know, it's sort of unfortunate in some ways that that we have to come to the listeners and ask for your money, you know, for your support. 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
0: All right. So coming up next, we're going to play an Ornette Coleman track. This is from the 1982 Antilles Records release called Of Human Feelings. The song is Times Square, and this is Ornette Coleman was James Blood Ulmer's mentor for years, and his

0: play an Ornette Coleman track, and then we'll get back to playing some more James Blood Ulmer. I am going to play a track by the Minutemen after that. I'm going to play Bob Dylan Wrote Propaganda Songs. And I think you'll hear the James Blood Ulmer inspiration in this early Minutemen track as well. Anyway, 434-924-3959 if you'd like to talk to someone in person. 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
1: Holler.

0: Oh, man.
1: Far out, dude. That's wild.
0: Right.
2: It's easy to listen to that and think, what the heck is this? The dude, does he know what he's doing? But he definitely does.
0: Brilliant.
2: Yeah, it's like all that stuff is like very on point.
0: So that was James Ledoulmer, everybody, with the song More Blood from the groundbreaking album Odyssey that came out in 1983.
2: Yeah, fantastic.
0: All right, and you're listening to WTJU, Charlottesville, Virginia, worldwide at WTJU.net. And we're just here to give you a quick reminder how unique and special this radio station is, and that we only exist and we can only continue to do what we do with a little bit of help from our listeners. So if you're out there, if you're enjoying what you're listening to, if music is important to you, if you want to support freeform radio, which is a rare thing these days, and radio stations like this are disappearing left and right, pick up the phone and call Rudy Two Shoes and make a pledge of support. Any amount is appreciated. It's 434-924-3959. If you're not that comfortable speaking on the phone with an actual person, you can also do it very easily, discreetly, quickly, quietly, WTJU.net. There's a big round donate now button. It's a very, very easy process to go through. And yeah, and we really need it and we really appreciate it. And yeah, that's it.
2: Yeah, please do.
0: All right, so... yeah, coming up next, more James Ledoulmer for you. I am going to eventually get to some other artists. Sonny Chirac, who was a contemporary of James Ledoulmer. They recorded in, some music together and performed together. And also maybe something from the Contortions, who were New York-based. Sort of, they were part of that no-wave scene in the early 80s that James Ledoulmer was a big part of. Yeah, anyway, we'll see where the show takes us, but for now, more James Ledoulmer, and you should pick up the phone and call 434-924-3959 and donate.
2: Let's talk.
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1: Oh, boy,
0: everybody.
1: Are we.
0: You're listening to Black Sheep Punk, the James Blood Ulmer Odyssey on Black Circle Revolution, WTJU.
1: I'm digging it, man, too. It's crazy.
0: We're learning a lot tonight.
1: We are. We're digging deep in the harmonics.
0: We just heard the title track from the 1983 Odyssey album. And before that, we heard Sonny Chirac from the 1969 Vortex record. The song was Black Woman. Sonny Chirac was one of James Blood Ulmer's contemporaries and one of the early experimental sort of free jazz artists who inspired the harmonic method that was, I guess, more precisely defined a decade later. Yeah, that's what I'm sort of learning. Before that, we heard I Asked for Water. That was from the Sun Sessions. James Blood Ulmer, recorded in 2001, released on Hyena Records. And that record was produced by Vernon Reed from In Living Color. From Living Color, sorry. Vernon Reed was the artist that gave that little history and background of James Blood Ulmer at the beginning of the show as well. More Blood before that, also from the Odyssey record. Anyway, it's midnight, and we're raising money.
1: Oh, we'd like to be anyway.
0: So if you'd like to help us with that, you can go online to WTJU.net. You're probably already listening online.
1: So that's hit the button and donate.
0: Just hit the button, you know. Donate just a few bucks, you know.
1: We'd love to see anything in here, frankly.
0: Yeah.
1: We're thirsty. We're thirsty for your
0: Are
1: bucks.
0: You enjoying the show?
1: I'm enjoying the show.
0: All right.
1: I didn't know he tuned all of his strings the same. That freaked me out when you told me that. Like all E's. Like it's all one string.
0: Yeah, I'm trying to imagine what he's doing with his fingers, and I'm listening to the music, knowing that all the strings are tuned to the same.
1: He's like playing like a $20,000 arch top, and he's got them all tuned to the same note, and he's just like going at it.
0: Yeah, and it sounds like he was one of these musicians that was just like starting from scratch. He was like, okay, well, I have no training, I don't know what to do this instrument, so I'm just gonna make my own way. You know, like Brian Eno learning how to play the keyboard, right? Like he was just an art student. He had no classical no background.
1: Inventing his own chords.
0: Yeah,
1: and
0: he went for it, and then he ended up conquering the world, right? Like James Blood Ulmer. Like when you hear that he tuned all of his strings to the same note, you like my assumption was that was his approach, but that's not actually it at all. You know?
1: He actually has a really advanced harmonic theory. Yeah, he's like a really schooled and knowledgeable guy about music, and he's like, no, I'm just gonna do it like this. How's that sound?
0: That's right. He learned it all, and then he was like, you know what? Fuck this. I'm not. I've got another path to follow. Anyway,
1: attaboy.
0: All right, so we're going to hear more James Blood Ulmer. Coming up next is a song called Jazz is the Teacher. What is the song? Funk is the Preacher.
1: Of course.
0: Jazz is the Teacher, Funk is the preacher.
1: Yes.
0: Okay, and I'm playing this from a compilation called The Blank Generation, and this is a compilation that explores like the New York no wave scene, 1971 to 1985. The song was also released on one of Blood's LPs, Freelancing, maybe? I can't remember which one. Anyway, so yeah, we're going to hear more James Blood Ulmer. Eventually, we are going to get to some of the other New York No Wave stuff that he was involved in, and that he was a part, you know, the scene that he was a part of, and some of the other musicians that he inspired. But his own recordings are so, I don't know, I'm having so much fun exploring them that it's hard for me to get to some of this other stuff. But we will eventually, I think.
1: And shout out to Midnight Spaghetti and the Chocolate G-String who have a song. Yeah. Jazz is the teacher and funk is the preacher.
0: All right. 434-924-3959 is the phone number.
1: Harrisonburg in that.
0: And or WTJU.net.
1: Yes.
0: To donate.
1: Holler.
0: All right. That's it. This is Jazz is the Teacher, Funk is the Preacher by Blood Ulmer on Black Sheep Punk, Black Circle Revolution, WTJU Jazz Marathon 2026.
1: Yeah.

0: All right. Hello again, all you beautiful people out there in Radio Land. You're listening to Black Sheep Punk on Black Circle Revolution, WTJU, Jazz Marathon 2026.
1: Good on ya.
0: Yeah, I'm Phil Free.
1: And I'm Rudy Two-Shoes.
0: And we've been listening to loads and loads of James Blood Ulmer. Hope you're enjoying the show. We just heard the title track to the 1982 CBS Records release called Black Rock. Before that, we heard Swings and Things, recorded live in 1982, released on Rough Trade Records. I guess the first couple of James Blood Ulmer records were released on Rough Trade because he was shopping his demos around and couldn't get any label support in the U.S., but Rough Trade was really turned on by what he was doing. So his first couple of records were released on Rough Trade, and then, you know, he made his mark, and he was selling a lot of records, and CBS eventually did sign him.
1: Snatched him up.
0: Yeah. But anyway, thanks, Rough Trade. Before that, we heard Glenn Branca. That was from songs recorded 77 to 79 is the record. We heard You Got Me. That was a Brooklyn-based James Blood Ulmer contemporary. Before that, we heard, what did we hear before that? It's been a while since we came onto the microphone. Yeah, sorry about that. This is the Rock, I just did it. This is the Jazz Marathon, y'all. So a quick reminder to hit that Donate Now button if you're listening online.
1: And we have a couple people to thank.
0: Oh, yeah.
1: Yeah.
0: Fuck yeah.
1: Yeah, we got pledges. We got pledges, Phil. Yeah, we'd like to thank Brian and Donald. Man, thank you guys both for pledging the show. Deeply appreciated.
0: All right. We also heard from a Scandinavian free jazz trio called The Thing. James Blood Ulmer did a record with them called Baby Talk that was released in 2017 on Trost Records. That song was Proof. I think that was the beginning of that short set of music. Thanks again to everybody who's donated to the show. Thanks again to everybody who loves WTJU and is enjoying the marathon. Whether you're donating during this show or not, we're really happy to have you out there listening.
1: Yeah.
0: And we greatly appreciate it. And yeah.
1: We love you.
0: That's right. 434-924-3959 is the phone number if you'd like to talk to us.
1: And WTJU.net if you'd like to just do it right there online, all your good old self.
0: That's right. So coming up next, I'm going to play something from the Music Revelation Ensemble record. So this is James Blood Ulmer's ensemble featuring saxophonist David Murray, bassist Jamaladdin Takuma and drummer Ronald Shannon Jackson. This is recorded in 1988, released on a Japanese label called DIW.
1: We got another pledge.
0: The song is called Iceman, and we just got another pledge.
1: Yes.
0: Thank you so much.
1: Thank you, Catherine.
0: Awesome.
1: Yes.
0: All right. So this is Iceman from the Music Revelation Ensemble, and you're listening to Black Sheep Punk on the Jazz Marathon, WTJU.
1: Woohoo!
0: All right, away we go.

0: All right. Hey, y'all. I think this is going to be the last time you're going to hear from us tonight. Maybe that makes you happy. I know during these marathons, you hear a lot of talk from the DJs, and it's a little tiresome sometimes, but, you know, it does come from a good place, you know?
1: I love hearing from us.
0: I mean, you know, it's a great cause. It's like the best cause that you could give to, really. One of the better causes.
1: All right. Let's say.
0: There are other good causes. Okay, but in this moment, this at 12:55 a.m. on October
1: on Friday morning, it's the second.
0: On October 2nd, right? It's at this moment, it's the best cause you could possibly give to. Anyway, we just want to thank you guys for hanging out with us. I hope you enjoyed the show. We just heard from the Lounge Lizards with Do the Wrong Thing. Before that was the Contortions with Contort Yourself from the album of the same name. Before that, we heard the Music Revelation Ensemble with James Blood Ulmer. Lots of James Blood Ulmer before that. Some Glenn Branca, some Massacre, some Sonny Chirac, some Minutemen. Anyway, a lot of the musicians that Blood was influenced by and influenced, and other musicians that were in that same sort of no wave scene that he was in. And I don't know, you know, this has been a real journey for the two of us. We've learned a lot about Blood Ulmer while preparing for this show. And actually, while we've been DJing it, we've learned even more. And we hope you did too. You know, it's been a fun journey. It was a great show. It was a lot of fun. I hope you thought so too. Yeah.
1: Yeah.
0: Anyway.
1: And thanks for tuning in.
0: Yeah.
1: And if you get all inspired, go to WTJU.net and pledge again.
0: All right. So we're gonna end the show actually with another Ornette Coleman track. We kind of started the show with an Ornette Coleman track. The musician that James Blood Ulmer was sort of like it was one of his mentors, and he took that harmelodic method and just like took it on a rocket ship to space. Anyway, this is Theme from a Symphony, and yeah, that's it. We're going to play it for these last couple of minutes, fade it out, and then what's coming up next?
1: What is coming up next? It's going to be Randy Weston turns 100.
0: Yeah. So stay tuned.
1: Yeah, dig that.
0: Check it out. All right. Jazz Marathon.
1: Yeah. Thanks, you guys.

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This is your host, Russell Perry, and this is the Class of 26 overnight programming for the WTJU Jazz Marathon. Tonight, we'll be listening to the music of Randy Weston, born April 6, 1926, who would be 100 years old this year, making him a distinguished member of our class of 26. Randy Weston was one of the first jazz players to forge a connection to their ancestral African roots, while on the way creating a fruitful musical partnership with fellow centenarian trombonist Melba Liston. Let's kick off the music this hour with the Randy Weston Trio, from the disc Get Happy, 1955, the tune Bass Knows.

You are listening to the Class of 26 overnight programming of the WTJU Jazz Fundraising Marathon. In this hour, we're exploring the music of Randy Weston, a distinguished member of our Class of 26. We just heard the Randy Weston Trio performing Bass Nose from the 1955 disc Get Happy. The Randy Weston Trio with Cecil Payne live at Jazz at La Bohemia, and the tune Chessman's Delight. Randy Weston in a quintet with Ray Copeland on trumpet and Cecil Payne on alto and baritone. From the record How High the Moon from the Rare Dawn series, a theme for Teddy, and also from that disc, J.K. Blues. And finally, from music from the New African Nations featuring the High Life, we heard Cuban Bamboo High Life, 1963. These are all Randy Weston compositions. And this is the WTJU Jazz Marathon. 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Let's return to the music of Randy Weston with a solo rendition of his song Lagos from the 1965 record Berkshire Blues.

You have been listening to the Class of 26, overnight programming of the WTJU Jazz Fundraising Marathon. In this hour, we've been exploring the music of Randy Weston, a distinguished member of our Class of 26. We just heard Randy Weston solo performing Lagos, the Randy Weston Sextet with Booker Irvin from Monterey 66, we heard Berkshire Blues, and from 1989, from his disc Portraits of Thelonious, Randy Weston performed Thelonious Monk's Ruby My Dear, and also from 1989, Portraits of Duke, he performed Chromatic Love Affair by Duke Ellington. Please stay tuned as the overnight programming of the Jazz Marathon continues with the Class of 26 and more music of Randy Weston. 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This is your host, Russell Perry. 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

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We ask you to please be generous. This is your host, Russell Perry. In this hour, we'll be continuing our listen to the music of Randy Weston, born April 6th, 1926, who would be 100 years old this year, making him a distinguished member of our class of 26. Let's kick off the music this hour with Randy Weston playing solo piano on the tune Blue in Tunisia.

You are listening to the Class of 26 overnight programming for the WTJU Jazz Fundraising Marathon. In this hour, we're exploring the music of Randy Weston, a distinguished member of our Class of 26. We just heard four tunes composed by Randy Weston. Blue in Tunisia, performed solo from his record Blue, 1983. African Night, in a quartet, from his record Self-Portraits, 1989. African Village, Bedford-Stuyvesant, from Spirits of Our Ancestors, 1991. And finally, Portrait of Billie Holiday, another solo effort from Marrakesh in the Cool of the Evening, recorded in 1992. Yes, this is the WTJU Jazz Marathon. While we're supported generously by the University of Virginia and our wonderful sponsors, it's you, our listeners, from whom we receive the greatest proportion of our resources. Thank you so very much. 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

You have been listening to the Class of 26 overnight programming for the WTJU Jazz Fundraising Marathon. In this hour, we've been exploring the music of Randy Weston, a distinguished member of our Class of 26. We just heard four tunes from the Randy Weston Melba Liston Orchestra. Melba Liston, trombonist, composer, band leader, was also born in 1926. We heard the Chalabati Blues, the Naffs, Blues for Strayhorn, and Blues for Emma Lewis from 1993. And then we heard Randy Weston in a solo performance of his song Sketch of a Melba from Ancient Future 2001. Lala Mira from the Randy Weston African Rhythms Quintet from his record Spirit, The Power of Music from the year 2000. That's a traditional tune. All the rest of the tunes in this hour have been composed by Randy Weston, including the final tune, High Fly, perhaps his most famous composition, recorded in 2005 by Randy Weston and his African Rhythms Trio. Randy Weston passed away September 1st, 2018, at the age of 92. Please stay tuned as the overnight programming of the Jazz Marathon continues with our overnight tribute to the genius of Miles Davis and John Coltrane. Please remember that donate button on the homepage at WTJU. 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

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Please be generous. This is your host, Russell Perry. In the third hour of our overnight programming tonight, we'll be listening to Miles, his other tenors, as we honor Miles Davis and John Coltrane on the 100th anniversary of the year they were both born. The trumpet, tenor, piano, bass, drums, quintet is the format that defines Miles Davis. Before 1955, when John Coltrane joined the first great quintet, and between 1961, when Train left, in 1964, when Wayne Shorter joined the second great quintet, Miles recorded with a who's who of prominent tenors, Sonny Rollins, George Coleman, Hank Mobley, Sam Rivers, each with their own unique sound. He even recorded in 1947 with Charlie Parker, not on his characteristic alto, but on tenor. Tonight, we'll listen to the other tenors in the other quintets. Let's kick off the music this hour with the tune Milestones, performed by the Miles Davis All-Stars. This is a quintet of Miles Davis on trumpet, Charlie Parker on tenor, John Lewis piano, Nelson Boyd bass, Max Roach drums, from 1947.

You are listening to the Class of 26, overnight programming for the WTJU Jazz Fundraising Marathon. In this hour, we're listening to Miles, his other tenors. We just heard three tracks featuring a quintet of Miles, Charlie Parker on tenor, John Lewis piano, Nelson Boyd on bass, Max Roach on drums from 1947, Milestones, Half Nelson, and Sippin' at Bells, all Miles Davis compositions. And then from 1954, we heard three tunes from a quintet of Miles Davis, Sonny Rollins on tenor, Horace Silver on piano, Percy Heath on bass, Kenny Clarke on drums from the record Bag's Groove. These are three Sonny Rollins compositions, Arrigin, Oleo, and Doxy. And this is the WTJU Jazz Marathon. While we're supported generously by the University of Virginia and our wonderful sponsors, it's you, our listeners, from whom we receive the greatest proportion of our resources. Thank you so very much. 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In 1955, Miles Davis was unable to persuade Sonny Rollins to continue with the quintet and hired John Coltrane in what became the first great quintet. Coltrane was with Miles until 1961 when he left to pursue his own muse. The first tenor to step in upon Train's departure was the veteran, Hank Mobley. Let's listen to three tunes from the Miles Davis Quintet with Hank Mobley, starting with Someday My Prince Will Come.

You've been listening to the Class of 26 overnight programming for the WTJU Jazz Fundraising Marathon. In this hour, we've been exploring the music of Miles, his other tenors, as we honor Miles Davis and John Coltrane on the 100th anniversary of the year they were both born. We just heard three tunes from the Miles Davis Quintet of Miles Davis, Hank Mobley on tenor, Wynton Kelly on piano, Paul Chambers on bass, and Jimmy Cobb on drums. First, we heard Someday My Prince Will Come from the record of the same name, and then from a live date at the Blackhawk in Chicago, we heard Bye Bye Blackbird and Walkin'. Please stay tuned as the overnight programming of the Jazz Marathon continues with more Miles, his other tenors. 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

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Please be generous. This is your host, Russell Perry. In the fourth hour of our overnight programming tonight, we'll be listening to more of Miles, his other tenors, as we honor Miles Davis and John Coltrane on the 100th anniversary of the year they were both born. We're going to listen to a couple more tracks of Miles Davis's quintet with Hank Mobley, recorded in 1961, the year that Train left. These are from the Blackhawk sessions in person Saturday night at the Blackhawk. Going to start with Green Dolphin Street. Began recording for Blue Note Records in 1954 in the original version of the Jazz Messengers when it was led by Horace Silver. By 1961, he was the most recorded tenor player in Blue Note's short history to date on Green Dolphin Street.

You are listening to the Class of 26 overnight programming for the WTJU Jazz Fundraising Marathon. In this hour, we're listening to Miles, his other tenors. We just heard the Miles Davis Quintet featuring Hank Mobley. Miles, of course, on trumpet, Mobley on tenor, Wynton Kelly piano, Paul Chambers bass, Jimmy Cobb on drums. We heard On Green Dolphin Street and Softly as in a Morning Sunrise from the in-person Saturday Night at the Blackhawk set. Yes, this is the WTJU Jazz Marathon. 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

You've been listening to the Class of 26 overnight programming for the WTJU Jazz Fundraising Marathon. In this hour, we've been exploring the music of Miles, his other tenors, as we honor Miles Davis and John Coltrane on the 100th anniversary of the year they were both born. From 1963, we heard the Miles Davis Quintet featuring George Coleman, the tune All Blues, and Seven Steps to Heaven from the Seven Steps to Heaven recording dates. And then from Miles in France, 1963, we heard My Funny Valentine and Milestones. Please stay tuned as the overnight programming of the Jazz Marathon continues with more of Miles, His Other Tenors. 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

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And please be generous. This is your host, Russell Perry. In the final hour of our overnight programming tonight, we'll be listening to Miles, his other tenors, as we honor Miles Davis and John Coltrane on the 100th anniversary of the year that they were born. Let's kick off the music this hour with Stella by Starlight from the Miles Davis Quintet featuring George Coleman, 1963. Miles, Coleman, Herbie Hancock, Ron Carter, Tony Williams.

You are listening to the Class of 26 overnight programming for the WTJU Jazz Fundraising Marathon. In this hour, we're listening to Miles, his other tenors. We just heard three tunes from the quintet featuring George Coleman on tenor, Stella by Starlight from 1963, Autumn Leaves also from 63, live at the Monterey Jazz Festival, and the tune Four from the Complete Concert, 1964, which was released in two LPs, My Funny Valentine and Four and More. Yes, this is the WTJU Jazz Marathon. 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Let's return to the music of Miles, his other tenors, with a new quintet, this one with Sam Rivers on tenor. Miles Davis, Sam Rivers, Herbie Hancock, Ron Carter, Tony Williams. Again, a quintet that is everything of the second great quintet, except Wayne Shorter. We'll start with the tune If I Were a Bell from Miles in Tokyo, 1964.

0: You've been listening to the Class of 26 overnight programming for the WTJU Jazz Fundraising Marathon. In this hour, we've been exploring the music of Miles, his other tenors, as we honor Miles Davis and John Coltrane on the 100th anniversary of the year they were both born. We just heard two tracks featuring Miles Davis's second great quintet, except with Sam Rivers, before the arrival of Wayne Shorter, If I Were a Bell, and All of You, both from the record Miles in Tokyo, 1964. And immediately after this tour, Wayne Shorter was available, left the Jazz Messengers, and came and joined Miles Davis's quintet and made fabulous music with Miles over the next 6 years. This concludes the overnight programming for the WTJU Jazz Marathon, a celebration of the Class of 26. 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This is your host, Russell Perry. 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Stay tuned as the WTJU Jazz Fundraising Marathon continues with amazing jazz all day long today. We'll start the day with swing music here, there, and everywhere with one of our favorite announcers, Rebecca Foster.
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Good morning. This is Rebecca, and I am here with swing music here, there, and everywhere. And I just want to say thank you so much to Russell for that lovely introduction and for the great music he has been putting together for the overnight shows. And what a pleasure it is to be here so early in the morning. And if you're listening in the archives, it may not be early in the morning, but I used to get up before dark and come in and play leftover biscuits. I would meet the crank of dawn, and if anybody remembers the crank of dawn, you know what an interesting character he was. And my parents would set their alarm and wake up and listen to me on leftover biscuits. So I'm just going to dedicate this show to my parents because WTJU keeps me connected to them. It is really such a nice thing to have this institution that reminds me so much of my parents and that they listened to long before I was a DJ here. So if you are interested in making a pledge of support, go to WTJU.net, press the donate button, and make a pledge. And I do want to thank people who have pledged in advance to this show. Larry, thank you so much. And Tim and Kim. So you can join them when you're ready. We're going to listen to a lot of swing music, but it's not just the standard swing music. That was Benny Goodman in 1935 with a really stellar band. His stellar band included, of course, Teddy Wilson, Gene Krupa, and Lionel Hampton. And it was just a really cool band. And Oh Lady Be Good was such a popular song. And that's what swing music was. It was dance music, it was popular, but it was also jazz. It gave the virtuosos a chance to stretch out a little bit. So now we're going to listen to something really funny, music from the Yiddish Radio Project. This is the Andrews Sisters, and they were not Yiddish, but they came from Greek and Norwegian backgrounds, and they're singing a Yiddish song. And please do consider supporting this amazing radio project.

All right, and believe it or not, that was Hawaiian music, King Benny Navahi's Red Devils with the classic Dinah. And before that, we heard some Western Swing, Boot Heel Drag by Bob Wills and his Texas Playboys, and it was the Andrews Sisters with Baymir Bis Duchesne. So I am playing swing music as interpreted by both the classic people that you think of, and including Benny Goodman and Fletcher Henderson and Duke Ellington and many. But I'm also showing how other cultures enjoyed doing their own thing with swing music, which was dance music, and had a chance, gave the musicians a chance to have a lot of fun with it. And if you would like to make a pledge of support, please do go to WTJU.net and press the donate button. I don't know if, I'm going to find out. I'm going to try to figure out if somebody's on the phone right now. But I would not be on the phone right now. Well, I might be. I mean, here I am in the dark playing music for you because I believe in WTJ. Well, it's more than that. I love WTJU. It's such a big part of my life, and it's such a chance to be part of the community and to share what I love with people. Yes, Michael Kidd is on the phone. So please give him a call, 434-924-3959. Thank you for being there, Michael. I hope you love swing music. It was pop music. It was dance music. It was jazz. And it's so much fun to hear all the different versions of it. We're gonna hear some Greek swing. Yep. And I can't tell you with all these things what the dates were. Some of them are somewhat contemporary. Some are from the 30s, of course. There are 40s and 50s, but I'm not sure when Penny Baltazzi and what does she call her? Her group is called the Swingin' Cats, and this is from Greece. 434-924-3959 or WTJU.net. Donate.

0: And I'm Rebecca, and Charles Peel has joined me. Thank you for coming in, Charles. He has a show after this, and that'll be really fun, too, because George Shearing was an amazing piano player. But we're going to talk now about swing music from around the world. All of Me, a classic. That was the Hot Club of Budapest.
1: I love that. I thought that was really great. And as early as it is, I'm delighted to be here. You've been playing great music already for the first 27 minutes. It's been wonderful.
0: Thank you.
1: And that's why I'm here today, to just have fun. I want to enjoy this, and I hope you are enjoying it out there, enjoying it enough to give us a call.
0: Oh, yeah, give Michael Kidd a call. 434-924-3959.
1: Yes, if you call, Michael Kidd will be answering. And you can go online, of course, and donate there. It's so easy and simple. Go to WTJU.net, and there is a donate button. You'll see it. Press it, and you're on your way.
0: Right, and feel generous. If you've already given, maybe you feel like giving again. Let me tell you a little bit about the music, though. This is so cool. So that sounded so familiar, that All of Me and the Hot Club of Budapest sounded maybe like Django Reinhardt. It was, in fact, Andor and Gyula Kovacs. And yeah, and it's from a compilation called Hungarian Jazz History. So they started early picking up the swing music and having fun with it. And before that, that version of Making Whoopee, that was another Yiddish swing hit. That was the Barry Sisters. And we started off with Penny Baltazzi and the Swinging Cats from Greece, Exotico Harmony. I have had so much fun collecting these songs. It's, you know, just impossible to pare it down to enough for 2 hours.
1: But yeah, and I've never heard of the last three or four songs you just mentioned. As I was coming in here, I did hear the Andrews Sisters doing By Mirabis de Jane. Yes. That was great. I love that, too.
0: Yes, well, you know Making Whoopee, and you know All of Me. And the thing that's kind of fun for me is many years ago, Charles, you said to me, when you were doing Rhythm and Romance, you said, well, this is a show your parents ought to like. And I was like, well, no, actually, they listen to classical, they listen to folk, they listen to other kinds of music. But then, as I was putting this show together, I realized my mother sang all these songs around the house. They didn't play them, but she knew them all, and she sang them. She would just, you know, burst into song. And so putting this show together has put me back in touch with my parents again, which is really sweet. And that is why, one of the reasons WTJU is so interesting and important in our lives. It connects us with people and feelings and well, we're real people here too, which is part of the fun. You hear these sort of rough transitions sometimes, and it's like, oh yeah, those are real people.
1: We are all real people, and we're all amateurs too. Can I tell you, my parents, when they wanted to hear jazz, they had a stereo in their dining room with a sliding, you know, turntable in there and place to put records. When they wanted to listen to jazz, they put on Ray Conniff.
0: Oh, right.
1: That was their jazz.
0: Yes.
1: Idea of jazz.
0: Yes, which is really fun, because jazz is so many things, as we've been seeing in this marathon and all marathons. But this marathon has been heavy on the kind of Miles and Train music, appropriately, since it's the 100th birthday of both of them.
1: Yeah, that is the theme.
0: But people have been slipping in some other things, like the the lap pedal steel last night. What fun, including Hawaiian and various kinds of blues and church music. It's really, really cool that people get to stretch out. Spiritual jazz, people are, you know, there have been some real revelations, and we get to do that at WTJU because it is about education and as well as entertainment. And it's about letting all the different voices be expressed here. So if you enjoy being part of WTJU, you can make your contribution now. You can

0: make another one if you made one already. If you're looking forward to making one this weekend, that'll be really exciting too, because people have been showing a lot of support. It's been really cool.
1: So it has. People have come up and stood up for us, and we certainly need it. This is a very important time for us to try and transition from the funding that we used to get to the funding that we need from you, which has always been our major source of income, is our listeners. Our listeners keep us on the air, and they are loyal listeners, and they're generous listeners. And I'm going to give you the phone number again, 434-924-3959.
0: And our listeners recognize that this is a one-of-a-kind radio station that is worth preserving. Here we are, almost 70 years into the project, and looking forward to another 70. David, thank you so much, and Virginia, thank you so much. Early birds who are appreciative of the fact that we're up early, which is really nice. So what I promised in the description of the show was to go around the world, but also to feature some of the well-known swing innovators, and Fletcher Henderson was definitely one of them. So we're going to hear from Fletcher Henderson, then we're going to hear some South African, and also Duke Ellington. So waiting for your support, 434-924-3959.
1: Or go online
0: and
1: donate there. It's so easy at WTJU.net.
0: Fletcher Henderson.

0: Okay, that was, as you may have recognized, Don't Get Around Much Anymore, and that was performed by Duke Ellington, but that amazing, wonderful South African swing jazz was Dorothy Masuka. I discovered her when I was learning more about swing music around the world. The song was called Malaba, M-H-A-L-A-B-A, and Fletcher Henderson started the set with Hot and Anxious. And Charles is here with me, and we would love to thank you for your pledge of support to WTJU. And there's been such a really warm, wonderful response to this marathon. We just want to thank everybody who has pledged so far.
1: And I know it's very early for anybody to pick up their phones and or go online and donate. It is very early, but if you're having your coffee and maybe reading the paper or something, maybe you could just think about us and think about the music that we're playing. Rebecca's got some great music in here, music that I've never heard before from groups I've never heard before.
0: and Charles knows a lot about music.
1: I know some of a limited area. But at any rate, it's wonderful what she's doing here, and I want you to support her energy and her enthusiasm by giving us a call here at 434-924-3959. And if you don't want to do that, you can go online at WTJU.net and pledge right there.
0: Yeah, and we want to thank everybody who is listening online at WTJU.net. We have expanded thanks very much to Nathan, who has made a lot of technology possible. But it was actually Chuck Taylor who started us down the computerized radio station road.
1: Can I tell you that we were over at where Chuck Taylor was the manager at the time, and we had no computers whatsoever. We were doing our public service announcements out of a little 4x6 box with cards in it.
0: Yes.
1: And we would pull the cards out and read whatever we wanted. And he came in one day when I was on the air, and he sat down and he said, "You know, we're going to get some computers in here."
0: What?
1: And I said, "Computers?" I said, "If the computers come in, I'm leaving."
0: Uh-oh.
1: But I'm still here. So.
0: Yes, and we do make use of them in really good ways, including reaching more, a bigger audience. But we also have access to more types of music. There's an amazing collection of music here, but it is fun to be able to find Greek swing, which I probably would not have found in the collection here at WTJU. And
1: You never know.
0: I just want to say, I was bragging the other day when I was on with Duffy, and we were playing the women vocalists, and I was like, yeah, we're playing all vinyl. And not everybody, I mean, lots of other DJs play vinyl. So, you know, the Rum Cove, I think he plays all vinyl when he does the Soulful Situation, and Paul Josie plays records, and a lot of the rock DJs play records. So,
1: well, actually, stick around for the George Shearing Show, because that's going to be almost all vinyl.
0: All right, then. See, we are bringing you music that you may not be able to find streaming, and even if you can find it streaming, it will not be put together in the way that these individual DJs do, that makes it warm and special and local. Well, I mean, I don't know why you listen to WTJU. I know why I do, because I love learning about music from people that I think really care about it, and I love feeling this connection to my parents too, who love WTJU and listened all the time. And what else, Charles?
1: You know, well, sometimes TJU can just be background. I have the radio on frequently if I'm in the house, and usually listening. But it's always wonderful to hear something, and it just stops me in my tracks. And I go, what is that? And and I have to either look it up or listen to what they say when they're finished playing it. I mean, it's wonderful for these surprising moments. And I think that there are a lot of surprising moments here at WTJU, and that's why I'm encouraging you to support this station as best you can. And by donating, and again, I'm going to give you that number, 434-924-3959.
0: Be the first telephone caller. We have had some pledges online, which is really wonderful, at WTJU.net. Let me go back to my mother. I'm going to play some songs that she sang, okay? The Glowworm and Alexander's Ragtime Band, and Arthur Murray Taught Me Dancing in a Hurry. Okay?
1: I love it.
0: I know. So if you think about your mother and the swing music that she loved, perhaps you'd like to support this.

0: All right, that was, we were just trying to figure out who the soloist, the singer was, because that was the Jimmy Dorsey Band. Arthur Murray Taught Me Dancing in a Hurry, and it didn't say who was singing. So before that, Alexander's Ragtime Band, that was a Japanese band, and they are called Akira Kishi and Kanaka Kama. And that was from the Nippon Swing Time Jazz Songs in Japan, 1928 to 1940. Swing music really did get around the world and inspired so many different cultures to do their version of it. And that was really fun for me. So, Charles.
1: I am still here, and I just I want to let everybody know that listener donations are the largest source of support for WTJU. I've said it before, you've heard it before, but if you appreciate radio created by real people, although we may all be amateurs, but you could be one of these generous people who keep it going, and we anticipate about 500 donations throughout the marathon, and you can be one of those people to do it and help us out. And by the way, I'd like to also mention that we have a WTJU Jazz Marathon shirt, as we always do.
0: Yeah.
1: This one is a beautiful thing that's hanging right in front of us there with Miles and Coltrane on there, done by Mike Powers. And for $80... this could be your shirt. It comes in all sizes, and I would like to see more of those shirts out in the world.
0: Well, that's one of the nice things, isn't it? When you get a WTJU gift, it's got the logo on it, and it's got the clever artwork, and it shows that we've got not only music people, but visual arts people involved in our whole project. And that's fun. It makes people think. Oh, yeah, that's different. That's not standard stuff there. This is something that's really worth paying attention to.
1: Well, this is certainly not the first shirt that Michael has done. He's done some incredible shirts in the past.
0: I would say, look who's talking. Charles Peel has done some incredible shirts. I'm wearing one.
1: I've done a lot of shirts, too.
0: I'm wearing one with these amazing jazz cats.
1: With all the wrong colors.
0: Well, the colors are fabulous. No, it was very surprising and wonderful. But we are here. We've just had an hour of swing music, and they are short songs, and they are fun songs, and they are supposed to make you dance, because that's what swing music was about. It was dance music.
1: Oh, my gosh, it is the top of the hour here.
0: I know. Isn't that wild?
1: Yeah, time
0: that
1: flies.
0: Happened. And the sun is coming up. I see a little sunset out there, and we're looking at a very hot day today. And then tomorrow, a cold, rainy day. So today, well, listen while you're inside and then go outside and enjoy the beauty. But 434-924-3959, I know Michael Kidd would be really happy to talk to you and take your pledge of support,
1: yeah,
0: however.
1: Give him something to do. He volunteered for this position, and you should give him a call.
0: Yeah, he's just sitting there waiting for you. And making a monthly commitment is a really nice way to do it, because it kind of slips out of your credit card, and it's almost like a subscription to one of the not very good newspapers that you can get a subscription to, or you know, your cable. We are, I think, more interesting because more creative, more flavors, and more opportunities to think about yourself on the radio. That's one of the reasons I love WTJU, is that I listened to community radio stations for many years before I had a chance to be on one. And it's really, in a way, it's a dream come true. We were just talking about dreams with water in them, but this is a dream come this is a dream come true to be able to come in here and talk about music and have people call up and say, I love that, too. Where'd you find it? Or, you know, the way you put those together is so interesting. And it's I don't know. It's really great.
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0: That's right.
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0: You can donate without even talking to anybody. 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We have some underwriters to thank as well. I'm going to read this one, and then maybe Charles will read the other one another time. 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Okay. So I'm going to play, I'm going to keep on playing swing music from around the world. We just heard whoever that singer was with Jimmy Dorsey with the sort of the Latin rhythms and to the dance that she was trying to learn. We're going to listen to somebody from Puerto Rico. And thank you all again so much for listening. Thanks for your support so far, and thanks for your support in the future. What's the number?
1: Well, the number is 434, that's the area code, 924-3959, or go online to WTJU.net, and you'll see the donate button right there. Give it a press.
0: Okay, we're going to go swing in Puerto Rico.

0: And that was Earl Hines, one of the magicians of swing piano. Nice work if you can get it. And Sam Medoff and the Yiddish Swing Orchestra brought the Bridegroom Specials, got that exotic Eastern European flavor to it. And then we also had the Puerto Rican Lamento Borriqueño from Don Aspiazu. Yeah. And I'm Rebecca here with Charles Peel. We are raising money for WTJU. Who do we have to thank? Do we have anybody to thank or so?
1: No, I don't think.
0: Well, yeah, Barbara and David and Emily.
1: Oh, that's right. I don't have it up on my screen.
0: Very generous, Emily. Thank you so much. And Barbara and David, my goodness, what great supporters of WTJU. And they are adding up. It all adds up, and it's adding up to a really nice way to continue the vibrancy of WTJU for another 70 years, right? It'll be so great.
1: Yes, and you know, you may count on WTJU every day for music, and I think that you should let WTJU count on you every month.
0: Yeah.
1: And the way that you do that is to set up a recurring gift now with WTJU. You know, I don't do that. I enjoy pledging to specific programming, but I always end up probably donating more than I would if I had a recurring gift. But if you have this recurring gift, it helps us because we then know we have a good idea of how much money we're going to have throughout the year. So you can sustain the sound all year long. Just go to WTJU.net and click that donate button.
0: And underwriters, too.
1: Oh, yeah. 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
0: And I have a special thank you to Larry. And he said he made a donation in memory of his loving and talented wife, Rusi Flora Jacksina, who passed away 1 year ago, listening to jazz on WTJU. And I have actually played her songs on the Eclectic Woman Show, which is really something nice that we can do in this community. We can feature local musicians. And by the way, we've been having live music every night here at WTJU. And tonight, what do we have? Tonight we have, I'm going to tell you about Cheryl Cassidy. She's a saxophonist, and she's the director of jazz performance at the University of Virginia. She's an acclaimed performer, educator, and downbeat rising star. So come down to WTJU at 8 o'clock this evening and catch a live performance or tune in. And be sure to donate, because we want to make sure that the people who perform for us live know that they are appreciated.
1: You know, I think that that is one of the most hidden jewels of the station, is the fact that we have live performances downstairs on the stage. They call the stage the platform because it's not much of a stage.
0: And that's true.
1: And it's not much of a room either. It's pretty small, but it's very intimate. And hearing music there, I've been there several times listening to live music, and it's free. And it starts at a certain time. It ends at a certain time. It's perfect.
0: And you know what else? Unlike many places where you listen to music, the audience is not chattering. They are listening with great attention.
1: Yes, they came to listen.
0: They came to listen, not to chatter. So I love listening to music at WTJU.
1: It is one aspect, though, the live music that we have downstairs. And a lot of people just don't know about it.
0: Well, now they do. Okay.
1: Well, who's ever listening, yes.
0: So I would love to listen to some more music. Let us go to, we're going to go back to, did I tell you everything? Yes. We're going to go to Martinique, where French was the main language, and we're going to listen to Pierre Louis. I discovered Pierre Louis. I was in New Orleans, and this album is called Creole Swing. Pierre Louis was really from Martinique, though, but, you know, in New Orleans, that whole sense of French and Caribbean and the whole mixture of different cultures, they took swing to another place. So we're going to listen to Pierre Louis from Martinique, and then we're going to listen to Eddie Williams and his Brown Buddies from New Orleans. So let's listen.
1: And while the music is playing, it's a perfect time to give us a call at 434, that's the area code, 924-3959, or go online at wtju.net.
0: Thank you.

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3: Now, if you ever been down to New Orleans, you can understand just what I mean. All through the week, man, it's quiet as a mouse, but on Saturday night, they go from house to house. And you don't have to pay that huge admission if you're a cook or waiter or a good musician. So, man, if you happen to just be passing by, stop in at the Saturday night's fish fry. Now, my buddy and me, we were on the stem, you know, just a fooling around. Me and him, we decided we could use a little something to eat. So we went to a house on Rampart Street. We knocked on the door and it opened with ease. And a lush little miss says, come in, please. And before we could even bat an eye, we were right in the middle of a big fish fry. And it was rocking.
4: Yes, rocking.
3: Jumping and rocking.
4: Jumping and rocking.
3: Man, it was rocking.
4: Yes, rocking.
3: And they rocked till the break of dawn. Now the folks was having the time of their life, and Sam was jiving Jimmy's wife. And over in the corner was a beat-up grand being played by a big fat piano man. Now some of those chicks wore expensive frocks, and some of them queens had on bobby socks. But everybody was nice and high at this particular Saturday night's fish fry. Now Buddy and me, man, we fell right in, and we ordered up a round of gin. Now we figured this was a good place to play, 'cause the fun was already underway. But all of a sudden, man, the lights went low, and everybody made straight for the door. Boy, I didn't know which way to go. I just stood right there in my tracks. But it was rocking. It was jumping and rocking, man.
4: And rocking.
3: Yes, it was rocking. And they rocked till the break of dawn. Now the women were screaming and jumping and yelling, and the bottles was flying, and the fish was smelling. And way up above all the noise they made, somebody hollered, man, this is a raid. I didn't know we were breaking laws, but I wish I could tell you how scared I was. They had us blocked off from front to back and was putting us in the wagon like potatoes in a sack. I knew I could get away if I had a chance, but I was shaking like I had St. Vitus dance. So I tried to crawl in under the bathtub when a big policeman said, hey, where you going, bub? And it was rocking.
4: Yes, rocking.
3: Jumping and rocking.
4: Jumping and rocking.
3: Man, I'm telling you, it was rocking.
4: Yes, rocking.
3: And it rocked till the break of dawn. Now they got us out of there like a house of fire, and they put us all in that black Mariah. Now they might have missed a pitiful few, but I know they got both me and my buddy too. Well, we headed for jail in a dazed condition, and they took each one of us on suspicion. Now my chick came down and went my bail, and she finally got me out of that lousy jail. Man, I don't care how many fish is in the sea, they need never cook none up for me. And if you ever want two big fists in your eye, just mention to me about a Saturday night fish fry. But it was rocking. Man, it was jumping and rocking. I'm telling you, it was rocking. And it rocked till the break of dawn. Look out there, Mr. Policeman, don't pull that gun. We wasn't doing nothing, just having a little fun. Turn out the lights, stop the music, we all leaving now.
5: Okay, so there we are in New Orleans. Saturday Night Fish Fry, Eddie Williams and his brown buddies from an album called Swing Baby Swing. It was it did swing. And Vieux Nègre Paris, that was Pierre Louis with Creole Swing, that album. He was a big dance band person in Martinique back in the day.
6: Sounded like he was having fun.
5: He was adorable. I have this whole album, I have played once or twice in the past his version of When the Saints Go Marching In. Oh, it is fun. So we have some listeners, and we have some, do we have any new contributions to thank people?
6: I don't see any coming in right now, but I do want to tell you that WTJU
5: We do.
6: Oh, we do?
5: We do.
6: I missed them. I'm looking at something else here. But
5: Michael, thank you so much. Thank you for listening. Thank you for being a supporter of WTJU. thank you. I hope that your parents danced around to swing music. I know. Thank you very much.
6: But let me get back to this. WTJU is sponsored by the McGuffey Art Center. October exhibits include works by Jing Shi.
5: And Charles Peel.
6: I'm sorry, Jing Shu.
5: And Charles Peel.
6: In the Smith Gallery. And yes, I am featured in the first floor North Gallery. And I've got a whole collection of collages there for you to come in and take a peek at. But Margaret Embry is in the first floor South Gallery. She has a show called... Oh, no, it's not called anything here on this. What I'm reading here, Wax, Paper, and Scissors, is Jennifer Billingsley and Carrie Idy upstairs, I believe, and Michelle Geiger, Meg Norling, and more on the second floor. Details, you can find much more credible details at McGuffeyArtCenter.com.
5: All right, good. And,
6: but they are having an opening tonight. It starts at 5:30. I'll be there. Come on in and say hello.
5: Oh, it's going to be lovely. Yes. One of the wonderful parts of our community. I mean, for me, WTJU is what makes it really worthwhile to be in Charlottesville. But there are many, many really great ways of expressing individuality and also community spirit. And McGuffey has been there for not as long as WTJU, but a long time as an artist community where they get to work together and see each other's work and talk about art just the way we do here at WTJU, talking about music and sharing and learning from each other and learning from the listeners as well who call up and tell us what they love and what they hope we'll play or the connections that they make. For me, making connections between different types of music and different songs is such a fun thing to be able to do, assembling ideas.
6: And so, you have an audience out there because we're doing pretty well as far as pledges for such an early program.
5: Early.
6: Starts at 6 in the morning. Who can?
5: It was dark.
6: But you're doing well. You're doing really
5: and it's all,
6: so I want to thank everybody out there that's listening, whether you've donated or not. If you're listening, thank you so much for paying attention to WTJU.
5: And it may not be, you may not be listening in the early morning because you might be listening in the archives, and it's never too late to make a pledge. If you're listening in the archives and like what you're hearing, you can press the donate button. Okay, now many people think we listened to the Hungarian swing music earlier. Many people think of Django Reinhardt, who was in France, and he was, I think, of Hungarian extraction. He and Stefan Grappelli had just a ton of great music and had a big influence on music, and we're going to listen to one from them. And then we might hear a Korean. Yeah, we're going to hear a Korean swing song. Here is Django Reinhardt with Stefan Grappelli, and have them call us?
6: Yes, the number is 434-924-3959.

0: I just wanted to talk for a second here. I want to thank Sharon, who particularly loves the Yiddish swing. I do, too. That's what really got me interested in doing this show in the first place, was this Yiddish swing project. It's so much fun.
1: Yes, Sharon, thank you so much.
0: Yes, it's really lovely to know that people are paying attention. And we just heard from Sweden. The Sjuensamakvaler, that was the Thor Erling Orchestra. And what's interesting to me about that one, it's an album called Cool Water, and it is kind of those Western, the other songs on it are a little more even in the Western theme sound, but then there's also the swing orchestra sound. So you know, the singing was, I don't know, Charles, you know the Westerns that have those huge soundtracks.
1: Oh, yeah,
0: it's
1: yeah.
0: It's like, whoa. And this was kind of playing on the swing sound and the Western orchestra.
1: All that spaghetti, yeah. Spaghetti Western music.
0: Yeah, all those
1: music.
0: Big sounds, yeah. And then the Barberettes from Korea, Like I Do. That wasn't exactly swing, but there's a big swing dance movement in Korea right now. And they, the Barberettes, are part of that movement. And then we also heard from Django Reinhardt and Stefan Grappelli with a classic minor swing. It's got that Eastern European addition to jazz, which is just so cool. And, well, we have 25 minutes left, so I need to thank another underwriter. The support comes from the Southern Environmental Law Center. 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Okay, Charles, you're going to be up next. Want to tell us a little bit about what you're going to be playing?
1: Well, I am going to be playing music from George Shearing. I'm going to start off with him just solo on piano, but then I'm going to visit many of his records that he put out with his quintet. It's a very special group that he put together. And there are various albums like Blue Chiffon and White Satin, and I've got all these albums here, and I'm going to play songs from all of those. He composed over 300 songs, and he did a lot of very jazzy stuff, but today I'm just going to focus on this complex style of music that he plays with his quintet.
0: Complex?
1: Yes.
0: All right, we need more complexity. I want to thank Brian as well. Thank you, Brian. We are just doing great, and thank you to the listeners who understand that this is a really nice community project that you can be part of. And the people who can afford to make generous contributions can feel really pleased and proud because they're helping keep the music on the air for everybody. And it's also announcements about things going on in the community. It's also people who express some opinions and thoughts that you might not hear anywhere else. We're not a political place, but we get to express what we feel and what we're thinking, and partly just through the music that we play and what we choose and how we organize it. And it's not like other radio stations. There are some very good radio stations, but none of them have every single kind of music. And all these different voices, the opera and what, all kinds of really, you know, intense rock music that you may not enjoy very much, but the right to play it is one of the things that WTJU guarantees.
1: Yes, we are. We are pretty unique in the fact that we have four different segments of our broadcast, which is we broadcast jazz, classical music, folk music, and rock and roll. So if you listen, you'll know, if you're kind of a regular listener, you'll know that there's a pattern going on here, and you can usually find what you want to hear, and if you don't, come back 5 minutes later, and you'll be hearing something else. So
0: that's right.
1: Yeah, I think this is a fabulous radio station. It's the only one that I really listen to, and I think it's a perfect time for, let's see, 7:39. Yes, it is a perfect time for people to call in 434-924-3959 and make your pledge, whatever you think whatever you think is enough for us.
0: Enough for...
1: Any pledge is good.
0: Yeah, it's a vote, too, as I've said before. Just making a pledge at all lets us know that people care. So I did promise some of the standard, well-known names in swing music. So we have Artie Shaw and... Oh, you know, one of the best things I'm going to be playing today is this version of Flying Home. Lionel Hampton, Benny Goodman, and Charlie Christian. Hoo-ha, Flying Home. What could be better than that? and somebody pointed out to me once, Benny Goodman, one of the early swing people, playing the clarinet. He was Jewish, and you can hear the klezmer influence in his version of swing music. And so that's just another fun thing in this swing from all around and from all cultures. Anyway, here is Artie Shaw, and please do go to WTJU.net and pledge your support to WTJU in installments, $20 a month.
1: That would be wonderful. Or just give us a call on the telephone, 434-924-3959.

0: Okay, what could be better than that?
1: That was beautiful. Lionel Hampton? Oh,
0: Lionel
1: terrific.
0: Hampton, Charlie Christian, and Benny Goodman. And this was from a NBC broadcast in 1940. And I just found it. And I'm so happy I got to play it for you. And we heard the St. Louis Blues by Artie Shaw and his orchestra. What great big bands. What fun. And I want to thank Larry, who is so generous to WTJU. I'm glad that we're a part of your life. I'm glad you're a part of our life. And I would love to be able to thank some other people, but I am so delighted. I am really happy that...
1: You had a lot of people calling in today and supporting this music that you're playing and supporting you. And I really appreciate it. And thank you so much for donating and calling in and pledging money and helping to keep this radio active and on the air.
0: Isn't that great? I mean, really, that we love the station so much as real people who come in to play music, and that the listeners respond and let us know that they love it too. It really is, it's great. It's just great in this time when things are a little difficult, having a place where there's hope and enthusiasm and shared values, it's great.
1: And they can't see us and we can't see them, but there is a tight interaction going on
0: That's
1: here.
0: That's right. They don't know what we're wearing, except I am wearing a Charles Peel WTJU t-shirt, and he's wearing a Hawaiian shirt, so now you do know. 434-924-3959. I want to play Chattanooga Choo Choo, but I also want to play some Cajun swing and another Western swing. I don't know if we have time.
1: You don't want to talk more about our fashion choices here?
0: No. Let's listen to Chattanooga Choo Choo, and then we're going to hear the Hackberry Ramblers Cajun with Sitting on Top of the World, a classic song. Milton Brown and his musical Brownies. He was the daddy of Western swing, and he will do 4, 5, or 6 times. And that will be the end of the show, and we just want to thank you all so very much.
1: Thank you
0: for your
1: so
0: support.
1: Much. Yes.
0: And stay tuned, because Charles Peel is going to play a mellow and beautiful show. Okay, so Chattanooga Choo Choo. Nah, it's a little too long. I'm sorry. Well, that's okay. That's all right. We're going to play it, and here it is.

0: Well, good morning and welcome. My name is Charles Peel, and I am here with a program featuring the music of George Shearing. And George Shearing is playing in the background right now. This is from an album that he did, just a solo album that he came out with in 1957. And we're listening to Stella by Starlight. It's a song that was written by Victor Young and Ned Washington. George Shearing was an amazing composer, amazing piano player. He composed over 300 songs. And he was influenced by Art Tatum and Fats Waller and a number of other people. But he developed his own kind of unique sound. And I'm going to focus today on the unique sound of his quintet, which featured a piano, a vibraphone, an electric guitar, a bass, and some drums. And so we're going to get started with a song called Dream. And this was off of his album called White Satin. It came out on the Capitol label. He recorded this in 1960. And you're going to hear it right here on the music of George Shearing. And I am sitting here with Rebecca, who is the host of Eclectic Woman, among other shows, and In the Spirit, among other shows. She shows up in various places and surprising places. Good morning. Oh, and here Hi. She is.
1: Good morning again, and thank you, Charles, for sitting with me while I played swing music, and now we're going to have a lovely, relaxing, and inspiring time with George Shearing. What a talent. And Charles Peel, what a gift to the station you are. You play such an interesting mix of music, and people who have been listening to Charles for several decades now must want to support him by calling 434-924-3959 or WTJU.net. Press the donate button, get a handsome hoodie, sweatshirt, and that's one of the gifts you can get, but the main gift is the music. Excuse me.
0: Well, thank you, Rebecca, for those kind words, and I hope that I can get even close to what you did on your program. You really got the listeners out there involved.
1: Swinging.
0: They were swinging, and they showed it. So I'm hoping that I can come close to that. So as I said, we're going to start off with Dream from George Shearing, and it's a good time to give us a call. And I'm going to play a couple different numbers from this very first album called White Satin. And here we go.

0: And there we have it, the first three songs off of the White Satin album from 1960. Yes, you are listening to WTJU Charlottesville on 91.1 FM, and we are streaming worldwide at WTJU.net. We are in the fifth day. Is it the fifth day?
1: It is the fifth day.
0: Of the Jazz Marathon, and we are here to raise money for the station. And I haven't gotten any yet, so... But...
1: You could fix that, the listener.
0: Yes. I'm hoping to raise quite a bundle before... let's see. I'm here until 10 o'clock.
1: 10, yeah. Yeah, and playing records. I was, as I said earlier, I was bragging that that Duffy and I played only records on Tuesday. Well, Charles Peel is playing only records. It's, you know, we do that here at WTJU.
0: Well, my idea was to explore his quintet, and in doing so, what I did is bring in several of his albums. I'm not playing them in consecutive order, but they're from 1959, 1960, 62. I think the earliest one is 57. That's called Black Satin. We'll get to that later.
1: And that's a quintet making all that noise, or do they have an orchestra behind it?
0: They apparently do have an orchestra back there, but it's the quintet sound that I was looking for, and so I just thought that I would play a little bit from each one of these albums that came out on the Capitol label. And
1: how would you describe it? Sweet and mellow?
0: Well, there's a certain... Harmonically, it's a little complex, but it's kind of cool jazz sophistication,
1: yeah, yeah.
0: I'd say. Remember, George Shearing was the guy who wrote Lullaby of Birdland, you know? And anyway, having said that, I also want to tell you that WTJU is supported by the Tuesday Evening Concert Series, presenting the Philadelphia Orchestra String Quartet. On Tuesday, October 6th, they will be at Old Cabell Hall, characterized by its luscious and rich strings. The distinctive sound of the Philadelphia Orchestra String Quartet has been shaped and honed over decades. Tickets and information are available online. Go to tecs.org.
1: That stands for Tuesday Evening Concert Series.
0: You got it.
1: Yay. I'm Rebecca, and I'm here with Charles, who was so kind to come in really early with me while I did the last show. And we are supporting each other, waiting for you to support us. And the number is 434-924-3959. Somebody, we have to figure out who is waiting to hear from you. And you can also make your pledge of support online at WTJU.net. To keep this vibrant, we're going to be doing the Jazz Marathon through Sunday evening, and there's live music every night. Cheryl Cassidy is playing her saxophone tonight, so come down 8 till 9. You can have a live, amazing performance here in our cozy, delightful listening spot. And Corey Harris is on Sunday. I can hardly wait for that.
0: Yeah, that's going to be an amazing program, I'm sure. Well, I'm going to get back to George, and I have an album called Blue Chiffon that came out in 1959, and we're going to hear a couple songs from that, starting with I'm Old Fashioned. I think that was written by Cole Porter. Did I say this was a 1959 recording?
1: Yes,
0: I did. And so we're going to hear that and a couple others, and we'll let you listen to that. And while you're listening, it's a good time to give us a call. And our number?
1: 434-924-3959, or go to WTJU.net.
0: Yes, we need your support and we need your help, so please do it. And listen to George Shearing.

0: Well, remember, you are listening to WTJU, and we are in the midst of our jazz marathon right here. I'm playing quintet music from George Shearing from various albums. And I do want to tell you that also support comes from Piedmont Virginia Community College on Friday, October 23rd at PVCC. The art department presents the second in the Films Talk Back series. And the film is going to be a 1932 film called White Zombie.
1: Woo!
0: A PVCC professor of sociology and zombie film scholar Todd Platts will explore the enduring legacy that the film left on all future zombie cinema. Tickets and details can be had online. Just go to pvcc.edu/performing art.
1: I missed my calling. I should have been a zombie film scholar.
0: And I did want to also tell you something about the music you're hearing and what you may have seen online. The description of my show, which I wrote, but I wrote it in the very beginning before I even started putting it together, and things changed as I started putting it together, and I went in kind of a different direction. It does talk about George Shearing passing away 15 years ago. It talks about how he joined the Stephan Grappelli Band in 1942.
1: Wow.
0: And he performed with several other groups, including Oscar Pettiford Trio and Buddy DeFranco's Quartet. But eventually, he developed his own style, combining kind of classical influences with jazz and swing and bop. And I said that I was going to focus on his trio, but I decided to go to the quintet music instead. So it doesn't really line up with what you may have read, but I'm sorry about that.
1: Don't be sorry. But put together a really nice show, and that's part of the fun of being able to branch out and go down the rabbit hole, as we say.
0: And we have been listening to these quintet albums. We've been listening to White Satin and Blue Chiffon. I'm going to break it up a little bit next with George Shearing, because he put out an album with Nancy Wilson doing some vocals, and that happened in 1961. So we're going to hear something from that coming up soon.
1: Great. And meanwhile, we are waiting for your call of support, 434-924-3959. Or WTJU.net, to keep this diverse and fun and interesting and eclectic programming going on WTJU. So many different voices, not one dominating voice, and we are not mainstream. We are truly unique and grateful to the university for letting us be here, and grateful to the listeners for supporting all this growth and just keeping it going. It's really fun, and your enthusiasm is heartwarming. 434-924-3959.
0: Well, thank you, Rebecca. And I think this one is over, and I'm going to get to that Nancy Wilson music. We're going to hear a song called The Nearness of You. It was written by Hoagy Carmichael and Ned Washington, and as I said, she recorded this with George Shearing on piano on the Capitol label in 1961. The album was called The Swingin's Mutual, and you're hearing it right here on WTJU.

0: Well, I'm Rebecca, and I'm sitting in here with Charles Peel, who's playing records, and he's playing records of George Shearing Quintet, which is an elegant sound and part of our jazz marathon, just one of the many, many, many types of things that qualify as jazz. And we're exploring that this week as a way to encourage people to recognize what an interesting and valuable resource this is. WTJU gets more listeners during our fundraising than normal, in which is really funny and interesting because so many radio stations, people turn off or turn away and find something else. Sometimes they turn to WTJU when other people are fundraising, but we do it so interestingly and such a, we just demonstrate what a valuable resource this is. So what did we just hear, Charles? Excuse my voice.
1: Well, let me see. We just heard a cut off of the album called Satin Affair, and we heard Early Autumn, and this was recorded in 1962, and that song was written by Ralph Burns. And I have more. I have a couple more from that album. I'm sorry. I apologize for the condition of the record. It's a little scratchy, but I think we can live with it. And so I do need to tell you something here. The Virginia Film Festival is back from October 21st through the 25th, and they are featuring over 120 films and events. Recognized as one of the leading regional festivals, the Virginia Film Festival is known for its commitment to taking audiences beyond the screen to explore some of the most important issues of our time. Tickets and information are available online. Just go and find virginiafilmfestival.org.
0: Yay.
1: Yay.
0: Yes, it's nice that the community is involved with each other. I mean, that's what community is. It's all the different support that people and organizations show each other and the shared experience of being here. And part of this music and culture and visual arts, as I was saying earlier, Charles Peel is a visual artist as well as a music selector. And we were just talking about music experiences we've had recently. What have you enjoyed recently?
1: You know, they actually asked that question in a little roundtable discussion that we had before the marathon. And I really feel like my exposure to TJU, I would say listening to the radio is some of my most significant experiences, listening to different shows and listening to things that I haven't heard before, listening to other people's take on certain ideas that I have about music. And so I feel that when I turn on the radio, it's going to always be a great musical experience.
0: It is. It's enriching, isn't it? You know, I like to think, first stop, WTJU. What are they playing? What's up? And you, as he says, you always learn something. You don't always love what you're hearing, but you love their right to play it. And then you know that if you stick around for a little while, it'll be something different. And it's never dull. That's why we're asking you to help keep it going. Just a little, it could be a subscription, like even $5 a month or $7 a month would get you a T-shirt, a handsome T-shirt. My voice is really cracky, Charles, from very early this morning.
1: Yeah, you've been going since 6 o'clock, so let me just say that now is a perfect time to give us a call. I'm going to get back to some music with George Shearing, and we heard Early Autumn from Satin Affair, and I'm going to put on another, I hope it's not as scratchy as the first one. You Were Never Lovelier is a song that was written by Johnny Mercer and Jerome Kern. And again, it shows up on this Satin Affair album that came out on the Capitol label in 1962. And so we're going to go and listen to that. And while we're listening, I'm also listening for that telephone to ring.
0: 434-924-3959.
1: Yeah, Steve Kindig is answering the phones, I believe.
0: Oh, good, Steve. Okay. Steve was one of my very first people who helped me get going at WTJU. He is
1: really?
0: He is such a great music person. He knows so many different kinds of music, and he just puts together the nicest world music shows and folk contemporary folk, and he just has a lovely radio personality. Steve Kindig is waiting to talk to you on the phone.
1: Yeah, now he's sitting, looking at his telephone and waiting. All right, so wake him up. Make sure that you call and give us a pledge. And in the meantime, here's George Shearing with Satin Affair, and You Were Never Lovelier.

0: Is there a genre called romantic jazz? That's what this is. Isn't it?
1: Well, maybe. Yeah, I guess you could call it that. I don't know. You know, George Shearing sold millions of records, believe it or not, for Capitol, and also he recorded for MGM as well. He sold millions of records for this company. He, died in 2011. He was 91 years old when he passed away. And most of the music that I'm playing right now is from the 50s and early 60s, from these albums. And by the way, if you look online, if you're listening online, and they show you the cover of these albums, and the covers are kind of interesting in their own way.
0: You're saying that in a polite way. They're beautiful and kind of sexy, and you know, somebody's idea of sexy. And the album covers are so much fun because they're big enough to get a look at what the idea is.
1: So we just heard Stardust from George Shearing, from Satin Affair, 1962. Right before that, You Were Never Lovelier. Let's see, that was written by Johnny Mercer and Jerome Kern. We heard Early Autumn from Ralph Burns. And before that, we heard Nancy Wilson. And George Shearing also collaborated with Nat King Cole, and we're going to hear something from that recording next. But before I do that, I'm a little bleary this morning. I haven't even had a cup of coffee yet. And even though I've been sitting here for quite a while, I'm still not exactly totally here. And so I'm missing a lot of stuff. And one of the things I'm missing is thank yous. I've got to thank a lot of people out here that have been kind and generous. I want to thank William from Charlottesville. Thank you so much. And Robert, also from Charlottesville. And Greg, I want to thank you so much for your pledge. And Virginia, thank you for your pledge. We got a pledge from Sally.
0: Yay.
1: From Charlottesville. Thank you so much. Daniel in Palmyra, thank you so much for your pledge. And Sally again in Charlottesville. Could that be the same Sally? I have to check that.
0: There are a lot of Sallys. Charles has a lot of fans, and it's really nice that they're supporting his.
1: Well,
0: his
1: it is the same
0: creative programming.
1: Sally, a double thanks to you for your very generous pledges, and Kevin from Roseland, Virginia, thank you again. And what a great! I mean, I'm surprised because I frankly was so combobulated this morning. I forgot to even look to see how many dollars were pledged. I didn't think I had anything, and now I do.
0: Yes, no, everybody is contributing to the station. We're contributing our time, our energy, our sleep, and or no lack of sleep. And you, at this point, it's you all who are bringing the money. But there are many ways to be part of WTJU, and. The fund drive is a big one. We do four of them per year and feature so many interesting kinds of music and do so much exploring. And we include people from the community and we have live musicians and, well, they're all live, but we have music played live on WTJU every evening. So you can join them at WTJU.net and see what the T-shirt looks like, too, or the hat. Get a nice little hat.
1: Yes, this T-shirt is right in front of me right now, and it's in a little bit of shadow. It almost looks like it's a black T-shirt, but it's not.
0: Dark purpley blue.
1: Yeah, it's a very complex color. The artwork was done by a local illustrator and designer, Mike Powers. Thank you so much. It looks beautiful. Everybody's going to want one when they see this. And I've heard people arguing about what color it really is. And
0: probably depends on the light. You know, the best colors look different in different lights.
1: That is true. So I think we're getting close to the top of the hour, and I can fit in one more song before that with George Shearing and Nat King Cole.
0: Oh, cool.
1: This is from an album that came out in 1962.
0: Is it Dueling Pianos?
1: No, it's Nat King Cole Sings, George Shearing Plays.
0: All right.
1: And Fly Me to the Moon is the song I'm going to play, written by Bart Howard. I love the song, and you're going to love it too. And in the meantime, I could use a few more pledges.
0: Sure. Please, thank you, WTJU.net.
1: Yes, thank you so much.

0: Whoa, Nat King Cole, Fly Me to the Moon. That was beautiful, and we have a couple other people to thank here. As a matter of fact, John from Standardsville, I want to thank you so much for your pledge. That was really kind and generous. And I got a special pledge from Hazel and Hendrix out in Boulder. Thank you, Hazel. Thank you, Hendrix.
1: Grandchildren.
0: They were. They are. And I'm so glad they're listening. It's fun. We are going to get back to more of the George Shearing Quintet with an album called Black Satin that came out in 1957. But before we do that, we're going to plead for more pledges. And I was just going to say that it's so easy to donate online if you just go to WTJU.net. And there is a donate button there, and they ask a couple simple questions. It takes about 2 minutes. And then you have completed your assignment.
1: Right. And you can rest easy and enjoy the rest of the marathon through Sunday night.
0: And we have some great shows coming up today. And
1: there's going to be a tribute to Professor Bebop tonight and tomorrow.
0: Really?
1: Mm-hmm.
0: Both?
1: Yep. Yep. Peter Welch is going to be playing Bebop's blues.
0: Oh, that's right. Yeah. That happens at 9 o'clock mm-hmm. tonight.
1: Okay. Yeah, that'll be good.
0: Right after the live music downstairs. And let's see, after this, as a matter of fact, you're going to hear some soul jazz.
1: Ooh.
0: Soul jazz explosion. Brian Keene is going to come in and explode for us.
1: We like that word, don't we?
0: But you're right. Tomorrow at this time, or not at this time, but at 10 o'clock, celebrating Professor Bebop, Charlie Pasterfield will be here along with David Eisenman and many other people, I'm sure. And so that would be a show that I would not want to miss, as a matter of fact. And
1: Just check out the program. I mean, Rocksteady from Goldfinger and Rudy Two Shoes. We've got piano music, Dylan and the Blues. We've got Miles at the Fillmore.
0: Yeah, David Soika, let's see, at 4 p.m. tomorrow is going to be doing Dylan and the Blues, and that should be a show, a don't-miss show. Peter Welch
1: party.
0: Is joining him. And yes, and I just want to say I was listening yesterday after I came in and worked with Dan, and he did a program called The Coltrane Changes, which was a really interesting program that kind of showed how different songs were created using the refrains from previous songs. And it was
1: brilliant.
0: It was really cool. And then Louise came on and did her program, Jimmy Smith organ after that. And then David Soika comes in and plays Joni Mitchell. It was a wonderful day.
1: We always have good programming, but the kind of excitement and exploration that we do for the marathons is just, it's almost overwhelming. It is the top of the hour, so what do we say? This is WTJU Charlottesville at 91.1 FM and worldwide at WTJU.net.
0: You did it. Thank
1: Yay.
0: You so much. All right. And having said all that, we're going to get back to some music with George Shearing with the album called Black Satin. Here is a song called Starlight Souvenirs. And this was recorded in 1957, and you're hearing it right here on WTJU.

0: And we're back.
1: We're happy to be here.
0: We sure are. And I want to tell you that support comes from the Southern Environmental Law Center. Solutions to our greatest environmental challenges starts with the South. So you can learn how SELC makes a difference by going online and looking for SELC.org. And I also do want to tell you that we are supported here at WTJU by the Lovingston Falls Street Festival, which happens on October 17th, beginning at 10 o'clock in the morning and going until 3 in the afternoon. It features food trucks and arts and craft vendors and a kids zone with live music throughout the day. The festival takes place near the shops on Front Street, and details for the October 17th Lovingston Falls Street Festival are available online. 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
1: Sweet. Very nice little community. They're part of our larger community, our Central Virginia community. And so are you, the listener. So are you. And helping WTJU stay vibrant is one of the things you can do to participate in your community. And what did we just hear, Charles?
0: Well, we heard three songs from the album called Black Satin, which came out in 1957. I think that was one of the very first ones that came out. I might be wrong about that. We'll see. We heard three songs, Starlight Souvenirs, and then we heard What Is There to Say, which was a song that was written by Vernon Duke and Yip Harburg. And finally, we heard the cover song, Black Satin. And, of course, it was written by George Shearing and recorded in 1957 on the Black Satin album. And next up, we've got, you know, this is the funny one that I thought. They named all these things after, I don't know, satin and silk. And then all of a sudden, here's this, well, actually, not all of a sudden, because I think this was the first one from 1957. It was called Velvet Carpet.
1: I love it. It makes you want to roll around on the floor.
0: Maybe. I don't know. And, yes, what else do I...
1: So that's when he started this fabric theme, is it? With Velvet Carpet? Black Satin, though. There was a song named Black Satin.
0: Yeah. Which he wrote.
1: Yeah. So I wonder...
0: And as I said, most of this music is all from the 60s right now. And early 50s, or late 50s, early 60s, but we are eventually towards the end of the program, if I have time. I do have an album that I brought in of George Shearing solo, and he recorded this back in 1997.
1: As in sitting at the piano and just playing some great stuff?
0: Yeah, the album is called Favorite Things, and he was 78 years old when he did that. So hopefully we'll get there towards the end of the program.
1: Yes, please.
0: But in the meantime, it's time for you guys out there that haven't called in yet to give us a pledge.
1: That's right. Support this 70-year-old station that feels young and fresh and growing, and we'll be able to continue to do that. With your support, we do not get federal support anymore. We have some from the university, but mostly it's the listeners that believe in the project of keeping a really vibrant community radio station alive with all these different voices and attitudes and opportunities for children and you and podcasts and many different ways to make sounds, right? It's mostly music. Mostly music.
0: It depends what sounds we're going to make here. I have to tell you, I apologize for being a little bleary this morning. I just took my very first sip of coffee this morning, and Dan made it. Thank you, Dan, for making some coffee here. And we're going to get back to the music with Velvet Carpet, as I said. We're going to hear Autumn Leaves, which I thought was an appropriate song to begin with.
1: Sure.
0: And then there is a song called Dancing on the Ceiling that was written by Richard Rodgers and Lorenz Hart, and we're going to hear that one. And
1: please call.
0: And then maybe we'll get back to Nat King Cole with George Shearing.
1: Yes, please.
0: Yeah.
1: I love that. And 434-924-3959 to talk to Steve.
0: All right. Here we go with Autumn Leaves right here on WTJU.

0: Pretty. Yay. So I'm Rebecca, and I'm here with Charles Peel, who's bringing you this beautiful George Shearing music with a particular focus.
1: A focus on the George Shearing Quintet, which is comprised of course, Shearing on piano, and then also there's a vibraphone, an electric guitar, a bass, and drums. Now, some of these have a little bit more orchestral background, and some don't, but I find them all to be really kind of interesting and nice, and eventually, as I said, we're going to get to a recording that he did in 1997 when he was 78 years old, and see how different that might sound. But next up, I think I'm going to bring Nat King Cole back in here. He's going to do a song for us called Everything Happens to Me.
0: Ooh, I like that.
1: And that was recorded in 1961. Matt Dennison, Tom Adair wrote that song, and we're going to hear it right after we tell you the numbers to call, because we do need a little bit of help here. I do want to thank Brian, by the way. Brian donated, and that's so sweet.
0: And let me just say, those of you who do tune in every Friday at 9 to hear Charles Peel, now is your time. This is the time when you expect to hear him on the radio and when you really appreciate what he has to offer, his knowledge, his eclectic taste, the way he puts shows together. He is he's a treasure here at WTJU, and this is your chance to show your appreciation at 434-924-3959, or go to WTJU.net. Charles wants to get a word in edgewise.
1: You know, that is very sweet of you to mention me in such a flattering way. But I do have other people to thank. Randolph from Ruckersville, thank you so much for your generous pledge. And Charlottesville resident Mr. Patrick. Patrick donated.
0: Yay.
1: And also Donald.
0: See? You have fans, don't you?
1: Well, I think that the music is what they're
0: and the station.
1: For,
0: and they're supporting the station in general.
1: Yeah, Donald did mention Rhythm Rendezvous, so thank you. I do appreciate that. I really do. And, you know, I'm kind of combobulated here. I think at this point, the playlist that you may see online may not coincide with what I'm doing here, but I'm trying. And as I said, next up is Nat King Cole. I know that should encourage people to pledge, don't you think?
0: Oh, I do. I love Nat King Cole. And as I was telling Charles, I found him singing gospel songs, which I have played on in the spirit. And the possibilities are endless of the rabbit holes you can explore and the music, as long as we have this freeform structure here where we really are encouraged to explore and share and find out from each other and from the listeners. And keeping that whole project going is really, you know, it gives me hope, feeling that WTJU exists in the world. It's kind of subversive in a way, because it's so unlike the idea that the media are being owned by, you know, like one or two huge corporations, not this one. So support it, WTJU.net.
1: Yes. Thank you so much for all of you that have pledged. And even if you're thinking about pledging, I thank you too. And this is an interesting piece of music, for me, at least, George Shearing and Nat Cole, because George Shearing did make some albums with Mel Torme. He made about a half a dozen albums with Mel Torme, and I'm sorry I didn't have any of those in here to play.
0: Didn't somebody else do a Mel Torme show? Anyway, go ahead.
1: If they did, I missed it. But he did make an album with Nancy Wilson, that makes sense, and Peggy Lee as well, because they're all singers, but Nat King Cole plays the piano himself. So I thought this was a very interesting idea for George Shearing to play the piano and Nat King Cole sings. And we're going to hear that right here, right now, on WTJU.

0: Woof. Yeah. That was The Things We Did Last Summer.
1: Lovely.
0: That was Nancy Wilson along with George Shearing playing the piano. And that was, again, from the album that came out in 1961 called Swingin's Mutual.
1: No fabric in that title. No satin or velvet or anything.
0: Yeah, he got out of that for a while. And I have some people to thank again. Barrington, thank you so much for your contribution. And Sandy, thank you. And of course.
1: Yeah, our friends and our fellow DJs support us, and people that we don't even know support us because WTJU is part of their lives, and they think of us as part of their homes in some cases, people who listen to the radio all day long and hear our voices and think, oh yeah, that's the kind of thing Charles would play, or yeah, I can tell that that's Rebecca because she's playing blah, blah, blah.
0: And of course, Sandy is a significant personality on this radio station, that's for sure. But I also want to thank Michael from Gotchahokan.
1: Yes.
0: Thank you so much.
1: Yes.
0: I appreciate that.
1: Yes.
0: And
1: you can join them, the listener who has not pledged yet, or the listener who has already pledged but is excited and wants to pledge a little bit more, or somebody who has monthly installments. Why don't you up it a little bit by $5 a month? Go to WTJU.net and click on donate, and the form makes it really clear how you do those things.
0: Oh, wait a minute.
1: More?
0: My good friend Ruth, who now lives in Arizona, just donated a really generous pledge. Thank you so much, Ruth.
1: Thank you, Ruth.
0: I really, really appreciate that.
1: Isn't it great that people can listen from far away and enjoy what we're doing here in Charlottesville?
0: Yes.
1: It's so nice.
0: Oh.
1: Really nice. I just want to say that later today, there's some great programming on. We already mentioned that Brian is going to bringing the Soul Jazz Explosion, and we're also going to hear some more Miles music, and Bill Frisell coming on at 2 today, which is really cool. And on with the show, there's going to be some Miles and Train on Broadway. I wonder what that's going to be like. Bebop's Blues, Peter
0: Miles
1: Weld.
0: And Miles and Train on Broadway.
1: I know.
0: I guess we have to listen to that one.
1: I know.
0: Right?
1: But really important, my partner on the Eclectic Women Show, Jessica, with John, they're going to be doing Down the Rabbit Hole with Alice Coltrane, who was truly a visionary. She was so creative and so interesting with her music. So be sure to check that out tonight.
0: Yes, I will.
1: At 11. I'm going to be listening in the archives to that.
0: Jessica is pretty creative herself. She's your co-host, right?
1: Yeah, on Eclectic Woman.
0: And
1: she's great.
0: Does a wonderful job. I love that program. And you're right. We're in the fifth day. We still have two more days full of amazing music for you out there. And I just want to tell you,
1: He's practically in tears.
0: I'm choking up here. I had kind of low expectations for this.
1: I don't know why he would have low expectations. He has fans. He puts together a really great show, and he exposes you to things that you might not hear otherwise.
0: Anyway, I just want to give a very hearty, sincere thank you to all of you out there. And let's get back to some music with George Shearing. This is from the White Satin album that I started off with from 1960. We're going to hear a song written by Johnny Burke and Jimmy Van Heusen called Moonlight Becomes You. And you're hearing it all right here on the WTJU Jazz Marathon 2026.

0: George Shearing, and that was off of his White Satin album. Moonlight Becomes You is the name of that song. 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On Saturday, the 10th of October, that would be tomorrow, I'm pretty sure.
1: No, it's next week.
0: It is?
1: Yes, we're so confused.
0: I told you, I am so messed up this morning.
1: Yep.
0: But I'll try to pull myself together here. You're right. October 10th, that's next weekend. They have Don't Look Up Band. The Don't Look Up Band. It takes the stage, and then again on Sunday.
1: What a great name.
0: The 11th. the 11th, it's WTJU's Vinyl Takeover. I think I'm part of that. I apparently signed up for that a while back.
1: Well, you know how to spin the vinyl. I'm seeing you doing it. You're really good at it.
0: So the event, and we're interrupting this thing. We got the event and menu details are online. Just go to Potter's Craft Cider. .com, or they also have a Facebook page and an Instagram page, so you can take advantage of any of those things. And I think we're going to get back to some more music.
1: Aren't you going to thank some people? You've made enough announcements. We're going to beg people to round out the show. We only have 13 minutes left of George Shearing Quintet.
0: That's right.
1: And we hope to hear George Shearing by himself, solo.
0: You know, that's what I should do right
1: now. Yes, please. I would love that.
0: I do have this album. It's called Favorite Things. Came out in, he recorded it in 1997. He was 78 years old. We're going to hear that.
1: Yes.
0: Then we're going to hear, hopefully, Nancy Wilson. And I will definitely come back and thank everyone one more time.
1: Because we have people who are waiting until the last minute to support this show.
0: Is that what they're doing?
1: Yeah. They want to talk to Steve Kindig at 434-924-3959, or they can go to WTJU.net and quietly make their pledge of support and pick up a T-shirt.
0: Okay, here's George Shearing, solo.

And there it was, George Shearing from his 1997 album called Favorite Things, which is a solo performance that he does, and that was Taking a Chance on Love. Great music, wonderful music, and I do want to thank Mary Ellen. Mary Ellen pledged, and I want to thank you so much for your generous pledge, and I want to thank everybody out there, everybody. It's just been a wonderful morning for me, and Rebecca, thank you so much for coming in, and well, you were here already, but thanks for sticking around and helping me to encourage people to pledge to our station for our WTJU 2026 Jazz Marathon. I'm going to get back to Nancy Wilson right now, and this is called All Night Long.

0: Nancy Wilson with George Shearing playing piano from 1960. All Night Long was the name of that one. And we've come to the end of this program. I have to vacate. But, gee, I am so surprised at everyone's generosity. Thank you so much for your pledges, and thank you for listening.
1: Nice comments, and there's time for more.
0: There are more people I need to thank, but I'm just going to say a general thank you to everyone out there. And Brian is up next, so don't go away. He's got some interesting explosive music for you.
1: It'll be really fun. And what a fun marathon we've been having, and it's going on until Sunday. So stay tuned and make your pledges early and often. No, it's too late to be early, but make your pledges often. 434-924-3959.
0: And I'm going to leave you with George doing a solo performance of, I don't even remember what the song is, but
1: it's going to be good.
0: It's going to be good. Thank you so much.

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0: I am the Jazz Messenger, and I have...
2: You have a terrible rash you need to get looked at.
0: Mom, come on, be quiet. I'm doing my thing. I am the Jazz Messenger, and I have a message.
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1: We're ready.
2: He needs to eat his vegetables. That's my message.
0: Mom, please. 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
1: Hooray!
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0: You know we'll have Jelly Roll, Mom. Now hush. Let there be Jelly Roll and Herbie. Let there be Wild Women duets, Monk and Habibi Psych Jazz.
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0: Oh, come on, Mom! Look what you did, Mom! Oh, my God, this is so embarrassing. Jeez.

0: It is I.
1: Who?
0: The messenger of Joss. Waiting my whole life for that promo.
1: Right? There you go.
0: 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You got the boomer and the zoomer.
1: And the zoomer.
0: Right here. Hey,
1: right now.
0: There's Nick.
1: Hey.
0: Pooh Bell. Pooh Bell in the house. We are bringing you 2 hours of the soul jazz explosion.
1: Nailed it.
0: Hey, this is day 5 of the WTJU Jazz Marathon. We are so glad to be here. Brian and Gabby. Gabby and Brian. Gabby Ghoul.
1: Gabby Geese.
0: 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We've got a hefty goal.
1: Big goal.
0: Giant,
1: big one.
0: Giant. Huge.
1: Huge.
0: It's huge.
1: It's massive.
0: No one has ever had a goal
1: this big. It's bigly.
0: It's bigly. We need to raise, we need to raise $450 between now.
1: Oh, easy.
0: No, between now and 10:30.
1: Oh.
0: So. So how do we do that? And why? Why are we raising money?
1: What's it all about, Alfie? What's going on?
0: Yeah.
1: This is for WTJU 91.1 FM. We are here. We do a quarterly marathon. And this marathon is the Jazz Marathon. So we are asking our listeners, you, the not the French vous you, but you.
0: Okay.
1: We're asking you if you could please make a pledge to the station by calling 434-924-3959 or... because the World Wide Web exists, you can go to WTJU.net and hit the donate button. It's that easy.
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1: Anywhere. So long as you have the internet and a dream, anything's possible.
0: Okay. Well, we're listening to... we're going to talk a little bit about what soul jazz is later on, because I actually heard on this station, somebody was actually asking. They did not even know what soul jazz was, so we're going to have to elucidate, as we say.
1: Oh, well.
0: But not right now.
1: Oh, okay.
0: Okay. But okay. We're listening to The Nightcrawler, the title track, Sonny Stitt and Don Patterson, the great tenor sax man, Sonny Stitt, with Hammond B3 organist Don Patterson. We're going to try to focus on 1966, so we're blasting back 60 years. It was a good year. And yeah, so we've got so much music. But again, we're here because we need to raise operating funds for WTJU. Mm-hmm. We cannot do it without
1: you.
0: It
1: takes a village.
0: It does take you a village. And we are calling on you to help us out. And we're going to hear one more from Sonny Stitt and Don Patterson coming up right now. But again, Gabby,
1: don't forget,
0: how do people make a pledge?
1: Don't forget, call 434-924-3959.
0: And talk to Don.
1: And talk to Don.
0: Johnny boy.
1: You guys have to talk to Don.
0: He's the host of Radio Wildsville. You can actually talk to him on the phone.
1: A great conversationalist. You have to.
0: And you can pledge online.
1: At WTJU.net.
0: Okay, here we go. Help us out, folks.

0: 2,000 have been purchased since the introduction 17 months ago. First films of the 1966 model show that refinements have been added to improve the breed. Things like a pop-open gas filler cap, new wheel covers, air scoop design, and a new grille behind the running Mustang emblem. But the award-winning profile hasn't changed on any of the three models. The hardtop, the sporty fastback shown here with GT equipment, and the convertible. The interiors have changed, however, and new standard equipment features include a five-dial instrument cluster, front and rear seat belts, outside mirror, and a flasher warning system. The list of luxury and sports options is even longer this year and includes the stereosonic tape system.
1: You getting all that, Gabby?
2: I am.
1: The 1966 Ford Mustang.
2: Oh, what a beauty.
1: My first car was a 1965 Ford Mustang.
2: But not 1966.
1: No, but 65 was the first full production year. Anyway, we are here at... why are we even here?
2: For the Jazz Marathon. I'm going to be singing on air.
1: You just did sing on air.
2: And I'm going to do it again.
1: Well, thanks for the warning.
3: They're so funny.
1: We are approaching our goal, our first half hour. We want to thank some people.
2: Oh, we do.
1: Would you like to thank them?
2: Of course.
1: First names only.
2: Okay.
1: Remember that.
2: Never forget.
1: Never forget.
2: Thank you, Scott. It's much obliged. Thank you, Mandy. Shout out to Mandy. And thank you,
1: Mandy,
2: Betsy.
1: From Charlottesville. Everybody from Charlottesville.
2: Because Charlottesville, we are a community. And this is why we host quarterly marathons. And today, the Jazz Marathon. 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
1: Thank you.
2: Of course.
1: Go eat your donut.
2: No, why are you putting my business out? Actually, if anyone is calling in to make a pledge, guess what donut I'm eating?
1: A donut.
2: Exactly, a
1: donation donut.
2: A donut, because you will talk to Don.
1: Call Don Harrison right now, 434-924-3959. It's your only chance to speak with Don.
2: No, truly.
1: And he'll be polite.
2: No, I'm kidding.
1: He will.
2: He'll be very a gentleman.
1: Gentleman Don.
2: Mm-hmm.
1: Hey, we want to also thank our underwriters. We just thanked our pledgers, but we want to thank... You want to talk
2: course,
1: about Center at Belvedere?
2: 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Here's to more years in good health.
1: Thank you.
2: Oh. Cheers.
1: Hey, we want to thank Barrington. We just pledged.
2: No way.
1: Yes. We are only $115 away from our goal of $450 for this first half hour. We need to raise $115, 115, in 10 minutes.
2: In 10.
1: That could be one caller. And one caller, $120. That's $10 a month. You set it up on a recurring donation.
2: And think about it. 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
1: Are you just making all this up?
2: Not at all.
1: You rehearsed all this.
2: No, I just love WTJU.
1: I know you do. You drove many, many miles to be here.
2: I was listening to WTJU and also listening to is it Willie Nelson who sings On the Road Again?
1: Yeah.
2: And Willie Nelson. Sometimes
1: at
2: you got
1: at the same time?
2: At the same time. I got two ears for a reason.
1: That's why you're a Zoomer.
2: Exactly.
1: Right.
2: My brain's working on both sides.
1: Mm-hmm.
2: Like a dolphin.
1: All right, well, help out the dolphin brain here. Give us a call, 434-924-3959. If you appreciate freeform programming, if you appreciate the fact that you can tune into a station where you're going to learn about music, you're going to learn, you're going to go down a rabbit hole with the announcer.
2: Exactly.
1: come down our rabbit hole with us.
2: Now that Certainly wasn't rehearsed, was it?
1: No, I rehearsed that. WTJU.net is the way you can pledge online. You can set up, we have a secure website. You can set up a reoccurring pledge. As I said just a minute ago, let us get back to 1966. Shall we play some more music?
2: Yes, please.
1: Shall we?
2: Yep.
1: Okay, you can't think about soul jazz without thinking about Ramsey Lewis.
2: Oh, Ramsey.
1: Yes,
2: what a guy.
1: Ramsey Lewis. And he died during, recently, like 2002, I think. But this is something apropos for this week. This is Ramsey Lewis and Money in the Pocket.

0: the shape of Ford 66. A year for quiet quality. The sculptured look for 1966 from Ford. The Galaxy 500 XL hardtop.
1: All right, all right, all right. The Ford Galaxy. That's this. That's the.
2: Do they still make a Ford Galaxy?
1: No, they don't. It's a flashback. Hey, we've got people to thank.
3: Oh, we have.
1: We
3: tons
1: are
3: of
1: 34 minutes into Soul Jazz Explosion. We have people react and respond.

0: Pond, and it makes us so happy. We want to thank Zoe.
1: Thank you, Zoe.
0: Who's a DJ here at the station.
1: She's the best.
0: Oh, yeah.
1: She's the best.
0: And she's actually listening in New York City with her pops.
1: Oh, yep. Stars spreading the news.
0: Oh, God. You got a song for everything. You're so versatile.
1: Thank you. Much obliged.
0: And who else do we want to thank?
1: We want to thank Rick. Rick, what are you doing out there? We actually, no joke, I was like, oh my gosh, Rick, blah, blah, your ears must have been burning. I'll tell you what.
0: Were your ears burning, Rick?
1: I think they were burning bright red.
0: We got stories for you.
1: We do indeed.
0: Yes, and Rick said, I'm going to read what Rick and Zoe both said.
1: Of course.
0: Rick said, Soul Jazz Explosion, two of my favorite humans playing great music. Very, very yes. Cool, cool, cool.
1: Times three.
0: And then Zoe, for Ramsey Lewis, Dolphin Brain, Jazz Messenger, Zoomers, Boomers, and Mom, love you guys.
1: Aww.
0: We love you too. Mwah.
1: And if you make a pledge at 434-924-3959 or go to WTJU.net, you can get an air kiss from Brian as well.
0: Or maybe not.
1: Only if you want it.
0: Maybe not. Maybe not.
1: Not sharing the love, but
0: please continue sharing
1: the love for WTJU. Yeah,
0: they may not want an air kiss, but we'll thank you over the air.
1: We'll say a thank you.
0: Yeah.
1: Thank you very much.
0: No, well, thank you very sincerely. Hey, we want to thank our underwriter, too, for this hour.
1: 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Thank you.
0: Thanks. Yes, we thank our underwriters. We have underwriters all year round that help keep the lights on, and but each department, all four departments, once a year. So that's four, mm-hmm. four times a year. Mm-hmm. Math. I do math. IR math. We come and also raise funds from our listeners, and that's you listening right now. Wherever you are, on the radio or on the internet. This time around, it's the jazz department's fun task to raise funds. And it's been so much fun. We've got announcers from all four departments pitching in and coming up with great shows. There's been a whole lot of fantastic programming. And there's going to be, we've had live music all week, and tonight is exception.
1: Oh,
0: thank you.
1: Yes.
0: The UVA, director of the UVA Jazz Ensemble, Sherelle Cassidy, is going to be here on stage, and that's at 8 o'clock. And you're welcome to come on down, be part of the live audience. 2244 Ivy Road, 8 to 9. Yours truly, hopefully, will have a nap between now and then because I'm going to be emceeing that show. And come on down and enjoy that. But right after this show, this morning, is our own Steve Dressel, community member. Steve, yes. And mm-hmm. the second great Miles Quintet. We're playing a lot of Miles Davis and John Coltrane this marathon because 2026 marks the centennial year of both of their births, but also Jack McDuff turns 100. And there's a Jack McDuff turns 100 on the overnight tonight that Russ Perry put together. So check that out. There's also a Bill Frisell at 75 show coming up at 2 o'clock today. And DJ Jennifer G coming back to bring us a couple shows. She's doing a show. Miles Davis pianist at 4 o'clock today. And then a Miles and Train on Broadway show, part of the On With The Show series. That's at 6 o'clock. So all that and more, you can check out the whole lineup, WTJU.net. While you're there, you can make a donation. And you can check out our wonderful T-shirt that we have as a thank you gift. Am I over-speaking here?
1: No, I was just going to ask quickly, what's our goal for the top of the hour?
0: Oh, another $400.
1: If we can
0: and
1: do it.
0: Actually, we're a little bit off, so actually we need to raise $530.
1: We can do this.
0: $530. You really think we can?
1: I believe.
0: How can we do that?
1: I believe in our listeners. Our listeners have always come through and supported us, even during the toughest times, as you know.
0: That's true.
1: Last year, we lost tons of money.
0: We lost all of our federal funding.
1: All of our federal funding was gone. And so
0: it still is.
1: Our community came together, raised so much for us. And so we're asking you again to call 434-924-3959 or go to WTJU.net and show TJU some love, as you always do.
0: Yes, that's how you do it. It's very easy. You can set up a recurring pledge, or you can also talk to Don.
1: 434. Mm-hmm.
0: Who wouldn't want to talk to Don?
1: I'm saying.
0: 434-924-3959. And I mentioned Jack McDuff. We're going to listen to Jack McDuff right about now with, and I think this is actually Jack McDuff doing the vocals on this. I looked and looked and looked, and I could not find vocal credit, but I think this is actually him singing. So this is Jack McDuff from 1966, from his album A Change Is Gonna Come, where he did a great cover of the Sam Cooke Change Is Gonna Come, but we're gonna listen to this more soul jazz. What is soul jazz? If you can dance to it, that's soul jazz. It is, a lot of it's really comes out of small organ-based combos, you know, organ, guitar, drums from the mid-50s and lasted into the 1970s. A lot of different artists picked up on it, and we're going to feature some artists you would not expect playing in the soul jazz genre.
1: But, I'm excited.
0: Anyway, we've gotten past ourselves.
1: And
0: now
1: we got so excited.
0: I can see the back of my head. I've gotten so far ahead. Once more, that number,
1: 434-924-3959 or WTJU.net.
0: Here we go. Here is Jack McDuff.
2: It's easy to do, and it can work no matter your age.
0: No, that's not Jack McDuff. I tell you what.
1: Ruh-roh.
0: That's all right. I got him right here. There you go.

0: Pam, what's wrong?
1: I don't know, Sammy the Seal. I'm feeling kind of downbeat.
0: Have you ever thought it may be your jazz?
1: My jazz?
0: Yes, your jazz.
1: What's wrong with it? It's supposed to be feel-good jazz.
0: But it isn't working, is it? Take it from a whisker-flaunting marine animal who loves great music. You need WTJU jazz. Listen.
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0: I ain't just barking for cod, lady. 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
0: I ain't just flapping blubber.
3: Sammy.
4: Art.
3: We love Sammy. We love Sammy here. Sammy, one of the promo players. Well, what's up, Zoomer?
4: I don't know.
3: Anything to report?
4: Well, I can report that we haven't gotten any more we just got a pledge.
3: Yeah.
4: Dreams do happen. Thank you, Steve.
3: Steve,
4: so
3: who's going on the air right after us, he gave us a nice pledge. He said, loving that soul jazz.
4: Much obliged.
3: We're loving it, too. Yeah, thank you. Be like Steve. Call 434-924-3959. Pledge online, WTJU.net.
4: Yeah. You took the words right out of my mouth. I don't know what else to say. No, I'm kidding. I always have something to say, and that's why my name's Gabby. I could go on and on and on. Just let me keep talking, and I'll be on this mic and say
3: Oh, yes, we know.
4: But,
3: hey.
4: No, please.
3: No, you go first.
4: No, I insist.
3: Oh, no,
4: I'm a gentleman.
3: Oh, no, I am the gentleman.
4: Anywho, so go ahead.
3: No, you go.
4: Share with the class.
3: No, really.
4: Okay, so
3: if it's so important, share it with everyone.
4: It's not at all.
3: Well, if it wasn't important, you wouldn't remember it.
4: And I don't.
3: Okay.
4: Mm-hmm.
3: Well, you know what? There's a certain song written by a certain jazz pianist who was from...
4: Which one?
3: Well, his name was Joseph Eric Zawinul.
4: Ah, nailed it.
3: Before he joined Weather Report, which was a kind of a jazz fusion kind of thing, he played with one Cannonball Adderley.
4: Wow.
3: Yeah. Who played with Miles Davis. So, see, we're linking it all together, right?
4: Everything goes back to Miles.
3: Anyway, this was a pretty big hit, and it's a live version. So, we thought this might inspire people, because when things are rough, things are down, you know, things have been tough lately, right?
4: They have been. Guess what?
3: You got to look up.
4: You got to keep pushing forward.
3: And this is going to help you.
4: Yeah.
3: So check this out. WTJU.net/donate 434-924-3959.
4: Nice.
5: Sometimes we're not prepared for adversity. When it happens, sometimes we're caught short. We don't know exactly how to handle it when it comes up. Sometimes we don't know just what to do when adversity takes over. I have advice for all of us. I got it from our pianist, Joe Zawinul, who wrote this tune. And it sounds like what you're supposed to say when you have that kind of problem. It's called Mercy. Mercy. 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

0: 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Thank you.
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1: 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McValdy is the name, Dr. Reginald J. McValdy. Hey, whoa, what's so funny? Hey, stop laughing. Jazz isn't funny. And McValdy, that's a very distinguished name. It's Scottish for ham casserole. Come on now. Come on, Jesus, this is not the effect I wanted. Think of the jazz marathon. Please, jazz is serious music. 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Dr. Reginald J. McValdy implores you, stop.
3: 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Charlottesville Waldorf School, developing curiosity, imagination, and skill for a lifelong love of learning. We've got underwriters all year round, but four times a year we come to you, our listeners, and ask, can you help us? Do you think this is valuable?
4: Yeah.
3: And my good friend Gabby, who drove 2 hours to be here this morning.
4: And did.
3: Would you tell us, your story?
4: Here's my story, y'all. So I came to the University of Virginia way back in the day. And when I got here, I immediately went abroad. And then COVID happened. So then I was locked inside a dorm for a whole year and a half. Right? Oh, COVID generation. We'll never give that one up. Mm-hmm. And then after that, I went abroad again. And so when I came to UVA after my many trips gone and just being locked in, I was like, I have no community. I don't know anyone. I feel lost. And my closest friend was graduating early. So I said, what am I going to do? And then I found out about WTJU. Came here, didn't think anything was going to happen from it. And instead, I got a whole family. I have tons of uncles and aunts. I have tons of friends. And it just, you know, now I'm gone from UVA. I graduated. I even tried to stay a little longer by getting a master's.
3: You graduated twice.
4: Twice. And I still keep coming back to WTJU because it means that much to me that I drive 2 hours to come and help Brian with the Jazz Marathon.
3: Is it because of the community that
4: it's
3: you found
4: of the
3: here?
4: Yeah, 100%. It's everyone here. It's, you know, our station manager. It's the people who keep the lights running. It's, you know, our operators. It's our host. It's our volunteer DJs, mind you. Like, you know, everyone comes here for the love of the game, for the love of the community.
5: Love and that's the game,
4: the
5: man.
4: Love of the game. Exactly. That's what matters the most to us. And that's what kept me here for nearly 3 years. So,
3: that's
4: and
3: sweet.
4: Still here. So that's why we ask, call 434-924-3959. Or go to WTJU.net so we can have more stories like mine.
3: Well, just gave out the number, but what do you do with the number?
4: Well, you're going to call Don.
3: And
4: Don's
3: going
4: to say, Don, and you're going to give us a great pledge because we have a goal for 11:30, don't we?
3: Yes, we
4: what
3: do.
4: What is our big, big, major goal?
3: It's been upped. We need to raise $700.
4: I think we can do it.
3: Between
4: I
3: now
4: know we can
3: and
4: do
3: 25
4: it.
3: Minutes. I don't know. It's pretty tough.
4: If there's one thing our listeners have shown, they come when we need them the most. They've showed that all over the years. They showed that especially last year.
3: That's true.
4: And I'm sure they're going to show it now. So
3: okay.
4: make sure you call 434-924-3959. Say to Don, hey, Don, I really want to support the soul jazz explosion. And you have to do the sound effect, too, the whole thing. And he's going to say, yeah, what's your number?
3: Okay.
4: And then
3: how much do you want to pledge?
4: How much do you want to pledge?
3: Right. And so people can pledge, like, they can get a T-shirt if they pledge $80.
4: Yeah, and the T-shirt is always fantastic. Mm-hmm.
3: And they can also set up a reoccurring pledge if they want it. They say, you know what, I want to give every month. You know, I spend money on these subscription services,
4: right,
3: and I want to treat this like a subscription service.
4: And think about it. These music subscription services, what are they using? AI. Womp, womp.
3: Mm-hmm.
4: We have people behind the mic. We have people making these plays. We have people who are running the station. So give to people.
3: Yeah, give to real people. Mm-hmm. Yeah, we're just volunteers. I mean, not just volunteers. We have a small paid staff, but like you said, all the announcers.
4: The station itself.
3: Yeah, because we love doing this. We geek out about music.
4: Did
3: you listen to that?
4: Ooh.
3: You know? Yeah, and I'm going to play for everybody on the air. You know, it's like a music geek's dream come true.
4: Pledge to us so you don't have to keep dealing with your friends who are like, hey, could I have aux? Hey, let me show you this song.
3: Can I have aux?
4: Can I have aux? You know, when you have friends, aka mm-hmm. me, I'm that friend. Hey, let me plug in my phone because I think my music is great.
3: Can I have aux?
4: So what do we all do? We all come to the radio station.
3: I've heard that before. So when somebody says, can I have aux, basically they're going to take over whatever's playing in your car.
4: Oh, yeah. That's a kind way of saying, I don't like what you're playing. And you know what? All of us, we work here. So we don't have to do that to our friends anymore.
3: Well, we don't really work here.
4: Oh, we volunteer.
3: We play here.
4: We volunteer here.
3: Mm-hmm.
4: And we have a good time. And we have a great time because of our listeners. I love whenever we get a phone call and you're inside the booth. And, you know, it's just...
3: It's not really a booth. But go ahead. Yeah.
4: I'm going to call it a booth. Mm-hmm. I'm going to call it a studio.
3: Yeah.
4: This is my world right now.
3: It's clearly.
4: Okay. Anywho, as I was saying, we get inside and we just have a good time. And we chat. And, you know...
3: I'm in the booth.
4: Give me the mic. You know? But anywho, what's our next song? What's up?
3: Oh, man, I had something up, and now I can't find it. But, you know, there was a lot of imitators or people that you would not think were playing soul jazz. This next person is known as Ace Cannon. Ace Cannon is still around. He was born in 1934 in Grenada, Mississippi. And he was inducted into both the Rock and Soul Hall of Fame and the Rockabilly Hall of Fame. And you know about Rockabilly.
4: I do, because we did that. We did do that together.
3: Yeah, we did that.
4: Oh, you're about me.
3: Oh. Oh, that was Western Swing. We did Rockabilly for the Rock Marathon.
4: Oh. I'm getting confused.
3: Yeah.
4: I'm confused.
3: Anyway. He also did some soul jazz, and he had a record called Sweet and Tough. And we're going to play something from that. It's on High Records, which is the same label that Al Green recorded on. I think it was Al Green's label.
4: I hope it's Al Green's label.
3: And so this is a two for one. And so while you're enjoying this, we also want to thank, and I got to give an air kiss to Nicholas.
4: Thank you. Thanks, Nicholas.
3: Mwah.
4: Oh, brother.
3: He asked for it. He said, yes, I'll take one.
4: Well.
3: And also Charles.
4: Oh, thank you, Charles.
3: Thank you, Charles.
4: Remember, 11:30, we're trying to do a huge goal, but we got this.
3: It's not that huge. It's so doable. We need to raise, we'll just even it off, $700. Now, 11:30, 20 minutes. That's five people calling in at $135 each.
4: Mm-hmm.
3: You believe me.
4: I do.
3: You believe my math.
4: I do.
3: That's because I'm a boomer, and I grew up before calculators.
4: Oh, well, yeah.
3: I'm blowing your mind right now. Because it's part of the soul jazz explosion.
4: Soul jazz.
3: Explosion.
4: So don't forget to call 434-924-3959 or go to WTJU.net.
3: And here's Ace Cannon.

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2: It's never going to run out.
1: Buy a V8 8-cylinder engine. Hey. Hey, when I say hey, that's okay. I'm not like saying like hey, stop. I just mean like,
2: oh no, I thought you were hey. About to start with your
1: trying to get my my thoughts.
2: Oh,
1: we have 40 minutes left of
2: the
1: show.
2: We can do it.
1: And we are we're cruising along. We've heard from a number of people from
2: thank
1: our community.
2: You. Thank you so much.
1: Can we thank Charles. We'll thank Charles again.
2: Thank you, Charles.
1: And Charles is my, we do back-to-back shows mm-hmm. every Friday morning. Chris from Rutgersville. Thank you, Chris. Very generous pledge.
2: Yeah. Very,
1: yes.
2: very, thank you so much. Truly.
1: And my neighbor, Kurt, whose brother, Stephen, is coming up next.
2: Mm-hmm.
1: And Kurt says hi, and he's blowing his recent lottery winnings on WTJU, donating to different shows he loves. And that's a good example.
2: Mm-hmm.
1: You know, follow Chris's path,
2: mm-hmm.
1: or Kurt's path. blow your lottery winnings on WTJU.
2: Mm-hmm.
1: And we want to thank Maria.
2: Maria. Oh, Maria, I miss you.
1: Thank you, Maria.
2: Thank you.
1: AKA DJ Dark Brown Sugar, who's not been on the air for many years, but when she is on the air. And then Rudy Two Shoes.
2: Aww.
1: He's still looking for the kindling. He's out to, he's pitching a tent. It was a promo. You can check out all the promos somewhere. They're somewhere in the cloud. Speaking of Rudy, the man behind the promo players, Don Harrison, is answering phones, standing by to answer your call, 434-924-3959. If you love this programming, the diversity of the programming, you know, when you have gone on after me, when you used to host World
2: mm-hmm.
1: Turning,
2: mm-hmm.
1: you would start with that Bossa Nova tune.
2: Antonio Carlos Jobim.
1: And you would, yes.
2: Yep.
1: And, you know, we would go from jazz to world music, and but there was always like a nice transition there. And
2: it was always the red blouse. That's the name of the song.
1: Oh, okay. All right.
2: Did I miss something?
1: So that's part of, you know, what TJU is about is the formatting and the programming changes about every 2 hours. And
2: tons of genres.
1: Lots of genres. Yeah, yeah.
2: Anything that you think could be heard has been played at WTJU.
1: Or will be. And we're just enjoying 2 hours of the Groove Specialists. You know, that's what we're doing right now. We heard a bunch of what you would not consider soul jazzers, ending with the Spencer Davis Group from their second album entitled The Second Album. And that was Watch Your Step. And before that, Kel Ohman from his 1966 Nashville Records release, No Comments. And we heard the title track. He was a Swedish Hammond B3 player. He was born in Sweden and died in Sweden. And he had an orchestra leader and everything. And he put this kicking record out. Called No Comments. We played the title track, and we started off with Ace Cannon, Sweet and Tough. before we get back to the music, and we're going to play a real soul jazz classic.
2: Oh, I'm excited.
1: Oh, you should be. This is gonna knock your socks off. 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You want to take over?
2: Of course. 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
1: Thank you. Thank you so much for coming here today. And you brought me a little birthday gift.
2: Birthday.
1: It's so nice.
2: Birthday boy. And actually, guess what the book is? History of Jazz.
1: I read that book.
2: Hey,
1: I wrote that book. I wrote the foreword of that book. Of the second edition.
2: Right. But we're very jazzed up in the studio today. And again,
1: yes, we are.
2: We're excited for the Jazz Marathon, for more programs that are following our show.
1: Yes. And live music tonight with Sherelle Cassidy.
2: So make sure you stick around on 91.1 FM. Go through our live stream or come in person for the live show tonight.
1: Yes.
2: At 8 p.m.
1: Dark Brown Sugar could return.
2: She could return. But
1: yes. She might.
2: Remember to call 434-924-3959 or go to WTJU.net.
1: Hey, this goes out to all the DJs.
2: Shout out.
1: At WTJU.
2: Thanks.
1: This next track. Here we go.

Love you so. I'll turn your lamp down low. 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I'll turn your lamp down low because I love you so.

0: We are running out of time, but we've got somebody else to thank.
1: We do. We have Paul. Thanks, Paul.
0: From Palmyra.
1: Is that how you say it?
0: No. That's how I say it. I just said it. No, Palmyra.
1: Palmyra.
0: Palmyra.
1: Paul said,
0: it's actually an Egyptian city, right? Palmyra.
1: I couldn't tell you.
0: I thought you were a biblical scholar.
1: Biblical? Never said that. Never said that.
0: Okay.
1: I'm just around the world in 80 days.
0: Okay.
1: Mm-hmm.
0: We are on our way to our goal.
1: We are.
0: But we are a ways off.
1: A ways off.
0: Yeah. We need to raise, get this, another $1,030.
1: You know what? We could do it.
0: In 24 minutes. Can we do it?
1: I think so.
0: When you break it down, it's really not that much. If people pledged, you know, did a $10 recurring pledge,
1: mm-hmm.
0: they could do that online, WTJU.net. But why would they even want a pledge? Like, why? Like, what's the reason? I mean, radio's free, right?
1: Radio is free.
0: It is?
1: But is it?
0: I don't know.
1: Well, according to my calculations, and I'm just doing it quickly on the computer, it takes a lot to keep a radio station running, shockingly.
0: Oh, really?
1: It does.
0: But, like, when I listen to, like, you know, commercial radio, they don't ask me for money.
1: Well, commercial radio is big business, isn't it?
0: Oh.
1: Big business. But guess what? WTJU is local.
0: Okay.
1: It's for the people, by the people, of the people. And that's what makes WTJU stand out.
0: Okay.
1: Mm-hmm.
0: I would support that. I would support that. Yeah. All right, well, we haven't got much time, but you know what?
1: I wanted to just say a quick thank you to an underwriter, if that's all right.
0: Please.
1: That's
0: yes,
1: all right.
0: Thank you for remembering that.
1: WTJU is supported by the Botanical Garden of the Piedmont. 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Thank you to our underwriters.
0: Thank you very much. We can't do it without our underwriters. We can't do it without our listeners. And we've got people listening all over the country and all over the world.
1: Mm-hmm.
0: We've got folks listening in Berlin and in Russia and in British Columbia and in Quebec.
1: Quebecois.
0: Yeah. And like regularly during my show, I always give a shout out to our internet listeners. We've got people listening down in Bordentown, New Jersey, down in South Jersey, where Fort Dix.
1: We got some people in Ashburn, Air Force Virginia. Base.
0: Yeah, Newark, New Jersey. What's up?
1: Louisville, Kentucky.
0: Louisville. Wilmington, North Carolina.
1: Oh, well, there you go.
0: Schuyler, Virginia, Norfolk, Waynesboro, Toms River, New Jersey. I was just there. They just got nailed by that nor'easter. I hope you're well down there.
1: Yeah, stay safe, everyone.
0: And Richmond, Virginia, Conshohocken, Pennsylvania.
1: Hamden, Connecticut.
0: Belize City, Lockport, New York. Wow, it's kind of, we're doing the stream shout out together. I've never done this before.
1: I know.
0: Broomfield, Colorado.
1: I just saw that. But this is just to say our community is both in Charlottesville, in Central Virginia, on the East Coast, through the nation, and around the world. So it's always just so lovely to know that so many diverse people coming from different backgrounds come together to listen to our show. So thank you so much.
0: But how does the internet work?
1: Well, hey, according.
0: According to my calculations. Hey, the good doctor is listening down in Ocean Springs. What's up, Lawrence? Ocean Springs, Mississippi.
1: Wow.
0: Yeah, it's a great thing. It's really drawn people together. It's allowed us to have a much wider range and impact, of course. And also, it costs more money.
1: It does.
0: You know what? I was going to say... everyone knows George Benson as, you know, his breakout hit when he played on Broadway.
1: Mm-hmm.
0: He had a great album in 1966, and I want to play something from it, and then we're going to play some Ray Charles. I'm looking for the playlist here. I can't find it.
1: Well, while
0: but
1: you
0: anyway,
1: look.
0: But yeah, here it is. It's called It's Uptown. The most exciting jazz scene today, George Benson. And I thought I would play this tune from it.
1: And just a quick reminder, if we can hit our goal in the next 20 minutes, I think we can. $1,000, that's what?
0: It would allow us to leave, because otherwise they're going to impound our cars. That's another dad joke.
1: But truly, like, to help support the station, please pledge at WTJU.net or call 434-924-3959.
0: Yes, I jest, but we are serious. We have hats in hand. We do care.
1: We care a lot.
0: And we really do need your support. Let's listen to that George Benson. This is a tune he called Clockwise right here on the Soul Jazz Explosion.

0: music of Herbie Hancock in the background. And we don't need no doctor, but we need $490 to make our overall show go. And we could do that. We've had a huge, absolute flurry of calls. Mm-hmm. We've had Steven from Charlottesville. Thank you. And Nicole.
1: Hey, Mom.
0: Hey, Mama.
1: I love you.
0: We all love Nicole and Robin.
1: Thanks, Robin.
0: My friend, Robin.
1: Thank you, Robin.
0: My good friend, Robin. And David and Barbara from Afton.
1: Thank you,
0: They support all of our marathons. And Alex from Waynesboro.
1: Thank you so much.
0: Thank you so much, Alex. And Paul from Palmyra.
1: You remember Paul?
0: I don't know.
1: I do.
0: Does anybody remember laughter? Never mind.
1: Right. We're just asking.
0: Right. She's so dismissive.
1: And the next 10 minutes, if you could please call 434-924-3959 or
0: keep
1: go to WTJU.net. Yeah, please keep it coming. We can do this.
0: Yes, we're doing it. We could feel the surge pledges coming in. So please keep them coming. And this is Nat Adderley, brother of Cannonball Adderley, who we heard earlier. And this is his record Saying Something from 1966 on Atlantic and Herbie Hancock's Cantaloupe Island.
1: Cantaloupe Island?
0: Cantaloupe Island.
1: I wish I was there.
0: Mm-hmm.
1: I love a cantaloupe.
0: Keep them coming, buddies.
1: We can do it.
0: Buddies? I just called you all buddies. Hey, buddies.
1: We can do it. 434-924-3959 or WTJU.net.
0: There we go.

0: All right, we're sitting tight. We need another $490 in the next. Oh,
1: whoa!
0: We just had a really nice pledge come
2: in
0: from Timothy.
1: We hit our goal.
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0: Thank you so much.
2: I'm smiling with my 52 teeth right now.
0: You can keep pledging WTJU.net. 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Thank you, Don, for answering phones.
2: Thank you so much.
0: Thank you, front office.
2: And stick around for the second great Miles Quintet.
0: With Steve and David. And thank you, Gabby, so much, because I'm blanking on everything.
2: I'm blanking on everything, too.
0: They're coming up, and I'll be back on the air tonight, 8 o'clock, with Sherelle Cassidy, live at the WTJU stage. Come on down. Here's Shirley Scott.
2: Hey, Shirley.
0: Coming up, right here.

0: live in the spotlight from Cafe Tiege, it's DJ Malpasso, scrounging in the verb dirt with spades of truth like dig.
1: Greenbacks, blue and green, cold cash, cold duck time. The ghost of the little bird, Jimmy Heath going cold turkey in a prison cell in Kelly Township, Pennsylvania, crying for redemption. Where is the love? Where is that grant funding? It's hard out there. Harder than a ticket taker's smile at the Vinegar Hill on a Tuesday morning. Uncle Chuck's voice telling you to give till it hurts, till you bleed with the blue note of the half-demented seventh chord heard through a silver trumpet with a harmon mute. Greenbacks for the marathon, blue in green.
0: Wow. You dig that? The WTJU Jazz Marathon starts September 28th with a week of the right kind of cool, Jack. And we're passing the hat for the Greenbacks. So give at WTJU.net.
1: Where is the love?
0: Yeah. Yes.
2: Here, here, man. Here.
0: Crazy.
3: Hi there. I'm sugary sweet digital folk personality, Don Colorado.
4: Hello yourself. I'm serious but foxy cultural gatekeeper Connie Del Vecchio, vice chairman of the Cancel the Creeps Coalition.
3: You look like the kind of civil servant who'd seek to instigate punitive actions in my fur-lined Chevy van.
4: And you look like the kind of guy who'd proposition a lady in a Wawa parking lot wearing a kilt.
3: Ouch. You might find it hard to believe, but I, sugary sweet digital folk personality Don Colorado, once shared a hot tub with the Mahavishnu Orchestra, before security came.
4: Well, being serious, but foxy cultural gatekeeper Connie Del Vecchio, I once dated the entire roster of Blue Note Records and got them all to stop smoking.
3: Sounds like we're two magnetic opposites standing at the intersection of logic and desire.
4: Like the WTJU Jazz Marathon, starting September 28th on 91.1 FM Charlottesville. I know I'll be listening and calling in a pledge at WTJU.net once I fire off a press release about your outdated 70s misogyny.
3: Fair enough, baby. But the marathon is a full week of expertly curated jazz programming from all periods, not just the 70s. Take it from me, sugary sweet digital folk personality Don Colorado.
4: And me, serious but foxy cultural gatekeeper Connie Del Vecchio.
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6: She's crazy about me.
7: All right. Good afternoon, and welcome to the second Great Miles Quintet show. And your curator this afternoon, the wonderful Steve Dressel. Steve, how are you?
8: I'm doing well, David. Thank you. And yourself?
7: The Juttermeister is fine.
8: Glad to hear it.
7: Yes. And please tell us what we're doing this afternoon.
8: Well, we're trying to raise funds for our favorite radio station, WTJU. And let me say that this is WTJU Charlottesville, 91.1 on your FM dial, and WTJU.net on the World Wide Web.
7: Thank you. 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And, you know, the jazz department comes to you one time a year and says, please pledge your support so we can maintain this wonderful community, all-volunteer radio station that plays music you can't find anywhere else on the dial, and curated by lovers of the music.
8: Yes, indeed.
7: And you don't get that on commercial radio, you know? They have to play what sells. But what we are able to do is to provide music that you would not normally hear on the radio. And it is very special and needs to be supported because what happens, Steve? No more government funding.
8: That's right. As anybody that's been listening for the last year probably knows, we are depending on you guys more than ever to raise funds for us.
7: Yes, we will not exist without the support of our listeners. We do have underwriting year-round, wonderful underwriters, which you will hear a few this afternoon. But you are the major reason that we are able to stay on the radio and afford all the expenses associated with running a radio station. So we're going to entice you with Miles Davis music from what period of time?
8: Well, this is Miles' second great quintet. I had a few words prepared about them. First of all, I wanted to thank Brian and Gabby for great music and great entertainment during their show.
7: Oh, my gosh, and, yes.
8: And all the other people. It's been a wonderful marathon. Everybody's done great. Any rate, this show is about the group that people refer to as Miles Davis' second great quintet, which featured Wayne Shorter on tenor, Herbie Hancock piano, Ron Carter bass, and drummer Tony Williams. They recorded six studio albums from 1965 to 68. It is also a group that is called Miles' last acoustic quintet, and for this reason I'm going to concentrate on the first four of these albums, ESP, Miles Smiles, Sorcerer, and Nefertiti. Is the last two, Miles in the Sky and Feed the Kilimanjaro. Miles had started to change course yet again, introducing electric instruments and extended compositions. One thing that set this group apart from previous ones is that Miles acted more as A&R man, picking compositions from the band, all accomplished composers themselves. He chose more of Wayne Shorter's numbers than anyone else's, and that's reflected in the pieces we'll be hearing. It's worth noting that Wayne and Herbie were established recording artists at the same time this group was going, with Wayne releasing seven records on Blue Note from 64 to 67, and Herbie four on Blue Note from 64 to 68. With a nod to Jazz 100 today, I thought it would be interesting to intersperse pieces from the quintet with more recent covers from artists that have had either a direct connection or been heavily influenced by one or more of the quintet members. So in a way, it's a show about connections, and we hope that we connect with all of you and maybe prompt some of you to support what we do here at WTJU.
7: Yes, we do. And we have a goal for this show of $800 for the next 2 hours, but let's just break that down into 1 hour, and we want to raise $400 this first hour, and help us get there by giving us a call at 434-924-3959 or WTJU.net and hit that donate button. And if you go there, you can follow along with the playlist, you can listen to us online. Anyway,
8: well,
7: where are we starting?
8: We'll start off with the ESP album, and the first cut of that was ESP, a Wayne Shorter tune. I think probably about the ESP, I guess, that the group members had with each other.
7: Right.
8: And follow that with the second cut on that album, but this will be done by Jerry Gonzalez and the Miguel Blanco Big Band. That's a Ron Carter tune, 81. So let's start off with ESP.
7: 434-924-3959, WTJU.net.

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1: All right, we're back. We're back. And
2: we're not at Atlantic Weekly.
1: Yeah, we're not. But, thank you, Marion Enterprises, for your support here on WTJU. And we have lots of great underwriters that help us stay on the air. But you, the listener, are the major reason why we've lasted almost 70 years, Steve.
2: Yes.
1: And Steve was part of the station way back in the, 80s?
2: 80, 81. Did nothing but the blues when it was a Sunday afternoon show.
1: Wow, that was a time ago.
2: It was.
1: Anyway, we need support from our listeners, and our job here today is to convert you, because we've got over 100 people listening to us on the internet, to be listener supporters. And that is one of those people that actually enjoy what we do, and that's why you're listening. And then you pick up the phone and you pledge your financial support to keep us on the air for another year. And you can do that very easily by picking up the phone and calling David at 434-924-3959, or go online and hit that old donate button and take a look at the new T-shirt that was designed by a local artist here in Charlottesville, Mike Powers. And it's a Miles and Train dedication shirt for the Jazz Marathon and their 100th birthday. So, yes, support this radio station, because there are very few of them left in the United States, or the world, in fact. So we need your support. We'd love to have you join and make a appreciative effort towards what Steve has created here this afternoon. And you've created and curated this.
2: Yes.
1: To entice these people to donate.
2: Yes, and I think we already have had a couple of donations, haven't we?
1: Oh, let's check. All right, I am going to refresh, and we will see. Oh, yes, I see that.
2: Can really thank.
1: Yes, you need to thank your brother.
2: Thank you, Kurt.
1: And my lovely wife.
2: Oh, thank you.
1: Thank you, Karen. Yes, so we're off the SNI, and we're trying to raise $400 this first hour, and we're 1/4 the way there, so,
2: keep up the good work.
1: Yeah, and we'll play music as long as you call or pledge online, and we see that we're getting pledges, and then we'll come and remind you, but you're listening because you enjoy the music, and so do we. And where we're going next?
2: Well, let me say a couple words about what we just listened to. That first cut, ESP, was from the album ESP, Columbia release in 1965. And then the second one was Jerry Gonzalez and the Miguel Blanco Big Band from their tribute to the Fort Apache Band, which was the band that Jerry and his bass-playing brother Andy Gonzalez had named after the New Yorkian neighborhood of the South Bronx that they grew up in. And the connection here is that Jerry, although he didn't know Miles, idolized Miles, actually to the extent of taking on Miles was called the Prince of Darkness because of his difficult personality and because of his problem with drugs. And unfortunately, Jerry emulated him to the point where he also had problems in personality and drugs.
1: Ooh.
2: Unfortunately, he's no longer with us. He died after a fire in his apartment in Spain back in 2018.
1: Ooh.
2: Yeah. So next, we're going to have a song, Orbits, which was another Wayne shorter composition from Miles Smiles, Columbia release in 1967. And we'll follow that up with somebody else, which I'll talk about later, doing Wayne's composition, probably one of his best-known ones, Footprints.
1: Oh, well, support us. give us a call, 434-924-3959. Or WTJU.net, and talk to David.
2: And thank you.
1: Orbits.

0: All righty. WTJU is pleased to sponsor the entertainment stage at this year's Fall Crozet Arts and Crafts Festival on Saturday, October 10th and Sunday, October 11th at Claudius Crozet Park in Crozet, Virginia. There'll be over 125 artists and exhibitors, plus musical performances by Gina Sobel, the Farm Youth String Band, Wicked Old, Droppin' Julia, and more. Details are at crozetfestival.com. Steve, what did we listen to?
1: Well, that was an arrangement of Footprints from a group that can truly be called an all-star group, Artemis. It was Renee Rosnes on piano, Ingrid Jensen trumpet, Nicole Glover sax, Noriko Yida on bass, and Allison Miller on drums. And Renee arranged that, and she's the connection here. She's played with so many people, and it includes Herbie, Wayne, and Ron Carter, and many others. And another connection is that one of the people that she's appeared on three albums with is Michael Deese, and the connection there is that Sherelle Cassidy has played with Michael a lot, and so
0: yeah,
1: be sure to listen to Sherelle tonight.
0: At 8 o'clock.
1: 8 o'clock on the stage downstairs.
0: Yeah, and get here early because it's going to be packed. But you can also listen to us on the radio, or you can go to WTJU Facebook page and watch the performance from your computer. It's very sweet. Yes, we give you lots of opportunity to pledge your support as long as you do and you are a listener supporter. We need those kinds of people to keep us on the air because government funding has gone away. So if you enjoy what you're listening, you need to become a listener and a supporter because the government is out of this business. But you're not, and we thank you, because you're the reason that we exist. If we didn't have listeners, we wouldn't be here. And we do appreciate that we are entertaining you and educating you and bringing you music that you don't often hear any other place. Yes.
1: Well, I know that we can thank Tom in Alaska, a friend of my wife since first grade.
0: And we also got a pledge from Thomas in Arkansas, or is that?
1: That's Alaska, it's the same.
0: Okay.
1: Tom in Alaska, AK. Arkansas is AR, I think.
0: Okay.
1: Alaska is AK.
0: Yeah, you got it.
1: I do. So up next, off of the Miles Smiles albums, Miles picked two tunes from people not in the group, Gingerbread Man, which was Jimmy Heath tune.
0: Right.
1: And this one, which has become a jazz classic, Freedom Jazz Dance, and that came to Miles because Ron happened to see Eddie perform it live in New York and asked him if he could take the tune to Miles, which Eddie said, sure, please do. And
0: which Eddie is this?
1: Eddie Harris.
0: Yes, of course.
1: And
0: I was testing you, Steve.
1: And
0: we're old so geeks.
1: It's become, with that exposure, it has become another jazz standard, Freedom Jazz Dance.
0: Yes.
1: And then we'll follow that up with another Eddie, Eddie Henderson.
0: Yes, trumpet player.
1: Performing Wayne Shorter's Prince of Darkness about Miles.
0: So give us a call, 434-924-3959, or donate online at WTJU.net. 434-924-3959.
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0: Mm-hmm.

0: The Virginia Film Festival is back from October 21st through the 25th, featuring over 120 films and events. This year's festival kicks off with Jesse Eisenberg's The Debut, starring Julianne Moore. Gala screenings include I Play Rocky, The Social Reckoning, and La Bola Negra. Tickets and information are at virginiafilmfestival.org. Steve?
1: David, so that last cut was Wayne Shorter's Prince of Darkness song about Miles with Eddie Henderson's group from his album So What from 2002. And that group featured Eddie on trumpet, of course, the late, great Bob Berg on tenor, David Kokoski piano, Ed Howard bass, and Billy Hart, another fine drummer on drums. And the connection here is a deep one between Miles and Eddie. Miles was a close friend of Eddie Henderson's parents and a patient of Eddie's stepfather, who is a doctor and worked as a doctor to many jazz artists in San Francisco. And Miles frequently stayed at the Henderson home when in that area. And as a teenager studying at San Francisco Conservatory of Music, Eddie was taken by Miles to see his legendary band with Coltrane, Cannonball, Philly Jones, and Paul Chambers, Wynton Kelly, which inspired Henderson to pursue a professional music career, which he did, even though he also became a doctor, a psychiatrist, and sometimes a general practitioner doctor, and in that capacity he was a doctor for Monk at a certain period, Sophronius. And Miles got Eddie, you know, first started off playing just like Miles, and Miles convinced him to find his own voice and also to not concentrate so much on showing off what he could do on the trumpet, but to play the music, not the trumpet. And that's your good advice, I think, for any musician.
0: Exactly.
1: The other connection in that group was Billy Hart and Tony Williams were friends. Even though Billy is 5 years Tony's senior, he looked up to him and saw him as an influence and called Tony the architect of modern jazz drumming.
0: Wow. Well, he was something.
1: He was. So I think the next two cuts here are probably going to go beyond an hour, so maybe we should say right now you're listening to WTJU Charlottesville 91.1 on your FM dial and WTJU.net on the World Wide Web.
0: Yes, you are. 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So yes, it's all good, and you can't find it very many places in the world, and it becomes fewer and fewer as time goes on, but please keep us strong. 434-924-3959 or WTJU.net and
1: so,
0: hit that button.
1: Yes, and I think we do have people to thank. I know that we can thank my brother and sister-in-law, Curtis and Sandy, up in Connecticut. Anybody else, David?
0: We got to thank Stephen from Esmont. He is.
1: Thank you, Stephen.
0: And Lala.
1: Thank you, Lala.
0: Oh, my goodness. Thank you, Lala. And, of course, Thomas. And, David. David from up in Afton.
1: Ah, thank you,
0: thank
1: David.
0: Thank you. So that is very sweet. And we are very close to our goal for our first hour, and we are embarking on our second. We can make up the difference in the second hour, but we need to raise another $400 plus 50, and we'll be where we need to be to keep this radio station strong for another year as far as our show.
1: Yes,
0: we just need to make our gold, but hope you're enjoying it, and I hope you intend to pick up that phone and give us a pledge. Where are we going next?
1: We're going to a Chihiro Yamanaka from her album Dolce Vita, which was a tribute to Wayne, and this is her arrangement of Wayne's tune Limbo, featuring her on piano, Yoshiwaki on bass, and another great but not as well-known drummer, John Davis, on drums. And she has opened her connection to the people is that she opened for several concerts in Europe for the tribute to Miles band that Wayne, Herbie, and Marcus Miller had back in 2011.
0: Very nice.
1: And another thing I should mention, following that's going to be a Herbie Hancock tune, Madness, that was on the Nefertiti album from 68. And this is a good example of one of Miles's ideas for this period was Time, No Changes, which meant that the rhythm section was basically bass and drums, and that after the head it was kind of like a series of trios with each piano and sax and trumpet playing just, you know, freely with no chord, you know, they kind of were open to play all 12 tones. So that's something to keep in mind. You'll notice that really that Herbie doesn't play at all on this except for the head and his solo.
0: Wow. All right. So give us a call, 434-924-3959, WTJU.net, and hit that donate button. Limbo.

0: That is madness.
1: Yeah, well, let's do this.
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1: Okay, Steve.
0: Well, as you're saying, that is madness, isn't it, David?
1: Yes. There's a form of that going on right here.
0: I think I read that Herbie titled that because kind of its disjointedness.
1: Yes.
0: Yes.
1: And there's a little syncopation there that you think that it's over and it's not. Very cool stuff, though. And I have to give a shout out to Steve here. He curates these shows when we do fundraising and comes in and shares his music on the air. And it is just wonderful programming. And I don't think that it goes unnoticed because, you know, it's just great music. And thank you for introducing us to a lot of this. I'm sure... And I'm one of them. I've never heard some of these before. And we're talking about Miles Davis and the second quintet and that kind of material, and it's well documented. But these are some of the things that don't jump out. And thank you for bringing them to our attention, and we're enjoying them, I hope.
0: My pleasure.
1: We're raising funds. Do all your broadcasting there? Should we tell them?
0: Yeah, we can tell them whatever you'd like to tell them.
1: We made up our difference from the first hour, so we're well
0: Thank
1: into
0: you,
1: our
0: Brian, for that.
1: Our second hour, and we've heard from Duffy. Thank you,
0: Thank
1: Duffy.
0: Thank you, Duffy.
1: And your brother-in-law from Woodbury, Connecticut.
0: Yes, thanks, Curtis.
1: Yes, so
0: and Sandy.
1: we're well on our way for our next $400, but we're not there yet, so we still need some support from those of you listening and not yet in as a member contributor. You're a listener, but you need to become part of the family.
0: Make that connection with us.
1: Yes, and then you'll feel better, and you've helped keep us on the air, and you do your part for community radio and support it, because if not, it goes away, and it should never, ever, ever go away. So I worry.
0: You do.
1: I do. But, you know, we've been here for 70 years, so there is hope, and we need to stay positive. But that's what I enjoy listening to.
0: The Positivity? Phone ring.
1: No, the phone ringing.
0: Phone ringing.
1: Yes.
0: All right.
1: Yes. So that just tells me that we have listeners that want to help. And that makes us go forward. What are we going to do next?
0: Well, next up is... the title cut from the Sorcerer album, but this time performed by a trio of Christian McBride on bass, Nicholas Payton on trumpet, and Mark Whitfield on guitar. This is from their 1997 Verve issue, Finger Painting, the Music of Herbie Hancock. And the connection here is that Christian and Ron Carter knew each other very well. In fact, Ron got Christian to write an arrangement of his tune, Mr. Bowtie, which was about his father, for 12 basses for Ron's 75th birthday tribute concert in 2012. And also, Christian's hosted both Ron and Herbie on his Jazz Night in America show. Another connection here to mention is between Ron and the bass player from the first great Miles Davis quintet, the great Paul Chambers. And Paul is 2 years older than Ron, but they both went to the same Detroit high school and were in the orchestra together. And when Paul left to come to New York, Ron had been playing cello. He'd sold his cello and bought a bass and started playing taking bass lessons.
1: Wow.
0: Isn't that a little piece of trivia there?
1: Yes, yes.
0: So we'll listen to that, and then that'll be followed by Wayne Shorter's great tune, Fall, from the Nefertiti album. And Fall is one of my favorite Wayne Shorter tunes, and one that changed the face of jazz yet again, in that it was one of the first tunes to concentrate on making a mood rather than, you know, having just a regular head and solos, etc. There's definitely a mood set by Fall.
1: Well, we'll have to check that out. If you're enjoying what you're listening to, give us a call, 434-924-3959, or go online and hit that donate button at WTJU.net. The Sorcerer.

0: No. Got to tell you about Blue Ridge Irish Music School, in partnership with WTJU, is delighted to welcome Irish harpist Mara Nay Keshasha and British guitarist Chris Newman to Charlottesville Friday evening, October 9th, for a concert at the Zarrock Mead Company. Expect a breathtaking blend of Irish, traditional Irish music, hot jazz, bluegrass, and Baroque, spiced with striking new compositions. Additional details about this October 9th concert at brimstunes.org. Steve.
1: David. So we just heard Fall, and before that, The Sorcerer. And we have to thank a very, very generous donor, Michael, from Charlottesville. Thank you so much.
0: We also heard from our buddy Joe

0: Well, you know, I've been listening since the 70s to this radio station. I mean, when I started, I was a student here and didn't have any money, but, you know, my first paid pledge to WTJU after I graduated from the university and got a job, so I was making some money and making my way in the world, was to Professor Bebop.
1: Oh, yeah, yeah.
0: Yeah?
1: Yeah, I mean, I used to work at a place called the Corner Deli down on Elliwood Avenue in the 70s, and we had TJU on the radio there.
0: Yeah, it's just a wonderful resource here in Central Virginia, and we get to share it with the world. And we are. You know, I mentioned earlier that we had over 100 people listening to us, and we've got 90 people at this particular point in time, and you know, that's nothing to sneeze at. That's what I'm saying.
1: Yeah.
0: And we have no idea how many are listening on WTJU.net. I mean, 91.1 on
1: the
0: airwaves.
1: The actual radio itself. Yes.
0: Right. Right. Exactly. So we thank you. Thank you for your support. Thank you for becoming a listener. Member, listener, supporter, and that's what we need to keep this a strong, commercial, free radio station. So, thank you, and thank you for curating such a wonderful show here this afternoon. And let's get back to it because I am enjoying it, and I think our listeners are too.
1: Well, coming up, Guttermeister, we have Helen Sung and her big band, her latest release on Sunnyside Records from this year, packing a lot of Ron Carter's tune RJ into a minute and 35 seconds.
0: Wow.
1: Yeah, and then following that with a preview, perhaps, of the upcoming show on Bill Frisell. He'll be playing Wayne's tune Nefertiti, and that's from an album called Fusion for Miles, a guitar tribute from Tone Center Records in 2005. It featured Bill among various other artists, and they all had a backup band of Larry Goldings on keyboards, Alfonso Johnson on bass, and Vinny Colaiuta on drums, and I guess the connection there is that Alfonso, of course, was one of the bass players in Weather Report.
0: That's right.
1: Yes. So, RJ followed by Nefertiti.
0: 434-924-3959 or WTJU.net.
1: Thank you.

0: 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On Saturday, October 10th, the Don't Look Up Band takes the stage. And on Sunday, the 11th, it's WTJU Vinyl Takeover.
1: Ah.
0: Yeah. 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
1: Actual DJs playing actual vinyl records.
0: Indeed. And the special event there is that it's going to be all jazz DJs.
1: Uh-huh.
0: So there you go, jazz lovers. Mm. All righty. We are raising funds for WTJU and for the jazz department. We come here once a year as the jazz department and ask for your support. And we're also asking you to show some appreciation for Steve Dressel's curation of this Miles Davis second quintet set of music. I am. Are you turning red?
1: I am.
0: Yes. It's outstanding, and I've enjoyed it. And based on what I see on the internet, there are people listening to you and enjoying. So,
1: I hope so
0: we invite them to, if you haven't already,
1: come join us.
0: Yeah. Yes, become a listener supporter.
1: Connect with us.
0: Please do. And let's talk about what's coming up after this show. You know, we are going to follow this with Bill Frisell for 2 hours.
1: Yeah, Bill at 75 with Gary Funston and who's the other fella?
0: Miles Burns.
1: Okay.
0: I don't know Miles, but I look forward to meeting
1: him.
0: I'm
1: guessing he may be a Bill Frisell expert.
0: I hope so. And then we've got Jennifer G. Jennifer G is coming back to Charlottesville from St. Louis to do a show on the pianists of Miles Davis's groups. And, you know, she's flying in just to do a radio show today and I think on Sunday, but God bless Jennifer G.
1: That is dedication.
0: That is dedication. It certainly is. After that, we've got On with the Show with James Scales, you know, Miles and Train on Broadway. Cheryl Cassidy playing live on the stage.
1: Yeah, it'd be interesting to see who she's going to bring to the stage.
0: Absolutely. And then Peter Welch and friends are going to do Bebop Blues at 9 o'clock. And then we've got Jessica and John coming down, and they're doing a show having to do with Alice Coltrane, and it's called Down the Rabbit Hole. That'll be interesting.
1: Yes, indeed.
0: And that's from 11 to 1 a.m. And then, have you checked out any of these overnights?
1: Oh,
0: Russ Perry's.
1: Russ has done such a great job. He does every year. He's done such a wonderful job this year, too.
0: Absolutely. And
1: being a night owl, I actually listened to that till about 2:30 or 3 in the morning.
0: Wow.
1: Yeah.
0: Very nice. Well, you can do that with past shows, too.
1: Yeah,
0: you can listen to up to 2 weeks.
1: Yeah.
0: You can listen to our shows. Anyway, tonight's he's doing 3 hours of one. He's doing 2 hours of Jack McDuff, who turns 100 in 2026. And then Latin Miles and Latin Train from 3 to 6 a.m. Just a wonderful night of music and a week of music. Oh, yes. It's just manna. It's wonderful.
1: It is.
0: It's my favorite. Heaven. It's my favorite time of year.
1: It is.
0: You know, it's hard to sleep at night. I can't go to sleep.
1: Yeah.
0: Anyway, thank you. Let's check and see if we got any more pledges. And thank people. I think we're good. So we invite you, if you haven't pledged and would like to, but what are we going next?
1: Next we're going to look ahead at the future of Miles's records, and this is going to be a cut off of the Kilimanjaro record from 1969 on Columbia. And this is where he's starting to change. Actually, the previous album, he's starting to change, putting electric keyboard. It sounds like a Fender Rhodes, and
0: yes,
1: and Ron playing electric bass.
0: Yes,
1: but this is, you know, the last album of this group, and actually on this album, two of the tunes have Chick Corea replacing Herbie, and
0: yes,
1: Dave Holland replacing Ron.
0: One of my favorites.
1: Yes. So at any rate, and you'll notice here also that it departs from the time, no chords thing, where there's no piano except for the solo, basically, and some accent chords during the head. You'll notice that Herbie is kind of doing a filigree sort of around the tunes on his piano throughout the tune here. And this is a Miles composition, Petite Machine, Little Stuff. And I wondered about the title, and actually it's refers to a series of British postage stamps that were designed by a fellow whose last name was Machines.
0: Oh, my goodness.
1: M-A-C-H-I-N-S.
0: Well, give us a call if you want to join the family here, and that can be done by calling David at 434-924-3959, or go online and make your pledge at WTJU.net.
1: Thank you.

0: Steve.
1: Well, it's about wrapping up time, David.
0: Yeah, good stuff, though.
1: Thanks.
0: We've done very well. Thank you for supporting my friend Steve Dressel in his presentation of the second quintet of Miles Davis. Kudos, sir, for the curation. Loved every bit of it. And hope that you will do it again.
1: Oh, I'd love to.
0: Yes.
1: Hopefully we'll be doing it again for the classical marathon coming up.
0: Oh, indeed. And thank you for supporting WTJU. Thank you for your pledges during the show. We have successfully hit our goal and surpassed.
1: Oh, we busted through it thanks to Michael and Charlottesville.
0: Yes, indeed. But we thank you. And if you want to join the family, you still have time. You've got 4 minutes, 434-924-3959.
1: And, we'll close with a cut from Steve Kahn's album Crossings from 1994 with Anthony Jackson on bass and Dennis Chambers on drums. Tony Williams' tune, Pee Wee.
0: All righty, here we go. Thank you so much.

And it's 2 o'clock p.m. here on WTJU Charlottesville 91.1 FM and worldwide at WTJU.net. This is the continuation of the 2026 Jazz Marathon, and we are bringing you the music of Bill Frisell at 75 over the next 2 hours. Here we go.

0: All right. Welcome to the Bill Frisell at 75 show here on the WTJU Jazz Marathon. This is Gary, normally on Wednesday nights, but pitching in here with my friend Mike Burris, helping out, put the playlist together. Mike, you over there?
1: I'm here. It's great to be here.
0: Yeah, this will be fun. Tell us a little bit about that tune and then about your involvement with Bill Frisell, maybe.
1: Well, my involvement with Bill Frisell is I'm a super fan. that's the extent of it. I've been listening to him, I think, since the 90s and I just love him as a person, love his music. It's been really influential on me. And putting this playlist together was very challenging because there's so many tunes to choose from, and there's all his albums plus all the albums he's played on. But I think we have a nice cross-section of tunes from his career to share with you today, and hopefully you enjoy a little Friday afternoon Bill Frisell session.
0: Exactly. Yeah, like you say, a great cross-section of all kinds of styles and groups that Bill has put together over the years. And that one we were just talking about before the show, I think we're both fans of that album.
1: Yeah, it's an album that was put out by the bass player Mark Johnson back in 1998, and it has Pat Metheny on it as well as Bill Frisell. So you get to hear two really influential guitarists go head-to-head on this record, and I think in a very tasteful way.
0: Yeah, it's a beautiful tune and a great album, I agree. And the album was Sounds of Summer Running, The Sound of Summer Running. And I'm going to try to keep up here with the playlist online at WTJU.net. But I want to remind everybody that this is a fundraiser, and we are hoping you will pledge to this great music and this amazing radio station. And the way to do that is to give us a call at 434-924-3959. David was out there answering phones. I'm not sure who is now, but somebody will answer your call. And the easiest way maybe is to go online at wtju.net/donate. You can check out the playlist for the show as we go along here and also hit the donate button as often as possible, I think. And we'll keep it going right now with another tune involving Bill Frisell. What you got?
1: The next song we're going to hear is I have the Room Above Her from a classic trio record with Bill Frisell, Joe Lovano, and Paul Motion, or Paul Motion, depending on how you pronounce his last name.
0: WTJU.net/donate.

0: Just gorgeous melody and composition by Paul Motion from Paul Motion Trio. He's the drummer in that band and composer, and Joe Lovano on sax, and Bill Frisell is a guitarist. That's a nice choice. Thanks. That was from 98. Is that what we said? Yeah, I think so.
1: Thereabouts.
0: Or no, 2004. Sorry, I'm skipping down.
1: Yeah.
0: One of many ECM appearances that Bill Frisell made. And we'll have some more, no doubt, in the playlist that Mike Burris, our guest in the studio, has put together. And thank you for taking the time to put that playlist together and come in, a member of the community here, the musical community. Mike plays, you may have seen him around town with his own band, the Mike Burris Band, and others. Got any gigs coming up?
2: We have a gig coming up at the Rivanna Roots music series down at the Rivanna River Company on October 17th. We are opening for Gallatin Canyon. That should be the last of that series for the year. So hopefully you can make it out to that one.
0: Yeah, hopefully a nice night. It's always great down at Rivanna River for that series that the Front Porch puts together. And we are still waiting for our first pledge, as far as I know, though I'll double check in a minute here. And that can be you. Just go online, wtju.net/donate. It'd be great to have some first-time donors on this show. I know there's a lot of Bill Frisell fans out there. See, crossed over in so many different genres and styles. We'd love to hear from you. Small pledges are welcome. Large ones are welcome. And you can also divide up your pledge over a year's time and make it more palatable to your wallet, perhaps, or pocketbook. And again, wtju.net/donate, 924-3959. And what we got up next, Mike?
2: The next song we have is a sort of a classic jazz standard called Blue Monk. That comes from a record that Bill Frisell did, a duo record with Fred Hirsch, a pianist. And it's, I just love Bill's playing on this whole album. It's very kind of acoustic-y and just very accessible, not a lot of effects. It's just kind of the two guys really having a conversation with each other throughout the whole record. And I just really, it's one of my favorites. So let's hear it.
0: WTJU.net/donate.

0: All right. Another beautiful tune, version of Monk's Blue Monk. And a choice of my guest in the studio, Mike Burris. Yeah, that was just great. I hadn't heard that album. Just the duos. Mary Jane Devon. We have some donors to thank. Off to a great start here. And including Jennifer from St. Louis, listening all the way out there online, I hope. And, she might be donating to another show, but that's okay, we'll take it. Stephen from Esmont, I think I know you, thank you. And Waverly, I definitely know you. Thanks for that very generous pledge. And Jahan, my old friend from the early days of WTJU, still keeping it going here. Thank you, Jahan. And you can be named on this list over the air as well, and help out the radio station WTJU that we're raising money for this afternoon. It's been a great week of shows and live shows. More coming up tonight at 8 o'clock tonight. The new jazz director at UVA, Sherelle Cassidy, is performing. She's just a monster alto player. She has a great band, mostly faculty from UVA, playing with her tonight. And you can see that right here in the studios at WTJU. And hope to see you there. Don't miss that one. And again, WTJU.net/donate is the easiest way. We do have premium thank you gifts available for your pledges, and you can specify what you're looking for when you donate online. T-shirts are really nicely done this year with Miles and Train, of course, holding down like 18 slots in a marathon this year, and others as well, baseball caps, pint glasses, you name it. All thank you gifts, but hopefully the music coming out to you 24/7 is the main thank you gift. 924-3959. And Mike Burris, what we got up next?
1: We're going to take a little bit of a jazz departure to the more of a Americana side of Bill's recordings. This next track is called Monroe. I believe he wrote it for Bill Monroe, and the famous bluegrass mandolin player. It comes from a album called Good Dog, Happy Man, and there are lots of versions of this song out there in different formats, but this is my favorite, and hope you enjoy it.
0: Here we go.

0: All right. Bet you thought you were listening to the Jazz Marathon. But you are, actually. That was Bill Frisell in the background on that tune by Sam Amidon. And what made you pick that one, Mike?
1: Well, since you asked, Gary, I have recently started a company with my friend Jake Hopping making open-back banjos. And I'm not a banjo player, so I've been sort of listening to players of the instrument, and I stumbled across the tiny desk of Bill Frisell playing with this multi-instrumentalist, Sam Amidon, and I was just like blown away by the banjo and electric guitar interaction, and I love that tune. And I just think it's just another side of Bill. He can just be so musical and bring so much vibe to any style of music. So that's why I chose that one.
0: Right, including the previous tune, Monroe. So folk music, country music fans out there, hopefully you're getting some appreciation for the breadth of styles of Bill Frisell, and that's what we're trying to bring to you on this Jazz Marathon show. We are at around $325 for the first half hour or so of the program this afternoon. Be great to get up to $400 by 3 o'clock, top of the hour, and shooting for $800 for the program today. And I know many of you have donated already, but if you have it in you to keep that going here for Bill Frisell and WTJU, and we would love to hear from you. WTJU.net/donate, 434-924-3959. 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And what's up next?
1: One of my earliest albums that I had with, you know, when I started listening to Bill Frisell, was I've really been a fan of the ECM sound, and he plays on a lot of ECM recordings in the 80s and early 90s, or

0: 80s and 90s. He plays on a recording with Kenny Wheeler called Angel Song, and it's one of my all-time Desert Island favorite records. It's one of the most beautiful records, I think, that I have. And I'm going to play a track now from that record called Nicolette.
1: WTJU.net/donate. Thank you.

0: Yeah, beautiful choice. Thanks for that, Mike. So, a favorite of yours going way back. Let's see. What do we say the date was?
1: Oh, that was 96, 1996.
0: Very nice. We're going to continue in just a few minutes. We want to thank our underwriters, as always, for helping be a major source of fundraising here at WTJU. 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And on Sunday, the 11th, it's WTJU's vinyl takeover. And that'll be mainly a jazz event, I believe. 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You familiar with Potter's, Mike?
1: I am. They're great folks over there. Love playing there. Love hanging out there. It's a great spot. They're doing a really great job.
0: Yeah, agreed. We got about 12 minutes to go. We got some thank yous to make, including Robert from Keswick. Very generous pledge that put us over the top for this first hour of the show, or almost an hour. And we appreciate all the calls coming in. We're really keeping it going here on the Jazz Marathon for 2026, and tons of great shows to come up, more today, Saturday, and Sunday, going all the way through Sunday night. So keep it coming, folks. You're doing great. And we will continue now. Where did my playlist go? Oh, there we go. So what's next up on the docket?
1: What's next is a tune, again, that exists out there in the world in a lot of different varieties, different instrumentation. I particularly like this combo. It's off the Bill Frisell Quartet record from 1996. It's a tune called, I love how Bill can write these really simple tunes and simple melodies and then arrange them in a very compelling, and in this case, fun way. I always love the title of this track. It's called Egg Radio. I just have always loved that. And I love this tune. It's really fun. Makes me feel good. And I love this version.
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0: All right. Good job, DJ Mike. It's 3 o'clock on the dot. This is WTJU Charlottesville, 91.1 FM and worldwide at WTJU.net. And that was another departure for Bill Frisell that we just came out of there. What were we listening to?
1: I'm going to butcher this, but I'll do my best.
0: It's up to you.
1: I think the song is called Calle Siete. And it's from a record that Bill did with Vinicius Cantaria. The record was called Lagrimas Mexicanas. I think that's pretty good pronunciation for the best I can do. But I love how Bill can just float between these genres, and he never overplays. It's always very, very tasty and appropriate for the genre. And this is a favorite track for me.
0: Yeah, that was cool. There was some interesting electronics going on in there, and the vocals of Vinicius Cantaria. Appreciate that. And before that, we heard some Egg Radio from the Bill Frisell Quartet. Remember who was in that band?
1: I don't.
0: Me neither. We'll figure it out, though, and let you know. We do have another hour to go of Bill Frisell's music, and I hope you're enjoying everything on this beautiful Friday afternoon, and are checking out the playlist at WTJU.net, and are scoping out maybe some thank you gifts on our website or on our app that you are able to obtain with your pledge, including T-shirts and hoodies, which Mike's looking into, and
1: I love a hoodie.
0: it's getting there. Maybe another month of we'll be at hoodie weather. So let's see. I guess we'll get this next hour started with what?
1: I think this will be a very familiar tune to you. Bill did a record called Guitar in the Space Age. That's super fun. And a lot of great surf rock songs on that one. Lots to choose from. But I went with my favorite surf rock tune called Pipeline.
0: Okay. 434-924-3959. WTJU.net/donate. Let us hear from you.

0: Yeah, woohoo. I think that's just Bill Frisell in a nutshell, that tune. You want to tell us about it, Mike?
1: That was from a duo album he made with Thomas Morgan from 2017, and I love that tune, obviously. I love all these songs, but that one, I just love the departure about two-thirds through the song. It's like, where are we going? And since it's a live recording, I just get the sense that it was an impromptu sort of part of his improvisation. And those guys have since been playing a lot together, and they just have this way of having these conversations that are just amazing. You just don't know where it's going to go.
0: Yeah. Right, and the melody itself is very Frizzellian and kind of instantly recognizable to fans of Bill Frisell. But yeah, then also his little bit experimental side comes through midway through the song, and just everything about him that I love, and I guess you love
1: too. I do too, yeah. It just captures all of it.
0: And a whole different side before that with the pipeline from Jazz in the Space Age, and just a blast from beginning to
1: super
0: end.
1: Super fun, yeah.
0: We got some more folks to thank, and we're just busting through our goal for this show. Keep it coming. Thanks to Mark, with the very generous pledge from Charlottesville, and DJs are coming through. Thanks, Gerald. Really appreciate that. Looks like Gerald might have taken advantage, if I know my math, of dividing up his pledge over a 12-month period. And you can pledge as much as you want or as little as you want online at WTJU.net/donate, and instead of paying all at once, but break it up over 12 months. And that helps the station out tremendously in between marathons when there's not necessarily that much money coming in to the station, but it's still coming in thanks to you all for your pledges on the previous marathons. A couple more things to tell you about. The Virginia Film Festival is back from October 21st through the 25th, featuring over 120 films and events. Recognized as one of the leading regional festivals, the Virginia Film Festival is known for its commitment to taking audiences beyond the screen to explore some of the most important issues of our time. Tickets and information are at virginiafilmfestival.org. And WTJU is pleased to sponsor the entertainment stage at this year's Fall Crozet Arts and Crafts Festival, Saturday, October 10th, Sunday, October 11th at Claudius Crozet Park in Crozet, Virginia. There will be over 125 artists and exhibitors, plus musical performances by the Gold Top Country Ramblers, Western Albemarle High School Jazz Band, Goot Ganoog, and more. Details at crozetfestival.com. Goot Ganoog is a great jazz band from out that way. And hearing that live track, I was just wondering, did you get to see them at the Southern, I guess, a few years ago?
1: I did not get to see that show. In fact, I've only seen Bill Frisell one time in my life. The stars have not quite aligned in my favor in terms of seeing him, but I heard that was a great show.
0: Yeah, if you have seen him live, you know he can spend the first few minutes of a tune on his laptop or computer, just dialing in to various sounds, and it seems like he finally hears something that inspires him, and he just pulls one of these great tunes out of thin air and goes into it for that. So, yeah, I'm hoping he'll play back here in Charlottesville sometime soon. And if not, he's still touring all over the place. He was in D.C. a couple weeks ago for the D.C. Jazz Festival. Let's go on to another tune. What do we got?
1: Well, this is going to sound maybe very strange. I figure our pledges are in a good space. We can start taking some chances with some tunes here.
0: You can indeed.
1: But you'll recognize, I think, the singer of this next song. Bill Frisell made a album in 1999 called The Sweetest Punch, the new songs of Elvis Costello and Burt Bacharach. And to hear Elvis Costello singing on a Bill Frisell album is something to behold. And I think it's a nice way to hear Elvis kind of doing something completely out of the box. So anyway, this tune is called Toledo.
0: Yep. Gary and Mike Burris here with you for about another 35 minutes on the Bill Frisell Show. Let us hear from you, WTJU.net/donate.

0: Interesting album.
1: Yeah, I hadn't gone back to that in a while. I think that was Jenny Scheinman on violin.
0: It was.
1: On that track, a favorite of ours here at TJU and in Charlottesville. We are just about to the last half hour of the Bill Frisell at 75 program. Bill Frisell still going strong, as I said, at 75. Hope you're enjoying this Friday afternoon program, and thanks to Mike Burris for bringing the music to us today. And we've got one more underwriting announcement to play. I'll let you know about WTGU is sponsored by the McGuffey Art Center. October exhibits include works by Jing Shu in the Smith Gallery, Charles Peel in the first floor north, Margaret Embry in the first floor south, and Wax, Paper, Scissors with Jennifer Billingsley, Karen Idy, Michelle Geiger, Meg Norling, and Janine Reagan on the second floor. Details are at McGuffeyArtsCenter.com. And check out the underwriting announcements on our website along with the playlist at WTJU.net. So let's keep it going, Mike. What's up next?
0: All right, we're going to do one more departure from Bill's typical fare. He has played with John Zorn for many years. They've collaborated on lots of different projects, and very interesting explorations of music. I selected this one because I just like this track a lot. It's from the Gnostic Trio, which features John and Bill and Kenny Wallison on Vibes, I think. Yeah. And there's some harp on this one. Anyway, it's a very cool tune, very different, and I figured we'd end our exploration little set here before we return to some more straight ahead jazz with this track called Apocryphon.
1: Yeah, some listeners to Living Time, my regular show on Wednesday nights, might appreciate some John Zorn in here. We play him a lot on that show, and hope you enjoy it this Friday afternoon. And don't forget to pledge WTJU.net/donate or give us a call, 434-924-3959. Still waiting to hear from you, and keep it going.

0: Yeah, that was different. John Zorn and his Gnostic Trio from, what was that, Transmigration of the Magus. That explains everything. Yeah, thanks for bringing that. It's just so much fun, and we can tell you had a good time putting the playlist together by just dipping into every little corner of Bill Frisell music. And there are many corners. I think that, let's see if we got any more pledgers in the meantime. We're up to a dozen pledges for this show. That's just amazing. Just the number of pledges makes me happy, in addition to the dollar amount. And thanks to Phyllis from Charlottesville, Carrie, very generous pledge from Charlottesville, and Walton from Arrington. Looks like another pledge over the period of a year, broken up into palatable amounts. And Mark from Charlottesville, thanks to all of you, all dozen of you. It's great. It's been a great afternoon. And inspired by this amazing music of Bill Frisell, I think we can just go on and get some more music in here.
1: We will now return to some well-known jazz standards. This next song is from an album that Bill did with the great late Jim Hall, who he, I think, always speaks of as a huge influence over his playing. This is a duo record that they did together called Hemispheres, and this is a classic jazz standard called I Remember April.
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0: All right. A very Brazilian version of a familiar tune. What do we listen to there?
1: That was a track from what I think is Bill's latest release called In My Dreams, but I always hesitate to say his latest release because there's so many. That was one of the newer tunes I could find, and again, I just love it. Just a little bit of a different sound, and love the strings and the arrangement.
0: Yeah, some Jenny Scheiman on that one too, and 2026 from Blue Note, so definitely recent. In My Dreams, and we're gonna put on a couple more tracks to make way for Jennifer, who's here in studio with Miles, the Keys to Miles, Miles Davis keyboard players, and there are some good ones, of course. I hope you'll stay tuned for her show and keep on giving generously as you have to Bill Frizzell. I want to thank Mike Burris for bringing this great music to you. Thanks, Mike.
1: It was great to be here, and thanks again to all you out there that have pledged this hour. We've had the last 2 hours. It's been awesome. Great to be with you, Gary.
0: Yeah. We'll do it again. And don't forget Sherelle Cassidy, amazing alto player, new jazz director, or recent jazz director at UVA, coming up with a live set at 8 o'clock tonight. And give generously to all those shows. Stay tuned, and what we got up next?
1: We're going to take you out with two songs. The first one is called Rudy Go Round from an album called Quiver with Ron Miles and Brian Blade. And then we'll close out the show with the classic Hank Williams tune, I'm So Lonesome I Could Cry.
0: WTJU.net/donate.

The 2026 WTJU Jazz Marathon is just around that proverbial corner, and we invite you to sing along with us. Beginning at 6 a.m. September 28th and running for a solid week, we will celebrate the 100th birth years of Miles Davis and John Coltrane with more than 30 shows looking at their huge impact on modern jazz. We'll also have a wide variety of other jazz and blues programming and live music from our stage each night. The Jazz Marathon is the Jazz Department's annual fundraiser for WTJU, and we encourage you to get an early pledge in at WTJU.net.

0: 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Welcome back to the 2026 Jazz Marathon. You are listening to WTJU, and I am DJ Jennifer G in the house with DJ Night Jazz Michael Kidd. Hello, Michael.
1: Hey, Jennifer.
0: This show is devoted to Miles Davis and his the pianists that he supported and explored, from the Nonets arrangers like John Lewis to his procession of pianists over the course of almost 60 years of recorded music. Miles consistently functioned as a proving ground where he identified, you know, raw talent and then put it into a musical context that he was exploring himself. So we're going to be talking about Herbie Hancock, Bill Evans, John Lewis, Horace Silver, Wynton Kelly, who of course was the wonderful soloist, that beautiful sparkling entry for our opening track, Someday My Prince Will Come, from 1961. And then as we move into the funk and the early 70s pieces after the second great quintet, Herbie Hancock again, Chick Corea, Joe Zawinul. The list goes on. There are something like 75 keyboardists that Miles has had worked with. So, again, we are going to not go strictly chronologically, Michael. We're going to sort of talk about Miles as a band leader, and nothing where he was a sideman, by the way. And also nothing with Gil Evans, because I'll be back on the air with you on Sunday at noon, where we're going to focus solely on Gil Evans with Miles Davis. So nothing from Bertha the Cool, for those of you who are missing Bertha the Cool. You know, you can put on Bertha the Cool now. But this is going to be sort of Miles as a band leader up until, you know, the very end. Not so much chronological as thematic. We're going to start off with the pianist as the engine, so the bop and the hard bop era, which is what we're listening to now, for example, Bye Bye Blackbird, live at the Black Hawk in San Francisco, an album that is a double album. I remember having it in my household growing up. Then we're going to move to the harmonic, the pianist as color. That's the Bill Evans, is the clearest case. And Evans was a wonderful accompanist and collaborator in that vein. Then we're going to go into Herbie Hancock in the mid-60s with the second great quintet, where the pianist is responding to Miles as a conversation. So the pianist as question asker, and Miles as the respondent, and vice versa. And then finally, the final set is going to be the pianist as a sort of an oral engineer working with Miles, and that's very percussive, electric, textural, you know, heavy percussion, congas, sitar. We're going to listen to a great track that I love from On the Corner called Black Satin, which, you know, for 1971, you know, sounds a lot like A Tribe Called Quest. So I love Miles Davis. I was delighted when we decided on the marathon to have our marathon devoted to Train and Miles Davis at 100. So with that, let's talk a little bit about the station. Michael, this is a marathon.
2: It sure is.
0: We
2: all
0: are here
2: day
0: to
2: long.
0: Support this wonderful community resource, and we're both volunteers here. 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
2: Give us a call, 434-924-3959, or go online to WTJU.net. 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
0: And right. Set it and forget it.
2: Yes, indeed.
0: If you have a Starbucks card and you don't think twice about spending money on coffee, just think of how important jazz is to your...
2: I thought you were going
0: to
2: place an order for us.
0: How important, you know, jazz is to your daily well-being.
2: Yes,
0: you know,
2: indeed.
0: Jazz is like caffeine for me.
2: Indeed.
0: You can also go online, WTJU.net, and hit donate. We are, our goal for this show, I think I need to look that up, but I know that we have raised over $50,000 this week.
2: $800 for us.
0: $800.
2: We could do it.
0: For this two-hour period.
2: I feel it.
0: We are on our way.
2: My palm is itchy.
0: 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And, you know, I think the past couple of years has proven to all of us that we cannot just assume things are going to stay the same. 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So thank you to all of you. 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
0: So we're going to keep this rolling. We're on the air with you until 6 o'clock. If you're in the car, this is drive time. Please do not text and drive. 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
2: Safety first.
0: Callers are standing by to answer your phones. And the marathon will come to an end at midnight on Sunday when our regular program will continue on Monday morning. It's been a fantastic week of Miles Davis, John Coltrane, the show right before us that Gary did on Frizzell. Bill Frizzell is really, really outstanding. So hopefully we're going to continue in that vein with some outstanding music. So just to set the next set of tracks, we're going to go into a set of swinging burners, as I call them. You know, Bye Bye Blackbird, a Miles Davis standard. One thing about Miles, he rarely repeated himself. And one thing that you see when you, or hear when you're listening to his discography, is he plays a lot of the standards, but he'll play them different ways, of course, with different pianists, depending on what his mood is like, from the early 50s to the late 50s, the early 60s to the mid 60s, 70s, 80s, etc. And the theme, which is one of my favorite little, you know, interstitial tunes, that was always the way that Miles ended his concert. He stopped playing that in 1970. Inexplicably, nobody really knows why, and he started doing other things. So you'll hear the theme every once in a while, which will be our signal that we're going to switch gears. But we're going to feature a couple of pianists in the next couple of tracks. Horace Silver from Hayes, 1954. Herbie Hancock, live at the Newport Jazz Festival, 1966. Tommy Flanagan, Miles, 56, called Vieired Blues. We'll probably come in after that, and we're going to finish that set with Red Garland, who is a fundamental to the first great quintet. This is WTJU. You're listening to the 2026 Jazz Marathon, Keys to Miles, the Pianist. And the phone number to call again?
2: 434-924-3959.
0: Great. And this is the longest track I think we're going to play this session. So coming up next, that Old Devil Moon, Miles Davis Quartet from Blue Haze featuring Horace Silver. Thanks for listening.

0: Well, back to Keith Miles, the pianist here on the WTJU Jazz Marathon. Thanks for listening in. For those of you who know this music, we're listening in the background to Milestones featuring John Coltrane. And all of the personnel for all of the tracks that we are playing are online. You can follow along with the playlist. This is the Miles Davis, John Coltrane, Cannonball Adderley, Red Garland, Paul Chambers, Billy Joe Jones grouping. Milestones 1958. And before that, we heard three ballads, a bluesy ballad featuring Tommy Flanagan, one of my favorite pianists, but did not play frequently with Miles, but that's more of a one-off, and that song was called Viard Blues. Before that, a rarely played and heard version of Seven Steps to Heaven that's live at the Newport Jazz Festival July 1966. I was telling Mike off air that I heard Miles, I saw Miles at the Newport Jazz Festival in the late 80s, and he was just on fire, And we started the set with that old Deffel Moon from Blue Haze, and that featured another one of Miles's great collaborators, Horace Silver. One takeaway that I had just listening to a lot of Miles and piano over the last month as I prepared for this show is virtually everyone who Miles sort of plucked out of whatever they were doing and put him into his band went on to become a leader, you know, of and they're almost all men. We're going to play maybe two women. They went on to lead bands on their own. You know, famously Return to Forever. Herbie Hancock, of course, still going strong. So that's one thing that I think is a takeaway from. But let's talk about TJU. What are some of our takeaways of WTJU? You know, we celebrate this community radio station for you. You are part of WTJU, our listening audience. And it's beyond just Charlottesville. It's anywhere that our internet service can take you. Our live stream monitor shows many, many, many listeners from outside the Seaville area. So thank you very much for listening in. It is a community radio station. We are not commercial media, right? We are real people. We are real people. And we're volunteers. AI. We are not AI.
1: AI, Jennifer.
0: So hopefully community radio gives you all the music that, you know, you knew that you loved, but that you hadn't heard it.

0: And our show goal is to raise $800 for the station between 4 and 6 p.m. And we are well on our way. Thank you to our fellow DJ and volunteer, Barrington, for pledging to our show. Barrington is the other part of Tuesday Night Jazz here on WTJ.
1: He's the better half.
0: The better half. Barrington, a brother from another mother. Yes. Really amazing voice on WTJU and knows so much about, especially the hard bop era.
1: Absolutely.
0: And Barrington's show, which was in the usual slot Tuesday night, was Interpretations of Train, which was fantastic. And then, Michael, you did a show on Wallace Roney.
1: I sure did. What, Miles' only protege.
0: There you go. There you go.
1: Yes, indeed.
0: Is Wallace Roney still with us?
1: He was a victim of COVID. Before we understood the illness, he passed away from complications. Mm. He was 59, I believe.
0: What a tragedy.
1: Very sad.
0: Like so many of our heroes in the jazz.
1: Sonny Rollins. We were just talking about Sonny. May he rest in peace.
0: Yeah, some of these folks, I don't know how they lived. It's kind of like Keith Richards.
1: Yeah.
0: Like, how did they actually live through the lives, the world that they
1: I aspire
0: in
1: to be Keith Richards.
0: We are going to let the theme from Workin' with Miles Davis quintet play, and then we're going to switch to next set. How's that?
1: Sounds good. 434-924-3959.
0: This is the theme that I was talking about. He played this over and over again. His version of a walking out tune. The next set of songs that I want to focus on are the ballads. And I'm not going to talk over the ballads because they're just so beautiful. But we're going to start with one of my all-time favorite pianists, Bill Evans. Miles famously said about Bill Evans, "I don't care what color he is, he plays the piano like it's supposed to be played." We're going to listen to Stella by Starlight, which is from a 1958 recording. And this, I think this particular recording, is a moment when Miles and Bill Evans and that group were moving away from standard bebop, right? 1958 is one of those pivotal years, and getting ready to moving towards that modal jazz that comes into full focus the next year with Kind of Blue. Then we're going to feature Red Garland doing It Never Entered My Mind, another one of my favorite songs. And then a deep cut, Tad Dameron playing on Loverman, and that's from a 1949 live recording, the Miles Davis Tad Dameron Quintet at the Paris Festival du Jazz International. And then we'll come in after that. So thanks again for listening, WTJU Jazz Marathon. You're listening to The Keys to Miles, the pianist, with DJ Jennifer G and DJ Night Jazz. The number to call,
1: 434-924. Oops. Yeah, 924-3959. Almost gave you my office number again.

0: the ballad section of Keys to Miles, the pianist, a special WTJU Jazz Marathon show featuring Miles Davis and his many collaborators on keyboards. Jennifer Gibbons, I'm the host until 6 o'clock, and I'm in studio with Michael Kidd. Hi, Mike.
1: Glad to be here.
0: And those first three tracks of our ballad section, some of our favorite music. Mike and I were both saying, this is what we need on a Friday afternoon. We just heard Loverman from Live in Paris 1949 featuring Tad Dameron. And before that, It Never Entered My Mind from Roundabout Midnight 1957, the Rodgers and Hart standard featuring Horace Silver on piano. And Art Blakey, actually, you know, when we think about great band leaders that have identified talent and, you know, acts as sort of a proven ground or a incubator for talent, Art Blakey and the Jazz Messengers certainly fits into that category. And then we started that set with Stella by Starlight with Bill Evans. And what were we saying about Bill off air? I thought you had some good comments there, Mike.
1: Bill. Oh, I love Bill Evans. That's a good start.
0: And so did Mike. So did Miles.
1: I think Miles had, you know, they had a mutual respect. We were talking about how, you know, Miles really understood and felt music, and so did Bill. Bill with his classical training, and, you know, Miles just had a knack for his ear for just what sounded right. And it somehow he and Bill just, I don't know if they could just read each other's mind, or it was just amazing.
0: They were two sort of peas in a pod.
1: Yes,
0: and I think,
1: indeed.
0: You know, as much as Miles Davis now is, you know, he's clearly a genius. He had some, you know, he had some issues, let's say.
1: We all have issues in his life,
0: and we're not going to get into any of that. But as a band leader, he just moved at a ferocious pace, always moving forward. We're listening to My Old Flame in the background from an early album called Conception, recently released digitally, and this is Walter Bishop on piano. I don't know much about Walter Bishop, but he fits into that, you know, pianist as engine, you know, sort of counter.
1: Number three of my underrated pianists.
0: Ah, there you go. Before we continue, we are about 8 minutes to the top of the hour, and want to thank again our underwriters, the Blue Ridge Irish Music School, in partnership with WTJU, is delighted to welcome Irish harpist Moira Nee Cassig and British guitarist Chris Newman to Charlottesville Friday evening, October 9th, for a concert at Thistle Rock Mead Company. Expect a breathtaking blend of traditional Irish music, hot jazz, bluegrass, and Baroque, spiced with striking new compositions. Additional details about this October 9th concert at brimstunes.org. And again, you can go onto our website, WTJU, look at the playlist. 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They are recorded. So if you had to miss some of our Jazz Marathon, you can go back in and you can listen to some of the great shows that we've had on offer this week. 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
1: It's not.
0: It costs quite a lot to keep us on the air. And just, you know, think about WTJU when it first started in the basement over there on campus. It was just as far as our little broadcasting antenna could take us.
1: Indeed.
0: And now it goes worldwide on the interweb. And that freedom is possible because WTJU has supporters like you who are calling in, talking to Pete, going online, donating, and it's all about you guys. So thank you so much for supporting. You know, the music comes first here. We're not an algorithm. We are real people.
1: We are.
0: So.
1: And Pete's real too, and he's at 434-924-3959, ready to take your call.
0: At WTJU.net. The next couple tunes are going to round out the ballads playlist. Coming up next is another interesting tune. While you will know the tune, Round Midnight, This is featuring Miles Davis and the Lighthouse All-Stars, including Howard Rumsey, which is more famous for Chet Baker. But Miles was out there in 53, and this is an album called At Last, and it features Lorraine Geller on piano. And Lorraine Geller was a West Coast jazz Los Angelino, and she died at age 30 of a pulmonary edema. So tragedy struck there. After that, we're going to hear a Cyndi Lauper tune, Time After Time, from You're Under Arrest, 1985, which I think really contrasts really well with some of these tunes we've been listening to, because it shows Miles in his mid-80s phase, but still an essential treatment of this beautiful ballad, Time After Time. And then we'll come back on and we'll segue to our next hour. So while we do that, Mike?
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0: 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The phone number is 434-985-7456 and email is pressahead@aol.com. WTJU is also supported by the Paramount Theater on Charlottesville's downtown mall. Paramount On Screen presents Christopher Nolan's Memento on Saturday, October 3rd. That is tomorrow. With his short-term memory gone, a man tattoos his body with clues on a mind-bending mission in reverse to piece together the puzzle of his wife's murder. Tickets for Memento on October 3rd are at theparamount.net. This is another version of the theme. This is live at the Plugged Nickel, 1965, and he's playing this. This is Miles and Herbie Hancock, Tony Williams, Ron Carter, and Jane Jordan. You are listening to Cues to Miles, the pianist, on the WTJU Jazz Marathon. I'm DJ Jennifer G. We are in the second hour of our show, and I'm here in studio with DJ Night Jazz. Hi, Mike.
1: Glad to be here.
0: And we just finished up a set of ballads, Time After Time, the Cyndi Lauper standard from You're Under Arrest. That featured Robert Irving III on keyboards, electric. That's from 1985, and he played that in concert throughout the 80s. Round Midnight, Miles Davis and the Lighthouse All-Stars from 1953, and My Old Flame, featuring Walter Bishop, 1951 or 52. A lot of new stuff has been released. Of course, Miles is a cash cow for Columbia Records and Warner Brothers and all of the successor companies of the labels that he recorded on. But his output is remarkable, right? He just produced. And we're moving into the third phase of our show, which is I am calling exploration. And these are the great mid-60s pieces. You know, what did Miles say about notes? It's not about the notes you play, it's about the notes you don't play. And that, I think, is what we're going to hear. This next tune, Black Comedy, featuring Herbie Hancock from Miles in the Sky. And then the beautiful Blue and Green from Kind of Blue with the Levins. And then more Herbie Hancock, ESP. WTJU.net, where you can donate to this Jazz Marathon. We are trying to raise $800 this show for our station, the Sound Choice in Central Virginia. And the number to call?
1: 434-924-3959. And Pete is ready to take your call.
0: Thanks for listening. Enjoy this next episode.
1: Thank you.

0: Wasn't that just gorgeous?
1: Just beautiful.
0: I loved that, that sequence there. That finished out our, what I'm calling the exploration part of our two-hour show here in a show that I'm calling Keys to Miles, the Pianists. I'm DJ Jennifer G, and I'm in studio with my great friend and collaborator, Mike Kidd, DJ Night Jazz. Hi, Mike.
1: Glad to be here with you and helping with the marathon. We are almost getting close to our goal
0: thank
1: for
0: you
1: this show.
0: To everybody who has donated this week, and thank you to our supporters who have given to this particular show, and we have someone to thank.
1: David, thank you so much.
0: David, really appreciate your commitment to this station, and you're putting your money where your ears are.
1: I love that phrase, by the way. You said it the first time, and I was like, wow,
0: yeah.
1: I'm stealing that.
0: You can steal it.
1: We
0: do have two more days, and we also have another show. We're going to be on air Sunday at noon. So go to church, and then go to church with WTJU at noon. We're going to do a show called Hipper Than Hip, Gil Evans and Miles Davis.
1: Indeed.
0: And Miles Davis said about Gil Evans, he's hipper than hip. We just finished a set that featured sort of atmospheric jazz. Of course, Mike loves the spiritual jazz.
1: I do.
0: In a Silent Way, from the complete In a Silent Way sessions from 1970, a signature track by Joe Zawinul, featuring John McLaughlin, Wayne Shorter, Chick Corea, Herbie Hancock, Joe Zawinul, Dave Holland, and Tony Williams. And I think that track is, as recorded, about 20 minutes long, and that's not what we can do during the marathon. But that track was, you know, gave you just a little bit of a hint. So get that album out again and listen to it. And before that, probably the highlight so far for me of this show, which is Blue and Green, featuring Bill Evans, one of my father's favorites and mine as well. And, you know, what did Miles say to Bill Evans? He said, here are two notes. Let me know what you can do with it.
1: And he did.
0: He did. He went on from there. And we started off with Herbie Hancock, Black Comedy, which is a Tillman Williams tune, and that's from Miles in the Sky, 1968. And we're listening to Elevator to the Gallows, the wonderful French film score from 1958, featuring a French pianist called René Erzschreger. But we're bringing on the funk now, because it's just about 5:30. We've got 32 minutes to go. And it's time for Filles de Kilimanjaro, the women of Kilimanjaro. And this is Frilans Brun, or the Brown Hornet. And this is featuring, again, Herbie. This is from 1968. So let's go into some funky tracks here on the WTJU Jazz Marathon. And the number to call,
1: if you're feeling funky, it's 434-924-3959. If you're especially funky, it's WTJU.net.
0: Our callers, please call in, speak with Pete. And this community radio, the Sound Choice in Central Virginia, all volunteers on air, as you can probably tell. We are not professional volunteers. We're not professional DJs, but we try to be. We try to have fun, right?
1: We do have fun.
0: And thank you all for listening. Let's listen to Frilans Brun from Kilimanjaro, and then we're going to listen to a track from the complete Jack Johnson sessions, and then something from On the Corner. So stay tuned. Keep it locked. WTJU.net, or the phone number to call is 434-924-3959.
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Yeah.

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Thank you.

0: Welcome back to Keys to Miles, the pianist. We are coming to the end of our show. Thank you, Michael, for sitting in.
1: So good to be here with you, Jennifer.
0: And participating.
1: Yeah,
0: I love that.
1: Thank you.
0: Last
1: Such a great
0: set.
1: Show.
0: Wasn't that fun?
1: Oh, that was loads of fun.
0: I mean, Black Satin from On the Corner, the complete On the Corner sessions. We were talking off mic about, you know, this is an album before its time for sure. It was commercially a failure. It was critically a failure. And now, of course, you hear trip hop and jungle and, you know, drum and bass. You hear all sorts of cool stuff. He's clearly listening to Sly. And what were you saying about who Miles hung out with when he got older?
1: Yeah, Miles hung out with younger guys like in the 80s, Marcus Miller, when he wanted to get the vibe that you hear now with Human Nature.
0: Right, exactly.
1: You know, Miles was never one for getting stale or stagnant.
0: Exactly.
1: He wanted to be hip.
0: He also said about in this period, the songs that are really, really long, they're just kind of, you know, twisting and turning, kind of like Little High People, which we heard from the complete Jack Johnson sessions from 71, which had all that great percussion, right? I think he had like 27 people on one song.
1: Yeah.
0: but he said, I never end songs, they just keep going.
1: Yeah.
0: And that's very cool, because just think about all of the different iterations of Miles that we have heard over the course of the 2 hours. And of course, you hear this variety on commercial radio, but not with the flair and the individual attention that you're hearing from DJ Night Jazz and DJ Jennifer G. The first track that we heard from that set was Freelon Bruin from Kilimanjaro, 1968, which was Herbie Hancock. We are coming to the end of our show. Do we have anybody more to thank?
1: Ooh, the phones are very quiet.
0: The phones
1: Jennifer.
0: Are a little quiet, but we have raised money for the station. And without you, there is still time. We have less than 15 minutes to go, but we're going to turn our show, the mic, over at 6 o'clock. If WTJU, you know, is part of your daily routine the way it is for mine and for Michael's, you know, think about doing a monthly recurring donation. 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We are not paid, of course. We are volunteers. 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Wonderful general manager, our volunteer coordinators, and the folks who are outside our door right now. 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We count on you. So please do the right thing. Give us a call or go online. And that information is what, Michael?
1: 434-924-3959 or online at WTJU.net. Pete is still on the phones. Give him a call. He will get you hooked up.
0: Thanks, Pete. We're going to come back on the air just maybe one more time before we say goodbye. But we're sort of calling an audible here. I was not going to play Freddie Freeloader from Kind of Blue because it is such a stand. It's so well known. But it's also one of the signature piano openings in all of jazz history. And that is
1: Wynton Kelly
0: coming in instead of Bill Evans. And so we're going to listen to Freddie Freeloader, and then before the top of the hour, we'll come back. 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

0: I hate to pop that song down because it's such a great one, but we have to say goodbye.
1: We do. We'd like to thank Brian for a generous pledge. Thank you, Brian.
0: Brian the Jazz Messenger.
1: That's right.
0: We are DJs and donors. Mm-hmm. And I'm looking forward to Brian's show in his regular slot tomorrow.
1: We multitask.
0: No, his regular slot was this morning. I'm
1: correct.
0: Sorry. I'm on the wrong day. Michael's
1: day.
0: Keeping me straight.
1: No, I'm not.
0: So we're going to turn the chair over to James, who is on with the show. And so we're going to say goodbye to you with a version of If I Were a Bell, which is a nice transition to the Broadway show. So again, there's still 5 minutes to give to this show, and that is the phone number.
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0: 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My name is James. You're listening to a special jazz marathon edition of On With The Show. As we celebrate this year the 100th anniversaries of the births of Miles Davis and John Coltrane. So this program tonight is going to be devoted to interpretations of musical theater songs as performed by Miles Davis and John Coltrane, sometimes individually, sometimes together. I am joined in the studio by my pal, Sarah. Welcome, Sarah.
1: Hi, James. Thanks for having me.
0: Oh, thanks for being here. And we're going to try to raise $600 over the course of the next 2 hours. That's $300 in this hour or $150 this half hour. We can do it. I believe in all of you. So let's get started with the music. I'm going to go first to a 1949 performance. This is the Miles Davis Tad Dameron Quintet in Paris at the Festival International de Jazz, with Miles Davis on trumpet, Tad Dameron on piano, James Moody on tenor saxophone, Barney Spieler on bass, and Kenny Clark on drums. First up, the music of George Gershwin, originally from the show Girl Crazy. This is Embraceable You.
2: Now, Embraceable You.

That was the Miles Davis Tad Dameron Quintet performing All the Things You Are. That's the music of Jerome Kern, originally from the show Very Warm for May from 1939. And before that, we heard them perform Embraceable You from the 1930 show Girl Crazy, music by George Gershwin. This is from the album The Miles Davis Tad Dameron Quintet in Paris at the Festival International de Jazz from May of 1949. 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You, the listener, you probably have your own reason. When I think about WTJU, I think about how I never know what I'm going to hear when I turn the dial. Depending on what show it's going to be, if I know what show it is, I know kind of what I'm going to expect to hear. But many times I just turn it on and it could be almost anything. And it's sometimes something I've never heard before. Sometimes it's introducing me to a new artist, a new favorite. It's such an eclectic program schedule here at WTJU, from jazz to folk to classical to rock, and a lot of variety in between. So that's part of what I love about WTJU. And that's part of what I want to support and to make sure continues in our community. I hope you feel the same. If you do, make a pledge, 434-924-3959, or go online, WTJU.net. Coming up next, I've got another track. This is the Miles Davis... Is this the quintet? This is from an album called Bags Groove from 1957. This is Miles Davis on trumpet, Sonny Rollins on tenor saxophone, Horace Silver on piano, Kenny Clark on drums, and Percy Heath on bass. This is another song by George Gershwin from Girl Crazy. This is But Not For Me.

0: That was the Miles Davis Quintet, consisting of Miles Davis on trumpet, Red Garland on piano, Paul Chambers on double bass, and Philly Joe Jones on drums, performing My Funny Valentine. That's the music of Richard Rodgers, originally from the show Babes in Arms from 1937. That's from the album Cookin' with the Miles Davis Quintet from 1957. Before that, we heard But Not For Me from the album Bag's Groove, also from 1957. That was the music of George Gershwin from the show Girl Crazy. You're listening to the Jazz Marathon here on WTJU. Patricia is standing by to take your pledge if you want to pay later. She's at 434-924-3959, or if you have a credit card and are ready to pay now, you can go online to WTJU.net. 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We cannot take credit cards over the phone because we care about data security. We have hats that promote data security, so don't try to give it to us because we can't take it. WTJU is pleased to sponsor the entertainment stage at this year's Fall Crozet Arts and Crafts Festival on Saturday, October 10th and Sunday, October 11th at Claudius Crozet Park in Crozet, Virginia. There will be over 125 artists and exhibitors, plus musical performances by the Gold Top Country Ramblers, Western Albemarle High School Jazz Band, Goot Ganoog, and more. Details are at crozetfestival.com.
1: James, you know what is really special about the Crozet Arts and Crafts show in particular is that everything for sale there is unique. 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Somebody, a lot of them are local. It might be somebody from your community. 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You don't go to Target. And that is, it reminds me very much of WTJU. 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You can't imagine how much work goes into these shows. 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
0: Coming up next, I've got a track from, this is actually in the name of Cannonball Adderley. But Miles Davis performs on this track. This is from the album Something Else, with Cannonball Adderley on alto saxophone, Miles Davis on trumpet, Hank Jones on piano, Sam Jones on bass, and Art Blakely on drums. This is the music of Cole Porter, originally from a 1930 show called The New Yorkers. This is Love for Sale.

That was Love for Sale, performed by Cannonball Adderley on alto saxophone, Miles Davis on trumpet, Hank Jones on piano, Sam Jones on bass, and Art Blakely on drums. It's from the album Something Else from 1958. The music, of course, by Cole Porter, originally from a 1930 show called The New Yorkers. 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Where else? What other international listeners do we have? Another listener from Germany, Guten Tag, though it's very late there, isn't it? And across the United States, I see Columbus, Ohio, New York, New York, Holyoke, Massachusetts, Red Lion, Pennsylvania, Newark, New Jersey, good grief, Nashville, Tennessee, Richmond, Virginia. 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Don't be shy. Don't hold back. Coming up next, I've got a pair of songs from an album devoted to the musical Porgy and Bess. Miles Davis did a whole album of just that music by George Gershwin. And we'll hear a pair of tracks from that now. First up, here is Bess, You Is My Woman Now. And while you're enjoying the music, call in your pledge, 434-924-3959, or online at WTJU.net.

That was Summertime. And we started that pair off with Bess, You Is My Woman Now. Both of these from Miles Davis's recording of Porgy and Bess. Music by George Gershwin. That album was a collaboration between Miles Davis and arranger and composer Gil Evans. And coming up on Sunday, I do believe, Sunday at noon, there's going to be a whole program devoted to the collaboration between Miles Davis and Gil Evans. That'll be Sunday at noon, and it will feature Porgy and Bess, plus many other albums that that came from their collaboration. So tune in, won't you? You are listening to the Jazz Marathon here on WTJU. If you would like to make a pledge that you'll pay later, you can give us a call at 434-924-3959. Patricia is standing by and would love to take your call. 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Armed with only her imagination, young Ophelia discovers a mysterious labyrinth and meets a faun who sets her on a path to saving herself and her ailing mother. 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Now, we've been talking about making a call to make a pledge or to go online to make your gift right now. And just wanted to remind you that you have options. You have choices. You can make a one-time lump sum gift, and we will thank you very much for that. Or you can set up a recurring payment. And you can do that either way, with either the calling and making a pledge or going online with your credit card. You can choose an amount that you want to give monthly. You can set the duration of how long that gift will go, for 6 months, for a year. I think you can go all the way up to 5 years. And you can choose something that fits your budget. You know, we are grateful, very grateful for these large one-time gifts. But if you want to give us $5 a month, well, that adds up to $120 over the course of a year. No, that adds up to $60. Math here. I was told there would be no math. But yeah, do that. Do $10 a month. Then you get to $120. See, I get there. And maybe that's easier on your pocketbook or on your wallet, depending on what you carry. 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It gives us like a predictable, reliable source of support. 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Coming up next, where are we? Oh, we're down here. Yeah, we're going to hear The Man I Love. This is another George Gershwin song, originally from the 1927 show Strike Up the Band. We're going to hear Miles Davis on trumpet, Milt Jackson on vibraphone, Thelonious Monk on piano, Percy Heath on bass, and Kenny Clarke on drums. This is from an album called Miles Davis and the Modern Jazz Giants from 1959. Here is The Man I Love.

0: That was Miles Davis, Milt Jackson, Thelonious Monk, Percy Heath, and Kenny Clarke performing The Man I Love from the album Miles Davis and the Modern Jazz Giants. Music by George Gershwin, originally from the 1927 show Strike Up the Band. This is WTJU Charlottesville, 91.1 FM. 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You're listening to a special jazz marathon edition of On With the Show. My name is James. I'm joined here in studio by my friend Sarah.
1: Hi, James.
0: And we're trying to raise some money for the station. All week long, we're doing special jazz-centric programs, many of them on the overarching theme of Miles and Train at 100, both of them born in 1926. So that's what tonight's show is about. We've been listening to a lot of music featuring Miles Davis, and we're about to shift and hear some music from John Coltrane. But first, we need your help. 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Look for the donate button in the upper right-hand corner of your screen. We're trying to raise $600 over the course of this show, and we still have a long way to go. So this is the moment. We're going to play an especially long track coming up here. This will be John Coltrane on soprano saxophone, McCoy Tyner on piano, Steve Davis on double bass, and Elvin Jones on drums. This is music by Richard Rodgers from a show you may have heard of called The Sound of Music. This is the title track from an album called My Favorite Things. It was released in 1961. And as you're enjoying the music, pick up the phone. Give us a call, 434-924-3959, or go to WTJU.net. And thanks.

0: That was John Coltrane, McCoy Tyner, Steve Davis, and Elvin Jones playing My Favorite Things. From The Sound of Music, music by Richard Rodgers, from the album of the same name, released in 1961. 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We've got a couple of people to thank. Julie from Gordonsville, thank you so much. She writes that she loves the jazz programming at WTJU, truly one of a kind. 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
0: Keep the show tunes playing. We're counting on you. Well, here's another show tune now. This is a tune by Irving Berlin from the 1946 show Annie, Get Your Gun. We've got John Coltrane on tenor saxophone, Johnny Hartman on vocals. This is going to be the only vocal piece we play tonight. McCoy Tyner on piano, Jimmy Garrison on double bass, and Elvin Jones on drums. This is from an album called John Coltrane and Johnny Hartman. This is from 1963. And as you're listening to the music, give us a call, 434-924-3959, or go online to WTJU.net. Here's They Say It's Wonderful.

That was John Coltrane and Johnny Hartman performing They Say It's Wonderful from Irving Berlin's show Annie Get Your Gun from 1946. This is from the album John Coltrane and Johnny Hartman, Truth in Advertising. 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So if you missed a program that you were hoping to hear during the Jazz Marathon, it will be there for two more weeks, 2 weeks from broadcast. And this is your chance to catch up on some of the great programming that we've had this week and programming yet to come. And I want to say just a word, because there may be a listener listening to this show from that archive sometime in the future. Hello, future listener. Thanks for listening. You've missed the marathon, and you probably shouldn't call 434-924-3959. Don't call that, because nobody's answering that phone probably in the future. But the website is still up and running, WTJU.net. You can go there anytime and make your gift of support, and you can still say that you want to support this particular show or any of the shows that we've had this past week, or you can just make a general non-show specific gift. We are not picky. We would be very happy to welcome your gift, however you have allocated it. And if you give at a certain level, you can pick yourself out a nice thank you gift, a hoodie, a t-shirt. T-shirts are quite handsome this year for this marathon. Consider it. And you can make a gift all at once, or you can break it up into monthly installments, whatever pleases you. 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And now, back to the present. Hello. We've been listening to Miles Davis, and then we listened to a couple of John Coltrane, and now finally we have reached the part of the show where we're going to hear both of them together. We're going to start off with a song from the album Round About Midnight. This will be the Miles Davis Quintet, consisting of Miles Davis on trumpet, John Coltrane on tenor saxophone, Red Garland on piano, Paul Chambers on double bass, and Philly Joe Jones on drums. This is a song by Cole Porter that originally appeared in the 1955 show Silk Stockings. Give us a call, 434-924-3959. Patricia is standing by to take your pledge, or go online to WTJU.net as you enjoy all of you.

Of You from their album Roundabout Midnight from 1957. They were playing the music of Cole Porter, what was at that time a pretty recent song from the show Silk Stockings from 1955. That was All of You. 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And that's okay. You can keep listening. You're welcome here. But here's an idea. When you hear us read some underwriting on WTJU, when you hear of the businesses and organizations that are supporting WTJU through underwriting, if these are businesses and organizations that you patronize, maybe take a minute and thank them. 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And maybe that will encourage them to continue that support. So that doesn't cost you a dime, but it could mean the world to us. 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Coming up next, I've got another track from Roundabout Midnight from 1957. This time, the Miles Davis Quintet is going to be performing a song by Richard Rodgers from the 1940 show Higher and Higher. This is this was a bonus track at on a re-release of Roundabout Midnight. This is a live performance from the Pasadena Civic Auditorium in Pasadena, California, recorded in February of 1956. This is the Richard Rodgers song, It Never Entered My Mind, 434-924-3959 or WTJU.net.

0: That was the Miles Davis Quintet performing I Could Write a Book. That's from their album Relaxin' with the Miles Davis Quintet from 1958. The song is music by Richard Rodgers, originally from the show Pal Joey in 1940. We started that pair off with It Never Entered My Mind. Music by Richard Rodgers from the show Higher and Higher. That's from the album Roundabout Midnight. It was a bonus track from a re-release recorded live at Pasadena Civic Auditorium in Pasadena, California, February 1956. 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The Virginia Film Festival is back from October 21st through the 25th, featuring over 120 films and events. This year's festival kicks off with Jesse Eisenberg's The Debut, starring Julianne Moore. Gala screenings include I Play Rocky, The Social Reckoning, and La Bola Negra. Tickets and information are at virginiafilmfestival.org.
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0: We're coming up to the end of our program, so we'll have time for one more song, and we'll go back to a John Coltrane featured piece. This is also from the album My Favorite Things. We're going to hear John Coltrane on soprano saxophone, McCoy Tyner on piano, Steve Davis on double bass, and Elvin Jones on drums. This is a song by Cole Porter, originally from the show Seven Lively Arts from 1944. So we're going to hear John Coltrane performing Every Time We Say Goodbye, an appropriate way to end our program tonight. Stay tuned for Cheryl Cassidy live from the stage here at WTJU. That's coming up next at 8 o'clock. Thanks for listening. Thanks to our donors who have contributed tonight. Thanks to Patricia for manning the phones. Thanks for Sarah for joining me here in studio tonight.
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0: I'll be back next week with a regular edition of On With The Show. The show tunes will continue. And I do hope you'll join me. And let's head out tonight with Every Time We Say Goodbye.

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1: Good evening, ladies and gentlemen. 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My name is Brian Kina. I'm host of a show on Friday mornings called The Jazz Messenger, and we are here as day five of the WTJU Jazz Marathon. And we are here live in our air stage downstairs at 2244 Ivy Road. We're here to present Sherelle Cassidy and her quintet. I want to let you all know that, before we get going, the Charlottesville Jazz Society supports all the great jazz musicians in our area and is pleased to offer challenges for the live performances during the our 2026 marathon. If we can raise at least $600 during this hour between 8 and 9 p.m. Eastern Time, the Charlottesville Jazz Society will donate an additional $200. You can, yes, give it up. And you can visit sevillejazz.org/events for a calendar of live jazz events in the Charlottesville area. And that's all I want to say. Without further ado, I present Sherelle Cassidy and her quintet. Here we go.